0: Country 600 CJWW, you know the rodeo's in Outlook this weekend, right? 7 o'clock, first go-round Friday night in Outlook. Jess Moskaluk right there. That's last rodeo. More details on the Outlook Rodeo, by the way. It's CJWWRadio.com. Under the information tab, just click on the event calendar. And Toby Keith, how do you like me now? Along with Jason Lee as we continue here at the Saskatoon X, getting ready for Jade Eagleson on stage tonight in about 90 minutes or less. Looking forward to seeing him on the Sastel Grandstand stage presented by CJWW. Got some Aaron Perchette for you this hour. Rascal Flatts is going to be in. And up next, Barbara Mandrell.
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0: Country 600 CJWW, live from the Saskatoon X this evening. There's one from Luke Combs. That was the first song that Luke Combs wrote after he and Nicole moved into their first house together in Tennessee. It's called Forever After All. For those of you who are Luke Combs fans, you might know this already, but it's interesting with his catalog of songs. He's got Beautiful Crazy, a song about falling in love. He's got Better Together, about realizing that, you know, you're meant to be. And then there's that song, Forever After All. That's about believing their love will outlast everything, even with the idea that nothing lasts forever. Forever After All on CJWW, Saskatchewan's most listened to radio station. Tucker Wetmore in there, brunette, and a classic from Barbara Mandrell. Back with John Morgan and Jason Aldean next.
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4: The Environment Canada forecast for Saskatoon and area. Partly cloudy tonight, wind becoming light this evening. A low of 11. Tomorrow, a mix of sun and cloud with a very slight chance of showers in the morning. West wind 30 kilometers an hour, becoming northwest, gusting to 70 in the morning and then diminishing to gusts of up to 50 in the afternoon, a high of 20. Partly cloudy Thursday night, then clearing near midnight. Wind becoming light in the evening, a low of 8. Sunny for Friday and a high of 23. For the Prince Albert region, partly cloudy tonight, then a few showers beginning overnight with the risk of a thunderstorm overnight. Wind becoming light this evening before becoming northwest, gusting to 60 kilometers an hour before morning. A low of 11. Mainly cloudy tomorrow with a 60% chance of showers in the morning. Wind northwest gusting to 80 kilometers per hour, diminishing to gusts of up to 50 in the afternoon, a high of 18. For Thursday night, clearing in the evening, wind becoming light, low of 9, sunny for Friday, and a high of 20.
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seriously, man, don't drop it. 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
1: I'm Les Lazarick in the Saskatoon Media Group newsroom with your news now. Police release photo of a man throwing eggs at a Saskatoon synagogue. Insured losses in Saskatchewan and Manitoba nearing $1 billion after 2 days of severe weather. And Saskatchewan Health Authority making extra security permanent at trial facilities and expanding to 5 more locations.
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0: CJWW. That's Rascal Flatts. And that song reminds me of me at playing the carnival games. A winner at a losing game. It's amazing how they can make those games look so easy, yet they turn out to be so difficult. I remember I took my daughter to shoot the darts at the balloons, right? And the balloons are all beside each other and no space in between. So she's like, "Dad, how do you lose at this game? You can't lose at this game." I said, "Honey, you'd be surprised, but we'll get you some darts." So she threw the first of three darts, missed. She couldn't believe it. She threw the second of three darts, she missed. And she looked at me just baffled. She just can't understand how you can lose at that game. The third dart, I was happy for her. The third dart, she nailed it, so she got a prize. Donner Joe Miller in there, Under the Influence, Aaron Pritchett in there, and John Morgan with Jason Aldean. Friends like that. We're going till midnight tonight here at the Saskatoon X. Fireworks later on, and in about an hour, Jade Eagleson on the Sasktel Grandstand stage. Can't wait. Joe D. Messina is next.
1: Nothing beats legendary country on a road trip. And if you see something on the road, tell us at 306-938-0600. 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

0: 3600 CJWW with Tate Shrevers waiting on his headlights. Joni Messina heads Carolina Tails, California. Well, it's tough to be in two places at once. I've been here all day today at the Saskatoon X, but even though this is happening at the exhibition, we are also proud to sponsor the Fringe Festival, which is going on in the Broadway District. 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
4: The Environment Canada forecast for Saskatoon and area. Partly cloudy tonight, wind becoming light this evening, a low of 11. Tomorrow, a mix of sun and cloud with a very slight chance of showers in the morning. West wind 30 kilometers an hour, becoming northwest, gusting to 70 in the morning and then diminishing to gusts of up to 50 in the afternoon, a high of 20. Partly cloudy Thursday night, then clearing near midnight. Wind becoming light in the evening, a low of 8. Sunny for Friday and a high of 23. For the Prince Albert region, partly cloudy tonight, then a few showers beginning overnight with the risk of a thunderstorm. Storm overnight, wind becoming light this evening before becoming northwest, gusting to 60 kilometers an hour before morning, a low of 11. Mainly cloudy tomorrow with a 60% chance of showers in the morning, wind northwest gusting to 80 kilometers per hour, diminishing to gusts of up to 50 in the afternoon, a high of 18. For Thursday night, clearing in the evening, wind becoming light, low of 9, sunny for Friday, and a high of 20.
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1: The Environment Canada forecast for Saskatoon and area. Partly cloudy tonight, wind becoming light this evening, a low of 11. Tomorrow, a mix of sun and cloud with a very slight chance of showers in the morning. West wind 30 kilometers an hour, becoming northwest, gusting to 70 in the morning and then diminishing to gusts of up to 50 in the afternoon, a high of 20. Partly cloudy Thursday night, then clearing near midnight. Wind becoming light in the evening, a low of 8. Sunny for Friday and a high of 23. For the Prince Albert region, partly cloudy tonight, then a few showers beginning overnight, with the risk of a thunderstorm overnight. Wind becoming light this evening before becoming northwest, gusting to 60 kilometers an hour before morning, a low of 11. Mainly cloudy tomorrow with a 60% chance of showers in the morning. Wind northwest gusting to 80 kilometers per hour, diminishing to gusts of up to 50 in the afternoon, a high of 18. For Thursday night, clearing in the evening, wind becoming light, low of 9, sunny for Friday, and a high of 20.
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0: Century 600 CJWW, Tim and the Glory Boys. If I go missing, if you can't find me here at the X, I might be somewhere near the candy apples. I don't do the caramel ones, but I do the red candy apples. Love it. Tim and the Glory Boys there, Brad Paisley and Tix. It's after 7 o'clock. I'm Jason Lee. So good to have you along. We're going to roll with some legendary country from Paul Brandt, get some Lori Morgan on the air for you. And for those getting excited about the Bamford Show, Saturday Night in Outlook, I have one from him in the next set.
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2: 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And I'm glad that my grandpa and I got to listen to him when we did the newscast, and he will be greatly missed by all that love him. Have a good day, Ben.
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3: 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And a lot of different events throughout the weekend surrounding the rodeo itself, including a Saturday night cabaret with that man right there. That is Gord Bamford. 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Hopefully there's still room for you. That one's called Loaded Eyes. Vince Gill in there and Reba. I'm coming back with the latest from Kenny Chesney next.
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7: The Environment Canada forecast for Saskatoon and area. Partly cloudy tonight, wind becoming light this evening, a low of 11. Tomorrow, a mix of sun and cloud with a very slight chance of showers in the morning. West wind 30 kilometers an hour, becoming northwest, gusting to 70 in the morning and then diminishing to gusts of up to 50 in the afternoon, a high of 20. Partly cloudy Thursday night, then clearing near midnight. Wind becoming light in the evening, a low of 8. Sunny for Friday and a high of 23. For the Prince Albert region, partly cloudy tonight, then a few showers beginning overnight with the risk of a thunderstorm overnight. Wind becoming light this evening before becoming northwest, gusting to 60 kilometers an hour before morning, a low of 11. Mainly cloudy tomorrow with a 60% chance of showers in the morning. Wind northwest gusting to 80 kilometers per hour, diminishing to gusts of up to 50 in the afternoon, a high of 18. For Thursday night, clearing in the evening, wind becoming light, low of 9, sunny for Friday, and a high of 20.
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1: I'm Les Lazarick in the Saskatoon Media Group newsroom with your news now. Police release photo of a man throwing eggs at a Saskatoon synagogue. 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

0: KJWW Choosing Texas, there's Ella Langley with one of the hottest songs ever. If you missed us talking about it yesterday, that song continues its unprecedented run at number one with a 16th week on the Billboard Hot 100 chart this week. Hot 100 chart is all genres of music, and country music owns all spots inside the top five for the first time in history, with Ella Langley choosing Texas number one again for 16 weeks. That's how you do it right there. Lori Morgan is next.
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0: Country 600 CJWW. Sally Burrows for you tonight. Put It On Me and one from Lori Morgan. We Both Walk. Yeah, one thing about the Saskatoon X, you definitely get your steps in. It's kind of a happy medium. It's a balancing effect, you know. You go to the carnival food, and all the food over there, probably not in your diet, probably not the healthiest, but it sure tastes delicious. And then to combat that, you get your steps in. You go for a walk around the Saskatoon X. You can put a lot of miles on. Hey, I just wanted to say good luck to all those who are entered in to win the CJWW Barber Crew. We are going to be taking everything out from our great sponsors. We're going to be putting on one big summer party, and that'll be next week. And I believe the winner announcement will come Friday morning with the Moo Crew. So if you're trying to get that Barber Crew to come your way, I just want to say good luck to you. Tracy Lawrence for you right after this.
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6: The Environment Canada forecast for Saskatoon and area. Partly cloudy tonight, wind becoming light this evening, a low of 11. Tomorrow, a mix of sun and cloud with a very slight chance of showers in the morning. West wind 30 kilometers an hour, becoming northwest, gusting to 70 in the morning and then diminishing to gusts of up to 50 in the afternoon, a high of 20. Partly cloudy Thursday night, then clearing near midnight. Wind becoming light in the evening, a low of 8. Sunny for Friday and a high of 23. For the Prince Albert region, partly cloudy tonight, then a few showers beginning overnight with the risk of a thunderstorm overnight. Wind becoming light this evening before becoming northwest, gusting to 60 kilometers an hour before morning, a low of 11. Mainly cloudy tomorrow with a 60% chance of showers in the morning. Wind northwest gusting to 80 kilometers per hour, diminishing to gusts of up to 50 in the afternoon, a high of 18. For Thursday night, clearing in the evening, wind becoming light, low of 9, sunny for Friday, and a high of 20.
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3: The Environment Canada forecast for Saskatoon and area. Partly cloudy tonight, wind becoming light this evening, a low of 11. Tomorrow, a mix of sun and cloud with a very slight chance of showers in the morning. West wind 30 kilometers an hour, becoming northwest, gusting to 70 in the morning and then diminishing to gusts of up to 50 in the afternoon, a high of 20. Partly cloudy Thursday night, then clearing near midnight. Wind becoming light in the evening, a low of 8. Sunny for Friday and a high of 23. For the Prince Albert region, partly cloudy tonight, then a few showers beginning overnight with the risk of a thunderstorm overnight. Wind becoming light this evening before becoming northwest, gusting to 60 kilometers an hour before morning, a low of 11. Mainly cloudy tomorrow with a 60% chance of showers in the morning. Wind northwest gusting to 80 kilometers per hour, diminishing to gusts of up to 50 in the afternoon, a high of 18. For Thursday night, clearing in the evening, wind becoming light, low of 9, sunny for Friday, and a high of 20.
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0: Country 600 CJWW. That's Zach McPhee and Smoke and Daryl Worley with a good day to run. After 8 o'clock, hey, thanks for hanging out. I'm Jason Lee from the Saskatoon X. We're going to get some Megan Maroney your way. Alan Jackson's coming up. Josh Stumpf. Let's see what else. Nate Holler before 9 o'clock. Lots of great music as folks enjoy Jane Eagleson on stage at the Saskatoon X right now. Oh, why aren't you here? Congratulations to all of our winners that won the Fan Zone passes, enjoying the concert up close front of stage with their own personal bar service and personal washroom area. That's the way to go right there. But no matter what seat you have in the house tonight for Jane Eagleson, it is going to be a great show. I'd be able to see it if there wasn't so many people, a sea of people in between me and the stage. That's unfortunate. Charlie Daniels for you right after this. Hang on.
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running down to Georgia. 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

0: Country 600, CJWW, Legendary Country from Charlie Daniels and Shania Twain in that set. That's the latest from Megan Maroney. Beautiful things. Happy to report that Megan Maroney is back on the road after an illness forced her to stop her show in Colorado. She played three songs, but couldn't get it done, so she had to just stop the show. Frustrating for fans, sure, but she couldn't finish it. Anyway, she resumed her Cloud 9 tour back on Sunday, playing a show in Seattle, and she has rescheduled that concert for Colorado, so the fans will get what they've been waiting for a little bit down the road. We're back with George Burge and Luke Bryan, something you love to do here, the Saskatoon X Ride, Ride, Ride, that right after this.
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5: The Environment Canada forecast for Saskatoon and area. Partly cloudy tonight, wind becoming light this evening, a low of 11. Tomorrow, a mix of sun and cloud with a very slight chance of showers in the morning. West wind 30 kilometers an hour, becoming northwest, gusting to 70 in the morning and then diminishing to gusts of up to 50 in the afternoon, a high of 20. Partly cloudy Thursday night, then clearing near midnight. Wind becoming light in the evening, a low of 8. Sunny for Friday and a high of 23. For the Prince Albert region, partly cloudy tonight, then a few showers beginning overnight with the risk of a thunderstorm overnight. Wind becoming light this evening before becoming northwest, gusting to 60 kilometers an hour before morning, a low of 11. Mainly cloudy tomorrow with a 60% chance of showers in the morning. Wind northwest gusting to 80 kilometers per hour, diminishing to gusts of up to 50 in the afternoon, a high of 18. For Thursday night, clearing in the evening, wind becoming light, low of 9, sunny for Friday, and a high of 20.
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1: It was painted red, the stripe was white, it was 18 feet from the bow to the stern light. Second hand from a dealer in Atlanta.

0: She's just an old plywood boat with a 75 Johnson with electric choke.
1: 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It's legendary country from Alan Jackson and Drive and George Burge with Luke Bryan. Ride, ride, ride. Well, latest research shows that it's not necessary, after all, to take 10,000 steps each day. See, friends, I wasn't being lazy. I was just a visionary. Pretty simple. Lady A for you tonight. We own the night here at the Saskatoon X Country 600 CJWW.

0: 600 CJWW Saskatoon. Josh Stuff, Johnny Walker, back to me and Lady A. We own the night. Well, the CJWW Flamin Saskatchewan Summer Hauler is at the X for the final day tomorrow. After the X is over at midnight tomorrow night, we're going to be making our way out to Hafford for the Summer Sizzle. They're going to have some great entertainment downtown. Brody Siebert's going to be playing there. Ben Brooks will have the hauler out in Hafford. So if you're going to the Summer Sizzle, a chance to, you know, scan the QR code on the side of the trailer and grab that selfie with the hauler. Chance to win the big haul with the Flamin Group of Companies and CJWW. So at the X tomorrow and Hafford this Saturday.
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0: Country 600 CJWW, Head Over Heels in Love. There's one from the Jonner Brothers and Joe Diffie of The Devil Danced in Empty Pockets. With Jason Lee here at the Saskatoon X over at Karen's Field, the Berries are in action against the Moose Jaw Miller Express. And tonight's game, that game happening right now, is the final regular season game for the Berries. After tonight, it'll be playoff time. We know their first-round opponent. It's going to be the Regina Red Sox. And if you remember last year, the Berries are looking for a little redemption against the Red Sox for what they did to us last year. They got the Berries in a real jam. Not this year. Saskatoon will play Regina in the first round of the postseason. And the opening game of that series will be 7 o'clock Friday night over at Next Gen Patch at Karen's Field. Hang on, Nate Holler for you right after this.
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15: The Environment Canada forecast for Saskatoon and area. Partly cloudy tonight, wind becoming light this evening, a low of 11. Tomorrow, a mix of sun and cloud with a very slight chance of showers in the morning. West wind 30 kilometers an hour, becoming northwest, gusting to 70 in the morning and then diminishing to gusts of up to 50 in the afternoon, a high of 20. Partly cloudy Thursday night, then clearing near midnight. Wind becoming light in the evening, a low of 8. Sunny for Friday and a high of 23. For the Prince Albert region, partly cloudy tonight, then a few showers beginning overnight with the risk of a thunderstorm overnight. Wind becoming light this evening before becoming northwest, gusting to 60 kilometers an hour before morning, a low of 11. Mainly cloudy tomorrow with a 60% chance of showers in the morning. Wind northwest gusting to 80 kilometers per hour, diminishing to gusts of up to 50 in the afternoon, a high of 18. For Thursday night, clearing in the evening, wind becoming light, low of 9, sunny for Friday, and a high of 20.
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2: The Environment Canada forecast for Saskatoon and area. Partly cloudy tonight, wind becoming light this evening, a low of 11. Tomorrow, a mix of sun and cloud with a very slight chance of showers in the morning. West wind 30 kilometers an hour, becoming northwest, gusting to 70 in the morning and then diminishing to gusts of up to 50 in the afternoon, a high of 20. Partly cloudy Thursday night, then clearing near midnight. Wind becoming light in the evening, a low of 8. Sunny for Friday and a high of 23. For the Prince Albert region, partly cloudy tonight, then a few showers beginning overnight with the risk of a thunderstorm overnight, wind becoming light this evening before becoming northwest, gusting to 60 kilometers an hour before morning, a low of 11. Mainly cloudy tomorrow with a 60% chance of showers in the morning, wind northwest gusting to 80 kilometers per hour, diminishing to gusts of up to 50 in the afternoon, a high of 18. For Thursday night, clearing in the evening, wind becoming light, low of 9, sunny for Friday, and a high of 20.
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0: Country 600 CJWW. Not too much of the world is free these days, but the sunshine is free. Tennille Towns, actually, a little bit of cloud cover. I've spent the last 2 days at the X, a little bit of cloud cover yesterday. We could have did without the rain last night, but even the bit of cloud cover today keeps it from being overly hot like it was on the weekend. Comfortable. That's Tennille Towns for you right there, and Mary Chapin Carpenter, I feel lucky. We got David Ball for you this hour, Cody Johnson on the way, and Adam Johnson all coming up for you. Luke Combs is next.
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2: 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And I'm glad that my grandpa and I got to listen to him when we did the newscast, and he will be greatly missed by all that love him. 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

0: Country 600 CJWW, the Road Hammers and the Girl on the Billboard. Last time we were chatting with Jason McCoy, he was looking forward to getting to Saskatoon for the CCMA Awards. And don't forget, we're going to be set up here at the Saskatoon X again tomorrow. Through the afternoon, we're going to be handing out the CCMA bandanas, your chance to enter in to win the best seats in country music. Tickets to the CCMA Awards September 19th at Sastel Center. Hotel stay, some dining. It is the ultimate CCMA experience. And we're giving it away with CJWW, your chance to play and enter here tomorrow afternoon at the Saskatoon X. Dean Brody for you next.
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4: The Environment Canada forecast for Saskatoon and area. Partly cloudy tonight, wind becoming light this evening, a low of 11. Tomorrow, a mix of sun and cloud with a very slight chance of showers in the morning. West wind 30 kilometers an hour, becoming northwest, gusting to 70 in the morning and then diminishing to gusts of up to 50 in the afternoon, a high of 20. Partly cloudy Thursday night, then clearing near midnight. Wind becoming light in the evening, a low of 8. Sunny for Friday and a high of 23. For the Prince Albert region, partly cloudy tonight, then a few showers beginning overnight with the risk of a thunderstorm overnight. Wind becoming light this evening before becoming northwest, gusting to 60 kilometers an hour before morning, a low of 11. Mainly cloudy tomorrow with a 60% chance of showers in the morning. Wind northwest gusting to 80 kilometers per hour, diminishing to gusts of up to 50 in the afternoon, a high of 18. For Thursday night, clearing in the evening, wind becoming light, low of 9, sunny for Friday, and a high of 20.
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KDW Riding with Private Malone. There's one from David Ball and Dean Brody, A Man Without a Woman. Along with Jason Lee, what a show for Jane Eagleson tonight at the Saskatoon X. Fireworks yet to come. Can't make it today. Gates will be open again at noon to midnight tomorrow for the final.

0: Country 600 CJWW, the fall. That is Cody Johnson. 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

0: Country 600 CJWW. You got your tickets for the Country Cool Jamboree this weekend. Emma Lake, Jewel of the North Resort. It's going to be so good. That man's going to headline Adam Johnson, Get to Forgetting You, and Clint Black, We Tell Ourselves. Well, they're telling me I got to wrap up my broadcast from the Saskatoon X today. Don't worry, I'll be back with the hauler and more chances to win with the CCM Ace tomorrow afternoon at 12 noon. I got to check out what's going on over in the Kicking Horse Saloon. It's right next door to me. Hey, if you're going to be neighbors, you might as well go visit your neighbors, right? Talk to you again soon. John Party's kicking his boots off next on CJWW.
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0: Catch us on the road, scan the QR code, and take a selfie with the trailer for your chance to win. Here's hoping you're one of the 60 lucky people that will be in for the final draw with the trailer and everything inside worth over $40,000. Because remember, if you want to be a baller, you've got to win the Summer Hauler.
1: 200 laps, $10,000 on the line. The biggest race of the season.
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4: The Environment Canada forecast for Saskatoon and area. Partly cloudy tonight, wind becoming light this evening, a low of 11. Tomorrow, a mix of sun and cloud with a very slight chance of showers in the morning. West wind 30 kilometers an hour, becoming northwest, gusting to 70 in the morning and then diminishing to gusts of up to 50 in the afternoon, a high of 20. Partly cloudy Thursday night, then clearing near midnight. Wind becoming light in the evening, a low of 8. Sunny for Friday and a high of 23. For the Prince Albert region, partly cloudy tonight, then a few showers beginning overnight with the risk of a thunderstorm overnight. Wind becoming light this evening before becoming northwest, gusting to 60 kilometers an hour before morning, a low of 11. Mainly cloudy tomorrow with a 60% chance of showers in the morning. Wind northwest gusting to 80 kilometers per hour, diminishing to gusts of up to 50 in the afternoon, a high of 18. For Thursday night, clearing in the evening, wind becoming light, low of 9, sunny for Friday, and a high of 20.
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1: The Environment Canada forecast for Saskatoon and area. Partly cloudy tonight, wind becoming light this evening, a low of 11. Tomorrow, a mix of sun and cloud with a very slight chance of showers in the morning. West wind 30 kilometers an hour, becoming northwest, gusting to 70 in the morning and then diminishing to gusts of up to 50 in the afternoon, a high of 20. Partly cloudy Thursday night, then clearing near midnight. Wind becoming light in the evening, a low of 8. Sunny for Friday and a high of 23. For the Prince Albert region, partly cloudy tonight, then a few showers beginning overnight with the risk of a thunderstorm overnight. Wind becoming light this evening before becoming northwest, gusting to 60 kilometers an hour before morning, a low of 11. Mainly cloudy tomorrow with a 60% chance of showers in the morning. Wind northwest gusting to 80 kilometers per hour, diminishing to gusts of up to 50 in the afternoon, a high of 18. For Thursday night, clearing in the evening, wind becoming light, low of 9, sunny for Friday, and a high of 20.
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0: 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We are CJWW. 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

0: Hey there, Derek Chesney here for Saskatoon Crime Stoppers. This week on Crime Stoppers Unmasked, we're looking for the public's assistance and identifying a suspect who's responsible for an arson that took place in the 600 block of Priel Crescent. On July 20th, 2026, shortly before midnight, police were called to report of a suspicious fire on the outside of a residence. On arrival, it was determined that the fire had been deliberately set on the north side of a home. Video surveillance shows a white Dodge Ram pulling into the cul-de-sac. An individual exits the vehicle and goes in the direction where the fire was lit. The person then gets back in the vehicle, and then the truck is seen leaving the area at a high rate of speed. The suspect vehicle is in its late teens, early 20s, a white Dodge Ram 1500 with black Ram markings. The truck has distinctive black racing stripes on the hood as well as black rims. If you know who is driving this vehicle on the night of July 20th, 2026, please let us know. Photos of the suspect vehicle can be seen on Facebook, Instagram, and our homepage. Do you have information about this crime or who is responsible? 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Tips are completely anonymous. We don't want your name, we just want your assistance. 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
2: The Environment Canada forecast for Saskatoon and area. Partly cloudy tonight, wind becoming light this evening, a low of 11. Tomorrow, a mix of sun and cloud with a very slight chance of showers in the morning. West wind 30 kilometers an hour, becoming northwest, gusting to 70 in the morning and then diminishing to gusts of up to 50 in the afternoon, a high of 20. Partly cloudy Thursday night, then clearing near midnight. Wind becoming light in the evening, a low of 8. Sunny for Friday and a high of 23. For the Prince Albert region, partly cloudy tonight, then a few showers beginning overnight with the risk of a thunderstorm. Overnight, wind becoming light this evening before becoming northwest, gusting to 60 kilometers an hour before morning, a low of 11. Mainly cloudy tomorrow with a 60% chance of showers in the morning. Wind northwest gusting to 80 kilometers per hour, diminishing to gusts of up to 50 in the afternoon, a high of 18. For Thursday night, clearing in the evening, wind becoming light, low of 9, sunny for Friday, and a high of 20.
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3: The Environment Canada forecast for Saskatoon and area. Partly cloudy tonight, wind becoming light this evening, a low of 11. Tomorrow, a mix of sun and cloud with a very slight chance of showers in the morning. West wind 30 kilometers an hour, becoming northwest, gusting to 70 in the morning and then diminishing to gusts of up to 50 in the afternoon, a high of 20. Partly cloudy Thursday night, then clearing near midnight. Wind becoming light in the evening, a low of 8. Sunny for Friday and a high of 23. For the Prince Albert region, partly cloudy tonight, then a few showers beginning overnight with the risk of a thunderstorm overnight. Wind becoming light this evening before becoming northwest, gusting to 60 kilometers an hour before morning, a low of 11. Mainly cloudy tomorrow with a 60% chance of showers in the morning. Wind northwest gusting to 80 kilometers per hour, diminishing to gusts of up to 50 in the afternoon, a high of 18. For Thursday night, clearing in the evening, wind becoming light, low of 9, sunny for Friday, and a high of 20.
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1: The Environment Canada forecast for Saskatoon and area. Partly cloudy tonight, wind becoming light this evening, a low of 11. Tomorrow, a mix of sun and cloud with a very slight chance of showers in the morning. West wind 30 kilometers an hour, becoming northwest, gusting to 70 in the morning and then diminishing to gusts of up to 50 in the afternoon, a high of 20. Partly cloudy Thursday night, then clearing near midnight. Wind becoming light in the evening, a low of 8. Sunny for Friday and a high of 23. For the Prince Albert region, partly cloudy tonight, then a few showers beginning overnight with the risk of a thunderstorm overnight. Wind becoming light this evening before becoming northwest, gusting to 60 kilometers an hour before morning, a low of 11. Mainly cloudy tomorrow with a 60% chance of showers in the morning. Wind northwest gusting to 80 kilometers per hour, diminishing to gusts of up to 50 in the afternoon, a high of 18. For Thursday night, clearing in the evening, wind becoming light, low of 9, sunny for Friday, and a high of 20.
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6: The Environment Canada forecast for Saskatoon and area. Partly cloudy tonight, wind becoming light this evening, a low of 11. Tomorrow, a mix of sun and cloud with a very slight chance of showers in the morning. West wind 30 kilometers an hour, becoming northwest, gusting to 70 in the morning and then diminishing to gusts of up to 50 in the afternoon, a high of 20. Partly cloudy Thursday night, then clearing near midnight. Wind becoming light in the evening, a low of 8. Sunny for Friday and a high of 23. For the Prince Albert region, partly cloudy tonight, then a few showers beginning overnight with the risk of a thunderstorm overnight. Wind becoming light this evening before becoming northwest, gusting to 60 kilometers an hour before morning, a low of 11. Mainly cloudy tomorrow with a 60% chance of showers in the morning. Wind northwest gusting to 80 kilometers per hour, diminishing to gusts of up to 50 in the afternoon, a high of 18. For Thursday night, clearing in the evening, wind becoming light, low of 9, sunny for Friday, and a high of 20.
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1: Give a great big salute to the late newscaster Lloyd Robertson. You know, I remember him when he covered the September the 11th attack, and he explained everything that went on that particular day, and especially him from 1989 when he covered every event from every one of those years. And I'm glad that my grandpa and I got to listen to him when he did the newscast, and he will be greatly missed by all that love him. Have a good day, Ben.
0: Boots and Salutes on CJWW. 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
6: The Environment Canada forecast for Saskatoon and area. Partly cloudy tonight, wind becoming light this evening, a low of 11. Tomorrow, a mix of sun and cloud with a very slight chance of showers in the morning. West wind 30 kilometers an hour, becoming northwest, gusting to 70 in the morning and then diminishing to gusts of up to 50 in the afternoon, a high of 20. Partly cloudy Thursday night, then clearing near midnight. Wind becoming light in the evening, a low of 8. Sunny for Friday and a high of 23. For the Prince Albert region, partly cloudy tonight, then a few showers beginning overnight with the risk of a thunderstorm overnight. Wind becoming light this evening before becoming northwest, gusting to 60 kilometers an hour before morning, a low of 11. Mainly cloudy tomorrow with a 60% chance of showers in the morning. Wind northwest gusting to 80 kilometers per hour, diminishing to gusts of up to 50 in the afternoon, a high of 18. For Thursday night, clearing in the evening, wind becoming light, low of 9, sunny for Friday, and a high of 20.
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CJWW.

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7: Here's your overnight weather from Environment Canada for Saskatoon and area. Thursday, a mix of sun and cloud with a very slight chance of showers in the morning. West wind 30 kilometers an hour, becoming northwest, gusting to 70 in the morning, then diminishing to gusts up to 50 in the afternoon, high of 20. Thursday night, partly cloudy, then clearing near midnight, wind becoming light in the evening, low of 8. And Friday, sunny, high of 23. For the Prince Albert region, tomorrow mainly cloudy, 60% chance of showers in the morning, wind northwest gusting to 80 kilometers an hour, diminishing to gusts of up to 50 in the afternoon, high of 18. Thursday night clearing in the evening, wind becoming light in the evening, low of 9, and Friday sunny, high of 20.
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13: Here's your overnight weather from Environment Canada for Saskatoon and area. Thursday, a mix of sun and cloud with a very slight chance of showers in the morning. West wind 30 kilometers an hour, becoming northwest, gusting to 70 in the morning, then diminishing to gusts up to 50 in the afternoon, high of 20. Thursday night, partly cloudy, then clearing near midnight, wind becoming light in the evening, low of 8. And Friday, sunny, high of 23. For the Prince Albert region, tomorrow, mainly cloudy, 60% chance of showers in the morning. Wind northwest gusting to 80 kilometers an hour, diminishing to gusts of up to 50 in the afternoon, high of 18. Thursday night, clearing in the evening. Wind becoming light in the evening, low of 9. And Friday, sunny, high of 20.
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1: 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Let us know what you see at 306-938-0600. We are CJWW. 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
2: Hey there, Derek Chesney here for Saskatoon Crime Stoppers. This week on Crime Stoppers Unmasked, we're looking for the public's assistance and identifying a suspect who's responsible for an arson that took place in the 600 block of Priel Crescent. On July 20th, 2026, shortly before midnight, police were called to report of a suspicious fire on the outside of a residence. On arrival, it was determined that the fire had been deliberately set on the north side of a home. Video surveillance shows a white Dodge Ram pulling into the cul-de-sac. An individual exits the vehicle and goes in the direction where the fire was lit. The person then gets back in the vehicle, and then the truck is seen leaving the area at a high rate of speed. The suspect vehicle is in his late teens, early 20s, a white Dodge Ram 1500 with black Ram markings. The truck has distinctive black racing stripes on the hood as well as black rims. If you know who is driving this vehicle on the night of July 20th, 2026, please let us know. Photos of the suspect vehicle can be seen on Facebook, Instagram, and our homepage. Do you have information about this crime or who is responsible? 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We don't want your name, we just want your assistance. 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
5: Here's your overnight weather from Environment Canada for Saskatoon and area. Thursday, a mix of sun and cloud with a very slight chance of showers in the morning. West wind 30 kilometers an hour, becoming northwest, gusting to 70 in the morning, then diminishing to gusts up to 50 in the afternoon, high of 20. Thursday night, partly cloudy, then clearing near midnight, wind becoming light in the evening, low of 8. And Friday, sunny, high of 23. For the Prince Albert region, tomorrow, mainly cloudy, 60% chance of showers in the morning. Wind northwest gusting to 80 kilometers an hour, diminishing to gusts of up to 50 in the afternoon, high of 18. Thursday night, clearing in the evening. Wind becoming light in the evening, low of 9. And Friday, sunny, high of 20.
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3: 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Country 600, CJWW.

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0: Catch us on the road, scan the QR code, and take a selfie with the trailer for your chance to win. Here's hoping you're one of the 60 lucky people that will be in for the final draw with the trailer and everything inside worth over $40,000. Because remember, if you want to be a baller, you've got to win the Summer Hauler.
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3: Here's your overnight weather from Environment Canada for Saskatoon and area. Thursday, a mix of sun and cloud with a very slight chance of showers in the morning. West wind 30 kilometers an hour, becoming northwest, gusting to 70 in the morning, then diminishing to gusts up to 50 in the afternoon, high of 20. Thursday night, partly cloudy, then clearing near midnight, wind becoming light in the evening, low of 8. And Friday, sunny, high of 23. For the Prince Albert region, tomorrow, mainly cloudy, 60% chance of showers in the morning, wind northwest gusting to 80 kilometers an hour, diminishing to gusts of up to 50 in the afternoon, high of 18. Thursday night, clearing in the evening, wind becoming light in the evening, low of 9. And Friday, sunny, high of 20.
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playing the music according to your votes. 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
10: Here's your overnight weather from Environment Canada for Saskatoon and area. Thursday, a mix of sun and cloud with a very slight chance of showers in the morning. West wind 30 kilometers an hour, becoming northwest, gusting to 70 in the morning, then diminishing to gusts up to 50 in the afternoon, high of 20. Thursday night, partly cloudy, then clearing near midnight, wind becoming light in the evening, low of 8. And Friday, sunny, high of 23. For the Prince Albert region, tomorrow, mainly cloudy, 60% chance of showers in the morning. Wind northwest gusting to 80 kilometers an hour, diminishing to gusts of up to 50 in the afternoon, high of 18. Thursday night, clearing in the evening. Wind becoming light in the evening, low of 9. And Friday, sunny, high of 20.
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7: Here's your overnight weather from Environment Canada for Saskatoon and area. Thursday, a mix of sun and cloud with a very slight chance of showers in the morning. West wind 30 kilometers an hour, becoming northwest, gusting to 70 in the morning, then diminishing to gusts up to 50 in the afternoon, high of 20. Thursday night, partly cloudy, then clearing near midnight, wind becoming light in the evening, low of 8. And Friday, sunny, high of 23. For the Prince Albert region, tomorrow, mainly cloudy, 60% chance of showers in the morning. Wind northwest gusting to 80 kilometers an hour, diminishing to gusts of up to 50 in the afternoon, high of 18. Thursday night, clearing in the evening. Wind becoming light in the evening, low of 9. And Friday, sunny, high of 20.
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Smell that? It's that legendary new song scent. Playing tomorrow's legends today. CJWW.

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1: Well, life on the farm is kind of laid back. 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
5: Here's your overnight weather from Environment Canada for Saskatoon and area. Thursday, a mix of sun and cloud with a very slight chance of showers in the morning. West wind 30 kilometers an hour, becoming northwest, gusting to 70 in the morning, then diminishing to gusts up to 50 in the afternoon, high of 20. Thursday night, partly cloudy, then clearing near midnight, wind becoming light in the evening, low of 8. And Friday, sunny, high of 23. For the Prince Albert region, tomorrow, mainly cloudy, 60% chance of showers in the morning. Wind northwest gusting to 80 kilometers an hour, diminishing to gusts of up to 50 in the afternoon, high of 18. Thursday night, clearing in the evening, wind becoming light in the evening, low of 9. And Friday, sunny, high of 20.
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4: Here's your overnight weather from Environment Canada for Saskatoon and area. Thursday, a mix of sun and cloud with a very slight chance of showers in the morning. West wind 30 kilometers an hour, becoming northwest, gusting to 70 in the morning, then diminishing to gusts up to 50 in the afternoon, high of 20. Thursday night, partly cloudy, then clearing near midnight, wind becoming light in the evening, low of 8. And Friday, sunny, high of 23. For the Prince Albert region, tomorrow mainly cloudy, 60% chance of showers in the morning, wind northwest gusting to 80 kilometers an hour, diminishing to gusts of up to 50 in the afternoon, high of 18. Thursday night clearing in the evening, wind becoming light in the evening, low of 9. And Friday, sunny, high of 20.
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9: Here's your overnight weather from Environment Canada for Saskatoon and area. Thursday, a mix of sun and cloud with a very slight chance of showers in the morning. West wind 30 kilometers an hour, becoming northwest, gusting to 70 in the morning, then diminishing to gusts up to 50 in the afternoon, high of 20. Thursday night, partly cloudy, then clearing near midnight, wind becoming light in the evening, low of 8. And Friday, sunny, high of 23. For the Prince Albert region, tomorrow, mainly cloudy, 60% chance of showers in the morning. Wind northwest gusting to 80 kilometers an hour, diminishing to gusts of up to 50 in the afternoon, high of 18. Thursday night, clearing in the evening. Wind becoming light in the evening, low of 9. And Friday, sunny, high of 20.
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4: Hey there, Derek Chesney here for Saskatoon Crime Stoppers. This week on Crime Stoppers Unmasked, we're looking for the public's assistance and identifying a suspect who's responsible for an arson that took place in the 600 block of Priel Crescent. On July 20th, 2026, shortly before midnight, police were called to report of a suspicious fire on the outside of a residence. On arrival, it was determined that the fire had been deliberately set on the north side of a home. Video surveillance shows a white Dodge Ram pulling into the cul-de-sac. An individual exits the vehicle and goes in the direction where the fire was lit. The person then gets back in the vehicle, and then the truck is seen leaving the area at a high rate of speed. The suspect vehicle is in its late teens, early 20s, a white Dodge Ram 1500 with black Ram markings. The truck has distinctive black racing stripes on the hood as well as black rims. If you know who is driving this vehicle on the night of July 20th, 2026, please let us know. Photos of the suspect vehicle can be seen on Facebook, Instagram, and our homepage. Do you have information about this crime or who is responsible? 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Tips are completely anonymous. We don't want your name, we just want your assistance. 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
13: Here's your overnight weather from Environment Canada for Saskatoon and area. Thursday, a mix of sun and cloud with a very slight chance of showers in the morning. West wind 30 kilometers an hour, becoming northwest, gusting to 70 in the morning, then diminishing to gusts up to 50 in the afternoon, high of 20. Thursday night, partly cloudy, then clearing near midnight, wind becoming light in the evening, low of 8. And Friday, sunny, high of 23. For the Prince Albert region, tomorrow mainly cloudy, 60% chance of showers in the morning, wind northwest gusting to 80 kilometers an hour, diminishing to gusts of up to 50 in the afternoon, high of 18. Thursday night clearing in the evening, wind becoming light in the evening, low of 9. And Friday, sunny, high of 20.
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3: Here's your overnight weather from Environment Canada for Saskatoon and area. Thursday, a mix of sun and cloud with a very slight chance of showers in the morning. West wind 30 kilometers an hour, becoming northwest, gusting to 70 in the morning, then diminishing to gusts up to 50 in the afternoon, high of 20. Thursday night, partly cloudy, then clearing near midnight. Wind becoming light in the evening, low of 8. And Friday, sunny, high of 23. For the Prince Albert region, tomorrow, mainly cloudy, 60% chance of showers in the morning. Wind northwest gusting to 80 kilometers an hour, diminishing to gusts of up to 50 in the afternoon, high of 18. Thursday night, clearing in the evening. Wind becoming light in the evening, low of 9. And Friday, sunny, high of 20.
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0: 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And nobody knows our highways and byways like you. 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

0: from the CJWW Newsroom, bringing you Saskatchewan's news first. Here's what's happening.
1: Good morning. It's 14 degrees at 6 o'clock. I'm Venice Ferguson. The Saskatoon Police Service says one man has died after an industrial accident Wednesday afternoon. The accident in the Meadow Green neighborhood happened shortly before 2 p.m. in the 3000 block of Meadows Parkway. Police say the man was working on a construction site when he was struck by a piece of heavy equipment. The 41-year-old victim was pronounced deceased at the scene. Meanwhile, a company has been fined for one violation of provincial occupational health and safety regulations. Mallard Diversified Services, Inc. entered the plea in connection with a worksite accident that occurred May 10th in Wadena. A worker was injured when they fell off a ladder onto a concrete floor in 2024 while replacing torsion springs on an overhead door. The employer was charged with failing to ensure that a portable ladder was secured against accidental movement during use, resulting in serious injury. Provincial court imposed a total fine of $8,000 against the company. Two other charges were withdrawn. Today will be one of those unusual days where it's windier in the early morning hours as compared to the afternoon. A low-pressure system is sweeping into the north, central, and west central regions overnight, bringing some showers and very strong winds. Christy Kleimenhage is a weather specialist with Environment Canada.
2: Fairly short-lived, fairly small geographically, bringing in that steady rainfall into parts of northern Saskatchewan. But if you are in Saskatoon, you could see some of those strong, gusty winds behind that system from the northwest, potentially gusting up to 70 or so kilometers per hour.
1: The wind is expected to drop back to a more normal 30 to 50 kilometer an hour range by afternoon. The union representing WestJet cabin crew has shared details of the proposed deal with the airline. A tentative agreement was reached this week after a one-day strike. The Canadian Union of Public Employees says the deal includes more than 18% wage hike over 3 years, as well as a new duty period premium that adds compensation for work done on the ground. It also includes increased time off and a higher food and uniform allowances, among other things. Flight attendants will be voting on it in the coming weeks. I'm Venice Ferguson, CJWW News.
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1: The Environment Canada forecast for Saskatoon and area. There is a slight chance of showers this morning. Cloudy today. The wind northwest 40, gusting to 60, and a high of 20. It clears this evening. The wind becomes light, low of 8. Tomorrow, mix of sun and cloud. The wind northwest gusting to 50 and a high of 22. Sunny on Saturday, high 25. Cloudy for Sunday, high 22. For the Prince Albert region, chance of showers today, and the wind will be gusting up to 70 kilometers an hour this morning, but it diminishes in the afternoon at 30, gusting to 50, high 18. Clearing this evening, staying windy, low of 8. Tomorrow, mix of sun and cloud. Again, wind northwest gusting to 50, high 20. Sunny and a high of 22 on Saturday. Increasing cloud Sunday with a high of 21. Spiritwood 12, it's 15 in Rosetown, Kindersley. 14 in Outlook in Wynyard. It's 12 in Watrous and LaRange. 10 in Regina. 13 in Humboldt. It's 10 in Meadow Lake as well as Lloydminster. 14 in Melfort. 13 in Nipawin, as well as Yorkton, Hudson Bay 12, 16 in Swift Current, Moose Jaw 11. In North Battleford, the wind is north-northwest gusting 72, it's 14. Prince Albert, the wind is west gusting 30, light rain and 15. Saskatoon, the wind is southwest 18, it's mostly cloudy and it's 14 degrees. Gregor is in next with sports.
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6: Largest home crowd in the three-year history of the Berries on hand last night. Good morning, I'm Gregor. They saw Saskatoon complete the 2026 regular season on a high. It was an 11-2 victory over the Moose Jaw Miller Express. Berries fan favorite Gael Salinas banged out four hits, coming up just a triple short of hitting for the cycle in front of 2,360 fans at Cairns Field. Now, was he thinking about that at his last at-bat?
7: Ever since that double, I was like, you know what, I'm a triple away. And I was just trying to hit that gap, and fortunately I hit it to right field for a single. And I would have kept going, but I'm pretty slow.
6: I love him. A 38-18 record means Saskatoon finish second in the WCBL's East Division. They'll open the best of three East semifinal round against third place Regina. Game one tomorrow night, 7 o'clock, Cairns Field. Two news releases of interest involving the Saskatchewan Roughriders on a day in which they had a closed practice. The first was that American wide receiver Jalen Johnson had been released. The second bit of news from the Day 2 injury report that shows defensive back Tavon Campbell, receiver Keon Schaefer-Baker, and offensive lineman Zach Fry all ruled out for tomorrow's home game against Ottawa. Receiver Sam Emelis and offensive lineman Daniel Johnson are questionable. Game time tomorrow for the 5-2 green and white against the 0-7 Red Blacks. 7 o'clock in Regina. Locally, great crowd on hand yesterday to see the Canadian Women's Tackle National Championships at Gordie Howe Sports Complex. Team Saskatchewan blanking Team Atlantic 56-0 in the second semifinal. So Saskatchewan will now face Team Quebec in the gold medal game. That's Saturday, 5 o'clock at SMF Field. Hockey, Hlinka Cup, Canada over Sweden 7-4. Another great game from Saskatoon native Caden Schroeder. Rest day today. They have the semifinals. They'll play Finland tomorrow. Back to baseball, where Ernie Clement hit a two-run home run in the 10th inning. Toronto rallies from a 3-0 deficit to outlast Houston 5-4. Blue Jays move on to play the Cubs. And it's the CEBL quarterfinals. Mamba in Winnipeg. There's still an outside shot if they pull off the upset. And Edmonton would surprise Vancouver that we could host a semifinal this weekend. But we'll see what happens tonight. For all the Major League scores and more, go to CJWWRadio.com.
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0: Born to Fly. There goes Sarah Evans on Country 600 CJWW. What's happening? It's Ben Brooks joining you this morning. Got a slight chance of showers in Saskatoon today, and actually it's raining right now, so I guess we could bump that up to just some rain this morning. But a high of 20 degrees today, and tonight is going to be clear, back down to 8 degrees. Yeah, starting to get chilly at night for sure. Prince Albert, a good chance of showers today. 18 degrees is going to be your high. And waking up, not too bad this morning. Coldest part of the province is Lloydminster at 9 degrees. And your warmest is Outlook, sitting at 17. Well, coming up, we got some great tunes to get you up and moving today. Got the James Barker Band in there. Kenny Chesney will be coming up for you as well. And when do we reach our peak health and happiness? A survey asked that question, and we're going to share the results in just a few. Hey, I'm Ben Brooks, and it's time for your 411. 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

0: Kenny Chesney and Carry On Country 600 CJWW. Well, good news. If you're creeping up on your late 40s, apparently 47 is the magic age. A new survey of 2,000 people found that that's when many of us hit our peak for health and happiness. You see, by then, people say they understand their bodies better, make healthier food choices, cut back on the partying, and feel more confident than ever. And here's the big shift. In your late 40s, you're apparently more focused on how you feel than how you look. So if you're not 47 yet, well, you've got something to look forward to. And if you're already past it, well, hope you enjoyed that peek.
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0: Forecast for you today, a slight chance of showers and a high of 20. It's going to be clear tonight, dropping down to a low of 8. A mix of sun and cloud tomorrow, up to 22 for the day. And then on Saturday, sunshine and 25. For Prince Albert, it's a good chance of showers and 18 degrees today. Partly cloudy and a low of 8 tonight. It's a mix of sun and cloud tomorrow and a high of 20. And into Saturday, sunshine and a high of 22. It's going to be kind of windy this morning as well. Saskatoon, winds 40, gusting to 60. And Prince Albert, we're talking 50, gusting to 70. Hotspot in the province is Lloydminster at 9. Coolest in the province is Lloydminster at 9. Outlook is the hottest at 17. Battleford's mostly cloudy at 11. Prince Albert, some light rain in 15. Saskatoon, also some light rain. A west wind at 21, gusting to 30, and it's 15 degrees.

0: the CJWW Newsroom, bringing you Saskatchewan's news first. Here's what's happening.
1: Good morning. It's 15 degrees at 6:30. I'm Venice Ferguson. A two-vehicle collision Wednesday morning during rush hour involved an SUV and a light-duty half-ton truck. The Saskatoon Fire Department had to use the jaws of life to extract both drivers from their vehicles. The accident impacted traffic at Highway 11 and 71st Street. The driver of the truck was taken to hospital by Medevie ambulance with serious injuries after being assessed at the scene. There was no report of injuries to the driver of the SUV. Meanwhile, starting tomorrow, the median at the intersection of Ottawa Drive and 71st Street will be closed. Traffic on 71st Street will be required to turn right onto Ottawa Drive, and left turns off Ottawa Drive at 71st Street will be prohibited. The closure is expected to be in place for about 3 months. The Saskatchewan Health Authority is looking at rolling out more protective services to communities in Saskatchewan and making the extra security permanent at the trial run facilities. The communities of Prince Albert, North Battleford, and Lloydminster can expect to see extra security stay. The SHA selected 8 communities they'd like to expand the services to, with 5 of the communities being ready to go. Lalosh, Swift Current, Moose Jaw, Nipawin, and Melfort will see the protective services move their way. The rollout of the security will happen throughout August. Last year, the SHA started a trial run of extra security at certain facilities to support their care teams. Provincial Director of Protective Services and Health Emergency Management for the SHA, Vince Ashmead, says staff are trained to use prevention, de-escalation, and if needed, a physical response to deal with violence.
2: The new program that'll be going forward effective in August will be an enhanced service. So they'll be similar to what is available in the locations in Regina, Saskatoon, Yorkton, and LaRonge.
1: The SHA says the other 3 communities they'd like to expand services to include Kamsack, Weyburn, and Shelbrook. It was delayed because of collective bargaining requirements with QP. The Corps of Commissioners was selected to provide the services. CN Rail is reporting strong grain movement for the 2025-26 crop year, which ended last Saturday. With some of the numbers, this is David Shadnovic, CN's Assistant Vice President of Grain.
3: The 2025-26 crop year was a record volume year, not by a little, by a lot. We shipped almost 34 million metric tons of grain and processed grain products out of Western Canada. Previous record was just under 32 million metric tons. We saw really strong demand through the entire crop year. That was driven in large part by last year's record crop.
1: With harvest on the way, CN is anticipating a good 26-27 crop year as well. I'm Venice Ferguson, CJWW News.
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1: The Environment Canada forecast for Saskatoon and area. There is a slight chance of showers this morning. Cloudy today. The wind northwest 40, gusting to 60, and a high of 20. It clears this evening. The wind becomes light, low of 8. Tomorrow, mix of sun and cloud. The wind northwest gusting to 50 and a high of

0: 22. Sunny on Saturday, high 25. Cloudy for Sunday, high 22. For the Prince Albert region, chance of showers today, and the wind will be gusting up to 70 kilometers an hour this morning, but it diminishes in the afternoon at 30, gusting to 50, high 18. Clearing this evening, staying windy, low of 8. Tomorrow, mix of sun and cloud, again, wind northwest gusting to 50, high 20. Sunny and a high of 22 on Saturday, increasing cloud Sunday with a high of 21. Spiritwood 11 at 16 in Rosetown, Kindersley, 17 in Outlook. It's 15 in Wynyard, 14 in Watrous. Regina at 10, it's 13 in Humboldt. Heavy rain and 11 in LaRange, 10 in Meadow Lake. It's 14 in Melfort, 13 in Nipawin, Hudson Bay, Yorkton, and Moose Jaw. Swift Current 15, and it's 9 in Lloydminster. In North Battleford, the wind is northwest gusting 52, it's 11. Prince Albert, the wind is northwest gusting 70, mostly cloudy, 14. Saskatoon, the wind is west gusting 30, light rain shower, it's 15 degrees. Gregor is in next with sports.
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5: Good morning, I'm Gregor. A little confidence boost heading to the playoffs for Saskatoon last night. The Berries lashed out 19 hits, 8 of them for extras. It was an 11-2 triumph over Moose Jaw in front of an all-time record crowd, 2,360 fans at Cairns Field. Saskatoon finishes 38-18, so that's good for second place in the East Division behind Moose Jaw. In a meaningless game as far as the standings were concerned, both the Berries and Miller Express rested some players. Head coach Joe Carnahan liked the way his team finished off the regular season.
6: Yeah, the guys played well today in all facets of the game, and we had a couple of young guys pitch for us that threw really well, and our two relievers at the end did too.
5: So now it's on to the postseason. Starting tomorrow, Miller Express welcome Medicine Hat. Saskatoon hosts the defending WCBL champion Regina in the opening games of best of three East Division semifinals. Close practice in Regina for the Saskatchewan Rough Riders. Tomorrow night they face the winless Red Blacks from Ottawa. Now while it sounds like it should be an easy route of a win, don't expect anything to be easy. Remember, the green and white only got past the Red Blacks 27-22 back on July 3rd in the nation's capital. Game time tomorrow at Mosaic Stadium, 7 o'clock. We know Canadian fullback Albert Awachi has been ruled out with an ankle injury, as has Canadian defensive lineman Ali Sad and CFL All-Star cornerback Tavon Campbell. Week 10 kicks off in the league tonight. Calgary's in Toronto. The Argos expect to have Chad Kelly back from injury. Hockey, Hlinka Cup, Canada over Sweden 7-4. Canada wraps the round robin 3-0. Back to baseball. Toronto rallied from a 3-0 deficit to outlast Houston 5-4. So now the Blue Jays move on to Chicago to play the Cubs. It's just a one game though, not a series, so not likely they're going to have to face their former teammate in Kevin Gausman. Finally, WNBA, Toronto plays Portland tonight, looking to snap that 7-game losing streak, and it's the CEBL quarterfinals Mamba in Winnipeg. For all the Major League scores and more, go to CJWWRadio.com.
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0: was the Kentucky Headhunters. Oh, Lonesome Me on Country 600 CJWW. It's 641.
1: It's not just the cows waking up. We're here to tip your morning in the right direction. It's the Moo Crew on CJWW.
0: Sarah, good morning.
2: Good morning.
0: Yeah, right. Well, you know what? I had a lot of fun. Jade Eagleson last night.
2: Ooh.
0: It's a good time out there. Dude's an awesome performer.
2: He's so talented.
0: He is. Yeah, it's just like...
2: Heck yeah.
0: Sounded just like his albums. Just... Great, you know, vocal presence on the guy. Had a lot of fun. Sang a whole song while trying to repair his guitar string. Yeah, that was cool. So nice. that's a talent right there.
2: Heck yeah.
0: Anyway, Country Music Insider today, what do we got, Sarah?
2: Ella Langley and Co. Wetzel have a new duet dropping tomorrow. It's called Jaded. The last time they put out a single together was back in 2023.
0: Wow, okay.
2: But here's a bit of their new song.

0: All right, a little rocky, a little poppy in there. Yeah, you bet.
1: Well, you know what's going to do well with Ella behind the wheel of that
0: she
1: one?
0: She is just superstardom status now.
1: She is. Megan Maroney is getting the American Girl treatment.
0: Oh.
1: The country star now has her own American Girl doll, complete with her signature kind of sparkly style.
0: Mm.
1: So the doll is going to be released later this year, but fans can already shop like Megan-inspired outfits and accessories for the doll.
0: Okay.
1: Which include her like sparkly pink dress and white boots. A new TikTok trend has some country fans kind of scratching their heads. Brides are showing off their wedding rings to Randy Travis's On the Other Hand, which is a song about a married man struggling with temptation
0: affair,
1: to cheat.
0: Yeah.
1: So, needless to say, longtime country fans have been quick to point out the mix-up.
0: Yeah, no kidding.
1: And Morgan Wallen recently wrapped up his I'm the Problem tour by giving back in a really big way. So, over the course of the tour, his foundation ended up donating more than $1 million worth of musical instruments to 26 schools in the cities where he performed.
0: Love that.
1: So a portion of every ticket sold helped make those donations possible.
0: That's fantastic.
1: That
0: Garth Brooks has done that right here in Saskatoon at the Children's Hospital as well. So that's pretty awesome. Right on. Shout out Morgan Wallen.
1: Yeah.
0: And that is your Country Music Insider today.
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0: It's Tyler Joe Miller, Under the Influence on Country 600 CJWW. Well, had lots of fun at the Jade Eagleson concert last night. Shout out to Russell. Had the chance to chat with him before the show, and also to Gord as well. Gord listening out in Viscount, big time retired farmer out there, and popped on over, said hi to me, said listens to the show every single morning. So if you are out there listening today, Gord, hey, it was great visiting with you last night. It's time for a bit of Moo Crew comedy today. We got to get you. Do you remember the Big Mouth Billy Bass? You remember the fish on the wall? Well, Jeff Arcuri is going to tell us a fun little observation of his Big Mouth Billy Bass.
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2: There was a toy. I don't know if you remember. It came out in the year 2000. It was called Big Mouth Billy Bass. Do you guys remember?
3: Dude.
2: Okay, let me explain. It was this animatronic fish you put on the wall. And what happened is, if you press the button or you walk past it, it would activate it. The tail would start wagging on the fish, and then music would start playing, and then during the chorus of the song, he would look at you. And then he went back to being a fish. And I remember when the battery started to die on Big Mouth Billy Bass, the only drop in quality before it completely died is when he went to go sing the chorus of the song, his speech would slow down. The first song was Take Me to the River, and this is exactly how it sounded when the bass were dying.
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0: the CJWW Newsroom, bringing you Saskatchewan's news first. Here's what's happening.
1: Good morning. It's 15 degrees at 7 o'clock. I'm Venice Ferguson. Coming up, industrial accident claims a life. In sports, Barrie's end the regular season with a big win. Riders still sorting through injuries. And it's CEBL playoff time. In agribiz, Crop Hill claims slowdown following an extremely busy early July. If you see news where you're at, call us 244-1925. The Saskatoon Police Service says one man has died after an industrial accident Wednesday afternoon. The accident in the Meadow Green neighborhood happened shortly before 2 p.m. in the 3000 block of Meadows Parkway. Police say the man was working on a construction site when he was struck by a piece of heavy equipment. The 41-year-old victim was pronounced deceased at the scene. Police will not be releasing the victim's name. Occupational Health and Safety and Saskatoon Police continue to investigate. Saskatchewan and Manitoba have seen a sharp increase in catastrophic weather, with insured losses from 2 days of severe weather climbing above $840 million. The Insurance Bureau of Canada says, according to the latest estimate from Catastrophe Indices and Quantification, the storms June 9th and 10th brought tornadoes, hail, damaging winds, torrential rain, and flash flooding to communities across both provinces, affecting tens of thousands of residents and businesses. Aaron Sutherland, Vice President, Pacific and Western with IBC, says the frequency and severity of extreme weather have increased in recent years, particularly in Manitoba and Saskatchewan. He believes that trend demands action, a retooling of how to better protect communities. He says surging insurance claims are also contributing to pressure on home insurance premiums. Since 2021, there have been 30 catastrophic weather events in Manitoba and Saskatchewan, resulting in over $2.5 billion in insured losses. That equates to nearly $1,000 in insured losses per person across these two provinces over the past 5 years, an increase of 140% over the previous 5 years. A company has been fined for one violation of provincial occupational health and safety regulations. Mallard Diversified Services entered the plea in connection with a worksite accident that occurred May 10, 2024 in Wadena. A worker was injured when they fell off a ladder onto a concrete floor while replacing torsion springs on an overhead door. Provincial court imposed a total fine of $8,000 against the company. Two other charges were withdrawn. The union representing WestJet cabin crew has shared details of the proposed deal with the airline. A tentative agreement has been reached this week after a one-day strike. The Canadian Union of Public Employees says the deal includes a more than 18% wage hike over 3 years, as well as a new duty period premium that adds compensation for work done on the ground. It also includes increased time off, higher food and uniform allowances, among other things. The more than 4,400 cabin crew members are set to vote on the deal in the coming weeks. Today will be one of those unusual days where it's windier in the early morning hours as compared to the afternoon. A low-pressure system will sweep into the north central and west central regions overnight, bringing showers and very strong winds. Christy Kleimenhage is a weather specialist with Environment Canada.
2: Fairly short-lived, fairly small geographically, bringing in that steady rainfall into parts of northern Saskatchewan. But if you are in Saskatoon, you could see some of those strong gusty winds in behind that system from the northwest, potentially gusting up to 70 or so kilometers per hour.
1: The wind is expected to drop back to a more normal 30 to 50 kilometer an hour range by afternoon. Today's internet news poll question, do you think children should be taught cursive writing in school? 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I'm Venice Ferguson, CJWW News.
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1: The Environment Canada forecast for Saskatoon and area. There is a slight chance of showers this morning. Cloudy today. The wind northwest 40 gusting to 60 and a high of 20. It clears this evening. The wind becomes light, low of 8. Tomorrow, mix of sun and cloud. The wind northwest gusting to 50 and a high of 22. Sunny on Saturday, high 25. Cloudy for Sunday, high 22. For the Prince Albert region, chance of showers today and the wind will be gusting up to 70 kilometers an hour this morning, but it diminishes in the afternoon at 30 gusting to 50, high 18. Clearing this evening, staying windy, low of 8. Tomorrow, mix of sun and cloud. Again, wind northwest gusting to 50, high 20. Sunny and a high of 22 on Saturday. Increasing cloud Sunday with a high of 21. Spiritwood 11, it's 16 in Rosetown, Kindersley. 17 in Outlook. It's 15 in Wynyard. 14 in Watrous. Regina at 10, it's 13 in Humboldt. Heavy rain and 11 in LaRange. 10 in Meadow Lake. It's 14 in Melfort. 13 in Nipawin, Hudson Bay, Yorkton, and Moose Jaw. Swift Current 15, and it's 9 in Lloydminster. In North Battleford, the wind is northwest gusting 52, it's 11. Prince Albert, the wind is northwest gusting 70, mostly cloudy, 14. Saskatoon, the wind is west gusting 30. Light rain shower, it's 15 degrees. 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
6: Good morning, I'm Neil Billinger with CJWW's Agribiz. The number of crop hail claims declined during the second half of July, but the early numbers were very substantial. A significant percentage of crop hail claims this year were filed in a single week in early July. This is Rodney Shetler, the CEO of Saskatchewan Municipal Hail Insurance.
7: From the period of July 3rd to the 10th, we had claims on 1 million acres. And if you look at the last five-year average, the biggest year was in 23 with 250,000. So that's a million acres. That's half a year's work for us in 7 days, July 3rd to 10th. So it was massive.
6: The number of claims has eased since that period.
7: So if you go from July 11th till today, has been what I would consider average to even be a bit below average. So the claim count has slowed down, and we've added another 600,000 acres to our claim count. So we're sitting at 1.6 million. And 1 million of them came in 7 days. So it was kind of unprecedented to have that much at once.
6: Shetler says adjusters are still working through the backlog of claims from early July.
7: We're still grinding it out. Most of our claims up till July 5th will probably be done in the next day or two. And then any of the claimants with the 8th and 10th, which was another big day, they'll probably be another week towards probably the end of next week when everything should be caught up. So I'm pretty happy with the way our staff manage this. You know, it's been very hot, hard walking in canola at this time of year. So if I can, I'd like to send a big thank you to our field staff for giving us the extra distance here, and also to our clients. You know, it's a big event. When you have hail, everybody would like the claims adjusted right away. And our claimants have been very understanding with the volume of this once they understand the size of it.
6: Shetler says August weather is still a concern.
7: So usually August 10th to 20th to 22nd, it's big volumes of hail usually fall in that week. So with any luck, it'll maybe stay good and we'll get away with a decent August, and it'll turn out to be not a bad year for municipal hail and the farmers.
6: He's hoping the current trend of lower crop hail claims continues.
7: It's expensive from here on, and this is when the crops are most vulnerable to hail. There's no recovery. You know, the plants get hit, they get broken off, the seeds get popped out of the heads. It's just one for one. There's no question now. It's expensive at this time of year.
6: Rodney Shetler, the CEO of Saskatchewan Municipal Hail Insurance. And that's your Agribiz. I'm Neil Billings.
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12: Largest home crowd in the three-year history of the Berries on hand last night. Good morning, I'm Gregor. They saw Saskatoon complete the 2026 regular season on a high. It was an 11-2 victory over the Moose Jaw Miller Express. Berries fan favorite Gael Salinas banged out four hits, coming up just a triple short of hitting for the cycle in front of 2,360 fans at Cairns Field. Now, was he thinking about that at his last at-bat?
13: Ever since that double, I was like, you know what, I'm a triple away. And I was just trying to hit that gap, and fortunately I hit it to a right field for a single. And I would have kept going, but I'm pretty slow.
12: I love him. A 38-18 record means Saskatoon finish second in the WCBL's East Division. They'll open the best of three East semifinal round against third place Regina. Game one tomorrow night, 7 o'clock, Cairns Field. Two news releases of interest involving the Saskatchewan Roughriders on a day in which they had a closed practice. The first was that American wide receiver Jalen Johnson had been released. The second bit of news from the Day 2 injury report that shows defensive back Tavon Campbell, receiver Keon Schaefer-Baker, and offensive lineman Zach Fry all ruled out for tomorrow's home game against Ottawa. Receiver Sam Emelis and offensive lineman Daniel Johnson are questionable. Game time tomorrow for the 5-2 green and white against the 0-7 Red Blacks. 7 o'clock in Regina. Locally, great crowd on hand yesterday to see the Canadian Women's Tackle National Championships at Gordie Howe Sports Complex. Team Saskatchewan blanking Team Atlantic 56-0 in the second semifinal. So Saskatchewan will now face Team Quebec in the gold medal game. That's Saturday, 5 o'clock at SMF Field. Hockey, Hlinka Cup, Canada over Sweden 7-4. Another great game from Saskatoon native Caden Stroder. Rest day today, they have the semifinals. They'll play Finland tomorrow. Back to baseball, where Ernie Clement hit a two-run home run in the 10th inning. Toronto rallies from a 3-0 deficit to outlast Houston 5-4. Blue Jays move on to play the Cubs. And it's the CEBL quarterfinals. Mamba in Winnipeg. There's still an outside shot if they pull off the upset. And Edmonton would surprise Vancouver that we could host a semifinal this weekend. But we'll see what happens tonight. For all the Major League scores and more, go to cjwwradio.com.
0: Getting Saskatchewan's day going. It's the Moo Crew with Ben Brooks on CJWW.

0: Trace Atkins, this ain't no thinking thing on Country 600 CJWW. It's 717.
1: Grazing through all the hits you love with a bit of laughter to wash it down. It's the Moo Crew on CJWW.
0: All right, Sarah, great debate time this morning, and it's about ketchup today.
2: Kay.
0: I'm curious, when you open up a new bottle of ketchup, do you store it in the fridge or do you leave it in the cupboard or on the table or in room temperature ketchup is what I'm getting at here.
2: We put ours in the fridge.
0: Yeah, us too.
2: I feel it keeps a little better.
0: Well, it says that like right on the package.
2: Keep refrigerated. Like,
0: keep refrigerated once you open
2: it. People do this with peanut butter too. They put peanut butter in the fridge.
0: Oh, really?
2: And to me, that's like
0: that stays in the cupboard.
2: Yeah.
0: Yeah, okay.
2: Well, no, it's a weird one.
0: We're in agreement there.
2: Yeah.
0: Well, I guess it's a two-part answer this morning. So ketchup, where are you leaving that? And now peanut
2: butter. In the fridge.
0: Where do you keep your peanut butter? Interesting. All right. Well, Saskatchewan, you let us know. We're going to get more insight into what you do in your home here this morning. I don't think there's a wrong answer to this. Like, there's been ketchup that has probably sat out on tables and restaurants you know, for years.
2: Yeah. Like, I feel like there's enough salt in ketchup that it's fine.
0: Yeah.
2: If it gets left out.
0: Yeah. But there's none in peanut butter.
2: No. So that one's weird to me.
0: How does that one work out? Anyway, you let us know. Ketchup, peanut butter, where are they going? 306-938-0600. We're solving the world's problems today here, Sarah.
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0: There's the Washboard Union, and I run on country with Country 600 CJWW. Thanks to everybody. It's been chiming in already this morning. We had Krista, who says, definitely the fridge. It's got to be cold ketchup, even though she's not much of a ketchup person. We have Roxine, who says, in the fridge goes ketchup. Peanut butter in the cupboard. I think we can all agree on that one. At least Sarah and me agree on that, Roxine. And we have Dawn, who's listening out in Hepburn. She says she'll chuck that in the fridge. So there you go. Learning more about your pantries across Saskatchewan. Hey, why do we wake up stiff in the mornings? Well, science actually has the answer to that.
1: From the Saskatoon Barbecues and more studios in the heart of Saskatoon, Saskatchewan, this is the Moo Crew on CJWW.
0: Yeah, so researchers at the University of Manchester said that while we're asleep, our body's internal clock actually suppresses some of those anti-inflammatory proteins that help keep our joints and our muscles feeling loose. So when the alarm goes off, your body's basically playing catch up with that. Now, the good news is once you get moving, those proteins kick back in, which is why that morning stiffness usually starts to disappear after you've been up for a little while. So if you're waking up feeling like the Tin Man before your first cup of coffee this morning, well, don't worry, because according to science, it's completely normal.
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0: the CJWW Newsroom, bringing you Saskatchewan's news first. 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
1: Good morning. It's 14 degrees at 7:30. I'm Venice Ferguson. Occupational Health and Safety and Saskatoon Police continue to investigate after a 41-year-old man died in an industrial accident in the city's Meadow Green neighborhood Thursday. The accident happened shortly before 2 p.m. in the 3000 block of Meadows Parkway. Police say the man was working on a construction site when he was struck by a piece of heavy equipment. He was pronounced deceased at the scene. No name is being released. The Saskatchewan Health Authority is making the extra security in Prince Albert, North Battleford and Lloydminster facilities permanent, while also introducing the protective services to other communities in Saskatchewan. Laloche, Swiftcurrent, Moose Jaw, Nipawin and Melfort are five of the communities the SHA would like to move the extra security to. Security will be rolled out in those places throughout August. In 2025, the SHA started a trial run of extra security at facilities to support their care teams. The security staff are trained to use prevention, de-escalation and, if needed, a physical response to handle violence. Vince Ashmead, the Provincial Director of Protective Services and Health Emergency Management for the SHA, says the services could expand if there's more violence at other sites.
2: Having that third-party team there to respond to situations where violence has escalated, that team is there to support the clinical team to make it a safe and secure environment for the protection of our patients, healthcare employees, physicians, families, and visitors to our sites.
1: The Corps of Commissionaires was selected to provide the services. Summer is not a good time to seek emergency medical service. The provincial NDP highlighted another case where an elderly patient spent 5 days in hospital in a bed in a busy hallway in the emergency room at St. Paul's. That's because there were no available rooms. Mark Shylock's 88-year-old father is in the early stages of Alzheimer's and sustained an injury. Shylock says his dad was in the middle of the chaos, constant movement of people, medical equipment, stretchers, and visiting family members. Washroom access was a challenge for some of the patients in the hallway, and there was no call button to access staff. The city of Moose Jaw's two off-leash dog parks have reopened following more than a month of precautionary closure. The city of Moose Jaw announced yesterday that parks at 1500 High Street West are now reopened following a series of toxicology tests investigating the death and illnesses of dogs from a household that had visited the site. The separate parks for small and large dogs were closed shortly after initial reports were received June 26th. Water samples collected from both parks found no evidence of toxins. Based on the findings, administration determined there was no reason to keep the parks closed. I'm Venice Ferguson, CJWW News.
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1: The Environment Canada forecast for Saskatoon and area. There is a slight chance of showers this morning. Cloudy today. The wind northwest 40, gusting to 60, and a high of 20. It clears this evening. The wind becomes light, low of 8. Tomorrow, mix of sun and cloud. The wind northwest gusting to 50 and a high of 22. Sunny on Saturday, high 25. Cloudy for Sunday, high 22. For the Prince Albert region, chance of showers today, and the wind will be gusting up to 70 kilometers an hour this morning, but it diminishes in the afternoon at 30, gusting to 50, high 18. Clearing this evening, staying windy, low of 8. Tomorrow, mix of sun and cloud. Again, wind northwest gusting to 50, high 20. Sunny and a high of 22 on Saturday. Increasing cloud Sunday with a high of 21. 10 in Spiritwood. It's 16 in Rosetown, 17 in Outlook. It's 13 in Kindersley in Regina, 15 in Wynyard, Watrous, Humboldt. It's 12 in LaRange, 11 in Meadow Lake, 15 in Melfort, Yorkton, and Moose Jaw. It's 14 in Nipawin, 13 in Hudson Bay, 16 in Swiftcurrent, and 10 in Lloydminster. In North Battleford, the wind is northwest gusting 46, it's 11. Prince Albert, the wind is northwest gusting 53, partly cloudy and 12. Saskatoon, the wind is northwest gusting 63, mostly cloudy, it's 14 degrees. Gregor is in next with sports.
3: The weather.

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4: Good morning, I'm Gregor. A little confidence boost heading to the playoffs for Saskatoon last night. The Berries lashed out 19 hits, 8 of them for extras. It was an 11-2 triumph over Moose Jaw in front of an all-time record crowd, 2,360 fans at Cairns Field. Saskatoon finishes 38-18, so that's good for second place in the East Division behind Moose Jaw. In a meaningless game as far as the standings were concerned, both the Berries and Miller Express rested some players. Head coach Joe Carnahan liked the way his team finished off the regular season.
5: Yeah, the guys played well today in all facets of the game, and we had a couple of young guys pitch for us that threw really well, and our two relievers at the end did too.
4: So now it's on to the postseason. Starting tomorrow, Miller Express welcome Medicine Hat. Saskatoon hosts the defending WCBL champion Regina in the opening games of best of three East Division semifinals. Close practice in Regina for the Saskatchewan Rough Riders. Tomorrow night they face the winless Red Blacks from Ottawa. Now while it sounds like it should be an easy route of a win, don't expect anything to be easy. Remember, the green and white only got past the Red Blacks 27-22 back on July 3rd in the nation's capital. Game time tomorrow at Mosaic Stadium, 7 o'clock. We know Canadian fullback Albert Awachi has been ruled out with an ankle injury, as has Canadian defensive lineman Ali Sad and CFL All-Star cornerback Tavon Campbell. Week 10 kicks off in the league tonight. Calgary's in Toronto. The Argos expect to have Chad Kelly back from injury. Hockey, Hlinka Cup, Canada over Sweden 7-4. Canada wraps the round robin 3-0. Back to baseball, Toronto rallied from a 3-0 deficit to outlast Houston 5-4. So now the Blue Jays move on to Chicago to play the Cubs. It's just a one game though, not a series, so not likely they're going to have to face their former teammate in Kevin Gausman. Finally, WNBA, Toronto plays Portland tonight, looking to snap that 7-game losing streak, and it's the CEBL quarterfinals Mamba in Winnipeg. For all the Major League scores and more, go to CJWWRadio.com.
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0: Brooks and Dunn, Boot Scoot and Boogie on Country 600 CJWW at 741. We want to congratulate Natasha Yankee, our newest official entrant into the CJWW Flamin Saskatchewan Summer Hauler. She is now one step closer to taking home the incredible Summer Hauler and all the amazing prizes that are packed inside. It's the biggest prize haul in CJWW history, and it's going somebody's way near the end of September here. So saw Natasha. She was hanging out, having a lot of fun at the Jade Eagleson concert last night. And yeah, she could be winning that trailer here this September. Now, there's still time for you to get in on this one. Today is going to be your last chance to get an official entry at the Saskatoon exhibition. So stop by the booth, enter the draw, and you could be our next finalist. Then your next opportunity is actually going to be in Hafford coming up on Saturday. We're going to be hanging out there for the Hafford Summer Sizzle. Really looking forward to that. Brody Siebert going to be on stage that night. Brothers G out there, of course, residents of the Hafford area. Can't wait to see them perform. And we're also going to be out there for the car show and a big pancake breakfast that day. There's a parade. So much stuff on the go in Hafford coming up on Saturday. So can't wait to be a part of all that. And yeah, that'll be your next chance to get in for the trailer. If you don't make it to the Saskatoon X today.
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0: George Burge teaming up with Luke Bryan. There's Ride, Ride, Ride on CJWW, and we are a minute away from Boots and Salutes, a non-political edition of Boots and Salutes this morning. So keep all the politics aside if you want to phone in today. But you can get on those phone lines right now. First, we got to check in with Venice and see what we have coming up in the news.
1: Coming up at 8, man dies in Saskatoon industrial accident. Police release photo of a man throwing eggs at a Saskatoon synagogue. Crop hail claims slow down following a record week in early July. I'll have these stories and more. Ben has the Internet News Poll question in a moment.
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0: All right, Boots and Salutes, starting it off with the Internet News Poll question today. Do you think children should be taught cursive writing in school? 92% are saying yes to that. Also want to say our thoughts are with the family, friends, and coworkers of a 41-year-old man who was killed in an industrial accident in Saskatoon yesterday afternoon. Police say he was working at a construction site in the Meadow Green neighborhood when he was struck by a heavy piece of equipment. Occupational Health and Safety, along with Saskatoon Police, are continuing to investigate the incident. But again, our thoughts are with everyone involved there. Hey, good morning, Boots and Salutes.
9: Yes, a huge thank you and a salute to the awesome staff at Villa Royale for the amazing outdoor carnival they put on for the residents. They even chose a perfect weather day. There was a beanbag toss, balloon burst, guessing booth, popcorn pop, and prizes. And also salute to Don for being the recipient of the pie in the face auction. And we had a wonderful, enjoyable afternoon. Thank you to the staff of Villa Royale.
0: Right on, and a salute to you for always keeping us up to date with everything going on there at Villa Royale. Thank you.
9: Thank you.
0: Hey, good morning, Boots and Salutes.
10: Good morning. I'd like to salute Dr. Pochi and my Auntie Marge. Thank you.
0: Boots and Salutes, good morning.
11: Hey, Ben, how you doing?
0: I'm good. How are you?
11: Hey, you know what? I'd like to give a salute to the Toronto Blue Jays for that 5-4 win over the Houston Astros yesterday. And I hope that they keep that up. This is going to feel like I'm 9-10 again. And I hope that if the Blue Jays could do it in 92-93, so can we, the Saskatchewan Rough Riders. And if we were to repeat a Grey Cup, I hope to hear the announcers say this about Trevor Harris. Way in the end zone, and Trevor Harris with the biggest touchdown of all. Throw them all, Trevor. You'll never throw another touchdown like this in your life. Go, Riders, go. Go, Jays, go. Have a good day, Ben.
0: You bet. Hey, good morning, Boots and Salutes.
12: Good morning. I got a big salute for one of the hardest working guys I know out there. Wyatt Matarins. He's out there working in Regina right now, the city that rhymes with fun. he's working really hard today, and I just wanted to give him a big salute.
0: Thanks for the call. After a one-day strike that grounded WestJet flights across much of Canada, the airline and its cabin crew have reached a tentative deal, including more than an 18% wage increase over 3 years here. along with some better compensation for ground duties, more time off, and improved allowances as well. So what do you think? Do you think the disruption was worth it, or are the airlines having way too many benefits already, and it's just creating more and more chaos for everybody trying to travel? Let us know with your opinion here this morning. Let's give a big salute to the crowd last night at the Saskatoon Berries. A record crowd, 2,360 fans packing Cairns Field to watch the Berries wrap up the regular season. It was an 11-2 win over Moose Jaw. Saskatoon finishes second in the East and opens the playoffs against Regina tomorrow night at Cairns Field. Also, talked to Les Lazarick yesterday about Carter Beck getting his first hit down there with the Atlanta Braves affiliate. And they call themselves the Augusta Green Jackets because the Augusta Golf Course, what do they hand out there? The Green Jacket. What a great name for a baseball franchise. Love it. Hey, Boots and Salutes, good morning.
6: Good morning. I like to salute having a nice coffee in the balcony. It's beautiful.
0: Right on. Sounds like a great day for that. A little windy this morning. We've got winds gusting up to 63 kilometers an hour. My goodness. And Prince Albert is supposed to be getting all the way from 50 to 70K wind gusts here today. So it's a bit of a chillier start to the day today, and it's kind of going to feel like a chillier day in general. 20 degrees is the high for the day. The good news is, though, on Saturday when we'll be out at the Hafford Summer Sizzle, or maybe you're making your way out to the Bridge City 200 race at the Sutherland Automotive Speedway on Saturday, it's looking to be sunny and 25 degrees. So should be a pretty nice summer weekend coming up for us here. Again, a non-political Boots and Salutes this morning, and the phone lines are wide open today at 306-938-0600. Toll free, 1-800-667-3727. Good morning, Boots and Salutes.
7: Good morning. How are you?
0: I'm good. How are you?
7: Good. I would like to salute our Rough Riders. Go, go, go. Salute your channel. Salute all the farmers that are trying to get the hay up.
0: You betcha. Right on. Thanks for that. Hey, Boots and Salutes.
10: Yes, I'd like to salute the Blue Jays and Grandma Grinch for not phoning in this morning. Thank you.
0: We have the Saskatchewan Rough Riders back on the practice field. They were behind closed doors yesterday as they prepare to host Ottawa tomorrow night. Also, a releasing receiver Jalen Johnson there. And how about a salute to Jade Eagleson and that great show last night at the Saskatoon Exhibition. I know it took a while for the crowd to get some energy, but, you know, a few songs in and he had everyone locked and ready to go. Had an absolute blast down there last night as well. And, you know, one of Canada's big up-and-coming performers. I mean, multiple CCMA award wins, Juno nominations for him as well, too. Canadian country in good hands with Jade Eagleson out there. And maybe you saw the Josh Ross show on Monday. I always trip his name up, but I know that was a good show on Monday too. So some great country music performances down there at the X this year. Hey, Boots and Salutes, good morning.
13: Well, good morning. If we can have a political free day, can we also have a sports free day, the day of, the day after, the day before? Stupid game.
0: And let's get right back into sports. How about that? It is playoff basketball tonight as the Saskatchewan Rattlers are visiting the Winnipeg Sea Bears in the CEBL quarterfinals. And with a little help elsewhere, the Rattlers could still earn the chance to host a semifinal this weekend. So good luck to them. Again, we got our phone lines open today at 306-938-0600. Toll free, 1-800-667-3727. Maybe we could talk about harvest coming up here. How many weeks away do you figure it's going to be? I know some people in our family wagering maybe a couple weeks from now, maybe last week of August, something like that. But how's your operation doing? We expecting I don't know, start of September here, maybe a few weeks into September before harvest gets going. I've been hearing lots of people saying the crops looking pretty good this year, other than lentils and dealing with all the disease from all the moisture that's been out there. But crops looking fairly decent across the province. Hey, good morning, Boots and Salutes.
14: Good morning. I need to talk about these WestJet flight attendants. 18% over 3 years, complaining about extra work on the ground, which they've never even explained what that was, and an unbelievable benefit plan. There was a gentleman back in the States, I believe his last name might have been Icon, and he purchased Southwest Airlines. If I could do that, I would purchase this airline and fire everybody.
0: And Boots and Salutes, you can be our last caller today.
15: Ben, I'm quite concerned about these astronauts and going around the moon just for a trip. And can you imagine the effect that it's having on this weather of ours? We got earthquakes, we got hurricanes, we got floods, we got forest fires. Good Lord, I'm sure that these astronauts have something to do with it. And I wish they'd shut her down.
0: There Thanks. You go. Well, maybe with all the forest fires, earthquakes, and everything, heading to the moon and Mars might not be maybe the worst idea. 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
1: Good morning. It's 14 degrees at 8 o'clock. I'm Venice Ferguson. Coming up, industrial accident claims a life. In sports, Barrie's end the regular season with a big win. Riders still sorting through injuries. And it's CEBL playoff time. If you see news where you're at, call us, 244-1925. The Saskatoon Police Service says one man has died after an industrial accident Wednesday afternoon. The accident in the Meadow Green neighborhood happened shortly before 2 p.m. in the 3000 block of Meadows Parkway. Police say the man was working on a construction site when he was struck by a piece of heavy equipment. The 41-year-old victim was pronounced deceased at the scene. Police will not be releasing the victim's name. Occupational Health and Safety and Saskatoon Police continue to investigate. Crop Hill insurance companies are thankful that claims numbers have slowed over the past 3 weeks so adjusters can catch up on their workloads. Rodney Shetler is the CEO of Saskatchewan Municipal Hail Insurance.
18: So if you go from July 11th till today has been what I would consider average to even be a bit below average. So the claim count has slowed down and we've added another 600,000 acres to our claim count. So we're sitting at 1.6 million. And 1 million of them came in 7 days. So it was kind of unprecedented to have that much at once.
1: That 7-day period was July 3rd through the 10th. Shetler says there were crop hail claims from every corner of the province during that period. Saskatchewan and Manitoba have seen a sharp increase in catastrophic weather, with insured losses from 2 days of severe weather climbing above $840 million. The Insurance Bureau of Canada says, according to the latest estimate from Catastrophe Indices and Quantification, the storms June 9th and 10th brought tornadoes, hail, damaging winds, torrential rain, and flash flooding to communities across both provinces, affecting tens of thousands of residents and businesses. Aaron Sutherland, Vice President, Pacific and Western with IBC, says the frequency and severity of extreme weather have increased in recent years, particularly in Manitoba and Saskatchewan. He believes that trend demands action, a retooling of how to better protect communities. He says surging insurance claims are also contributing to pressure on home insurance premiums. Since 2021, there have been 30 catastrophic weather events in Manitoba and Saskatchewan, resulting in over $2.5 billion in insured losses. That equates to nearly $1,000 in insured losses per person across these two provinces over the past 5 years, an increase of 140% over the previous 5 years. Prince Albert RCMP had a challenging time rounding up three people following a vehicle robbery on Tuesday afternoon. Around 4:30, a man approached two people, threatened them with a firearm, and stole their truck. Officers located the stolen truck on Highway 355 and attempted a traffic stop. The stolen truck didn't stop and continued at a high rate of speed into oncoming traffic. Other motorists, including police, had to swerve to avoid collisions. The truck drove over a tire deflation device and continued for several minutes until coming to a stop on Sturgeon Lake Road. The male driver discharged the firearm in the air and fled on foot. He was later found hiding in a swamp. There were two women in the stolen truck. They drove the disabled truck to a nearby beach and tried to swim away. Officers went into the water and arrested the pair. The trio are slated to appear in Prince Albert Provincial Court this morning. 21-year-old Thorne Daniels from Sturgeon Lake First Nation, 29-year-old Kiana Knife from Prince Albert, and 21-year-old Savannah Mickelson from Saskatoon face a long list of charges. Today will be one of those unusual days where it's windier in the early morning hours as compared to the afternoon. A low-pressure system will sweep into the north central and west central regions overnight, bringing showers and very strong winds. Christy Kleimenhage is a weather specialist with Environment Canada.
19: Fairly short-lived, fairly small geographically, bringing in that steady rainfall into parts of northern Saskatchewan. But if you are in Saskatoon, you could see some of those strong, gusty winds behind that system from the northwest, potentially gusting up to 70 or so kilometers per hour.
1: The wind is expected to drop back to a more normal 30 to 50 kilometer an hour range by afternoon. A company has been fined for one violation of provincial occupational health and safety regulations. Mallard Diversified Services entered the plea in connection with a worksite accident that occurred May 10, 2024 in Wadena. A worker was injured when they fell off a ladder onto a concrete floor while replacing torsion springs on an overhead door. Provincial court imposed a total fine of $8,000 against the company. Two other charges were withdrawn. The union representing WestJet cabin crew has shared details of the proposed deal with the airline. A tentative agreement has been reached this week after a one-day strike. The Canadian Union of Public Employees says the deal includes a more than 18% wage hike over 3 years, as well as a new duty period premium that adds compensation for work done on the ground. It also includes increased time off, higher food and uniform allowances, among other things. The more than 4,400 cabin crew members are set to vote on the deal in the coming weeks. In business news, the TSX is trading down by 18 points at 36,164. The Dow is trading up by 43 points at 54,420. Oil, West Texas Intermediate, trading up at $76.21 U.S. per barrel. The Canadian dollar trading down at 71.331 U.S. Today's internet news poll question, do you think children should be taught cursive writing in school? To vote, go to Have Your Say at cjwwradio.com. I'm Venice Ferguson, CJWW News.
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1: The Environment Canada forecast for Saskatoon and area. There is a slight chance of showers this morning. Cloudy today. The wind northwest 40, gusting to 60, and a high of 20. It clears this evening. The wind becomes light, low of 8. Tomorrow, mix of sun and cloud. The wind northwest gusting to 50 and a high of 22. Sunny on Saturday, high 25. Cloudy for Sunday, high 22. For the Prince Albert region, chance of showers today, and the wind will be gusting up to 70 kilometers an hour this morning, but it diminishes in the afternoon at 30, gusting to 50, high 18. Clearing this evening, staying windy, low of 8. Tomorrow, mix of sun and cloud. Again, wind northwest gusting to 50, high 20. Sunny and a high of 22 on Saturday. Increasing cloud Sunday with a high of 21. 10 in Spiritwood at 16 in Rosetown, 17 in Outlook. It's 13 in Kindersley in Regina, 15 in Wynyard, Watrous, Humboldt. It's 12 in LaRange, 11 in Meadow Lake, 15 in Melfort, Yorkton, and Moose Jaw. It's 14 in Nipawin, 13 in Hudson Bay, 16 in Swift Current, and 10 in Lloydminster. In North Battleford, the wind is northwest gusting 46, it's 11. Prince Albert, the wind is northwest gusting 53, partly cloudy and 12. Saskatoon, the wind is northwest gusting 63, mostly cloudy, it's 14 degrees. Gregor is in next with sports.
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3: Largest home crowd in the three-year history of the Berries on hand last night. Good morning, I'm Gregor. They saw Saskatoon complete the 2026 regular season on a high. It was an 11-2 victory over the Moose Jaw Miller Express. Berries fan favorite Gael Salinas banged out four hits, coming up just a triple short of hitting for the cycle in front of 2,360 fans at Cairns Field. Now, was he thinking about that at his last at-bat?
4: Ever since that double, I was like, you know what, I'm a triple away. And I was just trying to hit that gap, and fortunately I hit it to the right field for a single. And I would have kept going, but I'm pretty slow.
3: I love him. A 38-18 record means Saskatoon finish second in the WCBL's East Division. They'll open the best of three East semifinal round against third place Regina. Game one tomorrow night, 7 o'clock, Cairns Field. Two news releases of interest involving the Saskatchewan Roughriders on a day in which they had a closed practice. The first was that American wide receiver Jalen Johnson had been released. The second bit of news from the day two injury report that shows defensive back Tavon Campbell, receiver Keon Schaefer-Baker, and offensive lineman Zach Fry all ruled out for tomorrow's home game against Ottawa. Receiver Sam Emelis and offensive lineman Daniel Johnson are questionable. Game time tomorrow for the 5-2 green and white against the 0-7 red blacks. 7 o'clock in Regina. Locally, great crowd on hand yesterday to see the Canadian Women's Tackle National Championships at Gordie Howe Sports Complex. Team Saskatchewan blanking Team Atlantic 56-0 in the second semifinal. So Saskatchewan will now face Team Quebec in the gold medal game. That's Saturday, 5 o'clock at SMF Field. Hockey, Hlinka Cup, Canada over Sweden 7-4. Another great game from Saskatoon native Caden Schroeder. Rest day today. They have the semifinals. They'll play Finland tomorrow. Back to baseball, where Ernie Clement hit a two-run home run in the 10th inning. Toronto rallies from a 3-0 deficit to outlast Houston 5-4. Blue Jays move on to play the Cubs. And it's the CEBL quarterfinals, Mamba in Winnipeg. There's still an outside shot if they pull off the upset, and Edmonton would surprise Vancouver that we could host a semifinal this weekend, but we'll see what happens tonight. For all the Major League scores and more, go to CJWWRadio.com.
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2: How are we a week into August?
0: It's just wild how quickly time flies, and before we know it, it'll be harvest season
2: right?
0: For a lot of people in Saskatchewan. You figure a few weeks out, I guess. So here's what we got today. Balloons to Heaven Day, a day to remember loved ones who have passed away. Many people marking the occasion by releasing some balloons or finding other meaningful ways to honor somebody's memory today.
2: I love that.
0: Yeah.
2: It's Farm Worker Appreciation Day, a chance to recognize the hardworking men and women who help grow, harvest, and bring food to our tables. It's especially fitting here in Saskatchewan, where agriculture plays such a huge role in our communities.
0: You bet. Fresh Breath Day today. A lighthearted reminder to pay a little extra attention to oral hygiene. Grab a toothbrush, floss, or keep a couple of mints handy.
2: I love that Fresh Breath Day lands on Gossip Day.
0: You see Becky's breath over there?
2: Fun day to poke fun at our love of hearing the latest. Maybe challenge yourself to maybe skip the gossip today and share a compliment instead.
0: Well, that'd be good. IPA Day today as well celebrates India Pale Ale, one of the world's most popular craft beer styles, known for its bold hop flavor and aroma. I enjoy them. I know it's kind of hit or miss on people, but
2: well, we got some really great Saskatchewan IPAs out there.
0: Oh, yeah. The craft beer scene is awesome.
2: And it's Root Beer Float Day today, or Float, if you're my son. Float.
0: I love it.
2: One of the tastiest holidays of the year. You simply combine a scoop or maybe two of vanilla ice cream with ice cold root beer, or maybe if you're a Crush fan.
0: I haven't had a root beer float in a minute.
2: So good.
0: Or any floats.
2: A&W root beer float.
0: Yeah, that's
2: so good.
0: Yeah. Got to make it happen. There you go. That is just a few of the things you could celebrate on this August the 6th.
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0: Canadian summer on Country 600 CJWW. We've got our birthdays and anniversaries coming up at 8:40 this morning. So if you've got a birthday or anniversary wish, give me a text, give me a call. 306-938-0600. Going to have some fun after 9 o'clock this morning as well, too. We're going to give you the opportunity for a chance to win some tickets to the Saskatoon Berries playoff game. They're taking on Regina tomorrow. We got some standing room only tickets up for grabs today. So be listening for that. It's a windy one this morning. We got winds gusting up to 50 clicks here in Saskatoon and also in Prince Albert as well. And it was saying in Prince Albert, it could get all the way up to about 70 clicks here today. So windy and kind of cool start to the day today.
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0: from the CJWW Newsroom, bringing you Saskatchewan's news first. Here's what's happening.
1: Good morning. It's 13 degrees at 8:30. I'm Venice Ferguson. A garage on fire on 20th Street West is in the hands of the Saskatoon Police Service for investigation. The Saskatoon Fire Department says crews received a report of a fire in a garage in the 1700 block of 20th Street West around 9 a.m. Wednesday morning. Upon arrival, fire crews saw flames and smoke coming from a detached garage and completely extinguished the blaze. The fire is under investigation. The Saskatchewan Health Authority is making extra security permanent at certain facilities while also expanding the protective services to other communities in Saskatchewan. Prince Albert, North Battleford, and Lloydminster are the facilities getting the permanent security staff. The communities the services will expand to include Lalosh, Swift Current, Moose Jaw, Nipawin, and Melfort. Rollout of security will happen throughout this month. The SHA contracted the extra security in 2025 to use prevention, de-escalation, and if needed, a physical response to support care teams at their facilities. The Corps of Commissionaires was selected to provide the service. Crop Hill adjusters are still working on the flood of claims filed in early July. Rodney Shetler is the CEO of Saskatchewan Municipal Hail Insurance.
2: From the period of July 3rd to the 10th, we had claims on 1 million acres. And if you look at the last five-year average, the biggest year was in 23 with 250,000. So that's a million acres. That's half a year's work for us in 7 days, July 3rd to 10th. So it was massive.
1: Fortunately, the number of crop hail claims since July 11th has been lower than normal. Crop hail claims filed through SMHI total 1.6 million acres for the year to date. People near and far are making their way to Regina to say their final goodbyes to Senator Todd Lewis, who passed away late last week at the age of 65. Senator Mary Robinson worked with Lewis at the Canadian Federation of Agriculture and again in the Senate over the last year. She was impressed with how Lewis handled himself while in the upper chamber.
3: To watch how carefully and respectfully he would take into, he would hear everything they had to say, and then he would share some of his own perspective. And was just, as we go through life, I think there's so many lessons to learn from the way Todd handled himself, just kindness and respect.
1: Senator Robinson says Lewis was present in every moment and she will remember him as a larger-than-life person and a family man. Many within the agriculture and political community are remembering Lewis for his leadership and his kindness towards others. I'm Venice Ferguson, CJWW News.
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1: The Environment Canada forecast for Saskatoon and area. There is a slight chance of showers this morning. Cloudy today. The wind northwest 40 gusting to 60 and a high of 20. It clears this evening. The wind becomes light, low of 8. Tomorrow, mix of sun and cloud. The wind northwest gusting to 50 and a high of 22. Sunny on Saturday, high 25. Cloudy for Sunday, high 22. For the Prince Albert region, chance of showers today, and the wind will be gusting up to 70 kilometers an hour this morning, but it diminishes in the afternoon at 30 gusting to 50, high 18. Clearing this evening, staying windy, low of 8. Tomorrow, mix of sun and cloud, again, wind northwest gusting to 50, high 20. Sunny and a high of 22 on Saturday, increasing cloud Sunday with a high of 21. Spiritwood and Kindersley 11, it's 12 in Rosetown, Outlook 14. It's 16 in Wynyard, Watrous, Regina, 12 in Humboldt and in Melfort, 11 in LaRonge and Meadow Lake. It's 13 in Nipawin, Hudson Bay 14. It's 17 in Yorkton and Swift Current, Moose Jaw 19, Lloydminster 11. In North Battleford, the wind is northwest gusting 55, it's 12. Prince Albert, the wind is west-northwest gusting 51, mostly cloudy and it's 12. Saskatoon, the wind is west-northwest gusting 48, it's mostly cloudy and it's 13 degrees. Gregor is in next with sports.
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3: Good morning, I'm Gregor. A little confidence boost heading to the playoffs for Saskatoon last night. The Berries lashed out 19 hits, 8 of them for extras. It was an 11-2 triumph over Moose Jaw in front of an all-time record crowd, 2,360 fans at Cairns Field. Saskatoon finishes 38-18, so that's good for second place in the East Division behind Moose Jaw. In a meaningless game as far as the standings were concerned, both the Berries and Miller Express rested some players. Head coach Joe Carnahan liked the way his team finished off the regular season.
4: Yeah, the guys played well today in all facets of the game, and we had a couple of young guys pitch for us that threw really well, and our two relievers at the end did too.
3: So now it's on to the postseason. Starting tomorrow, Miller Express welcome Medicine Hat. Saskatoon hosts the defending WCBL champion Regina in the opening games of Best of Three East Division semifinals. Close practice in Regina for the Saskatchewan Rough Riders. Tomorrow night they face the winless Red Blacks from Ottawa. Now while it sounds like it should be an easy route of a win, don't expect anything to be easy. Remember, the Green and White only got past the Red Blacks 27-22 back on July 3rd in the nation's capital. Game time tomorrow at Mosaic Stadium, 7 o'clock. We know Canadian fullback Albert Awachi has been ruled out with an ankle injury, as has Canadian defensive lineman Ali Sad and CFL All-Star cornerback Tavon Campbell. Week 10 kicks off in the league tonight. Calgary's in Toronto. The Argos expect to have Chad Kelly back from injury. Hockey, Hlinka Cup, Canada over Sweden 7-4. Canada wraps the round robin 3-0. Back to baseball, Toronto rallied from a 3-0 deficit to outlast Houston 5-4. So now the Blue Jays move on to Chicago to play the Cubs. It's just a one game though, not a series, so not likely they're going to have to face their former teammate in Kevin Gausman. Finally, WNBA, Toronto plays Portland tonight, looking to snap that 7-game losing streak, and it's the CEBL quarterfinals Mamba in Winnipeg. For all the Major League scores and more, go to CJWW Radio.
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0: Keith Urban and Somebody Like You on Country 600 CJWW at 842. It's time to fire them up. The birthdays and the anniversaries this morning. Got a birthday or anniversary wish you want to share? Call us right now, 306-938-0600.
1: We'd like to wish our special daughter-in-law, Tanya Gerson of Prince Albert, a very happy 52nd birthday today.
0: Right on. Also, birthday wishes going out to Barb Ross Fleming from Roxine and Len today. And a happy 90th birthday is going out to Palmer Jacobson, a very gentle soul and kind person who loves to work in his garden. And that is coming from Lynn, Lori, and the kids. Happy big 9-0 to you, Palmer. Celebrities celebrating today. We have Ty Simpkins, played Harley Keener, the young boy who helps Tony Stark in Iron Man 3. He's 25 today. Romola Garri is 44, played Bryony Tallis in Atonement, and Emma Woodhouse in the BBC adaptation of Emma. We have Leslie Odom Jr. turning 45, originated the role of Aaron Burr in the Broadway smash Hamilton. Melissa George, who played Lauren Reed on Alias and Dr. Sadie Harris on Grey's Anatomy. The big 5-0 for her today. Ever Carradine, known as Naomi Putman in The Handmaid's Tale and Janet Steen in Marvel's Runaways, 52 today. We have Vera Farmiga turning 53, played paranormal investigator Lauren Warren in The Conjuring films. And I got one on the phone right now. Go ahead, birthday or anniversary.
2: Happy birthday to Tyler Melnchuk, celebrating his birthday today. Thank you.
0: Thank you for that call. We've got Jerry Halloway Hornier turning 54, better known as Ginger Spice from the Spice Girls, one of the best-selling girl groups of all time. And finally, M. Night Shyamalan, the writer and director behind The Sixth Sense, Signs, Split, and Trap. He is 56 today, and it looks like that's going to do it for the birthdays and the anniversaries this morning. But if it's you celebrating your special day, we certainly hope you enjoy it from your friends at CJWW. 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

0: That's Tennille Arts and Don't Ruin Flowers on Country 600 CJWW. Hey, lots of stuff on the go here this weekend. We've got the Sutherland Automotive Speedway on the go with the Bridge City 200 this weekend with the Pro Late Models, Street Stocks, and Super Trucks all racing. Shout out to Matthew Shirley, who joined us in studio yesterday talking all about the big event. We got the Eastern Professional Chariots and Chuck Wagons. They are going to be out in a couple of different places here, out in Invermay and also in Prince Albert this weekend as well, too. So if you want to see the Chariots and Chucks, they're going. We've got the Saskatoon Fringe Festival still on the go here. You got the Outlook Riverbank Rodeo and the Gord Bamford Concert coming up Saturday night. But, yeah, tomorrow and Saturday, all kinds of fun happening out there. Elbow with their Polka Fest on the go this weekend, too. Hafford Summer Sizzle happening. We got the Thickwood Hills Studio Trail on the go as well. And plenty more on the go. So you can find out all the details. The best place to do that, just go to our website, cjwwradio.com, and underneath the information tab, you'll see the event calendar. 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

0: the CJWW Newsroom, bringing you Saskatchewan's news first. Here's what's happening.
1: Good morning. It's 13 degrees at 9 o'clock. I'm Venice Ferguson. A two-vehicle collision Wednesday morning during rush hour involved an SUV and a light-duty half-ton truck. The Saskatoon Fire Department had to use the jaws of life to extract both drivers from their vehicles. The accident impacted traffic at Highway 11 and 71st Street. The driver of the truck was taken to hospital by Medevie ambulance with serious injuries after being assessed at the scene. There was no report of injuries to the driver of the SUV. Meanwhile, starting tomorrow, the median at the intersection of Ottawa Drive and 71st Street will be closed. Traffic on 71st Street will be required to turn right onto Ottawa Drive, and left turns off Ottawa Drive at 71st Street will be prohibited. The closure is expected to be in place for about 3 months. The Saskatchewan Health Authority is looking at rolling out more protective services to communities in Saskatchewan and making the extra security permanent at the trial-run facilities. The communities of Prince Albert, North Battleford, and Lloydminster can expect to see extra security stay. The SHA selected 8 communities they'd like to expand the services to, with 5 of the communities being ready to go. Lalosh, Swift Current, Moose Jaw, Nipawin, and Melfort will see the protective services move their way. The rollout of the security will happen throughout August. Last year, the SHA started a trial run of extra security at certain facilities to support their care teams. Provincial Director of Protective Services and Health Emergency Management for the SHA, Vince Ashmead, says staff are trained to use prevention, de-escalation, and if needed, a physical response to deal with violence.
2: The new program that'll be going forward effective in August will be a enhanced service. So they'll be similar to what is available in the locations in Regina, Saskatoon, Yorkton, and LaRonge.
1: The SHA says the other 3 communities they'd like to expand services to include Kamsack, Weyburn, and Shelbrook. It was delayed because of collective bargaining requirements with QP. The Corps of Commissioners was selected to provide the services. CN Rail is reporting strong grain movement for the 2025-26 crop year, which ended last Saturday. With some of the numbers, this is David Shadnovic, CN's Assistant Vice President of Grain.
3: The 2025-26 crop year was a record volume year, not by a little, by a lot. We shipped almost 34 million metric tons of grain and processed grain products out of Western Canada. Previous record was just under 32 million metric tons. We saw really strong demand through the entire crop year. That was driven in large part by last year's record crop.
1: With harvest on the way, CN is anticipating a good 26-27 crop year as well.
0: Got news? Share it with Saskatchewan at 306-244-1925.
1: The Environment Canada forecast for Saskatoon and area. There is a slight chance of showers this morning. Cloudy today. The wind northwest 40, gusting to 60, and a high of 20. It clears this evening. The wind becomes light, low of 8. Tomorrow, mix of sun and cloud. The wind northwest gusting to 50 and a high of 22. Sunny on Saturday, high 25. Cloudy for Sunday, high 22. For the Prince Albert region, chance of showers today, and the wind will be gusting up to 70 kilometers an hour this morning, but it diminishes in the afternoon at 30, gusting to 50, high 18. Clearing this evening, staying windy, low of 8. Tomorrow, mix of sun and cloud. Again, wind northwest gusting to 50, high 20. Sunny and a high of 22 on Saturday. Increasing cloud Sunday with a high of 21. Spiritwood and Kindersley 11. It's 12 in Rosetown. Outlook 14. It's 16 in Wynyard, Watrous, Regina. 12 in Humboldt and in Melfort. 11 in LaRonge and Meadow Lake. It's 13 in Nipawin. Hudson Bay 14. It's 17 in Yorkton and Swift Current. Moose Jaw 19. Lloydminster 11. In North Battleford, the wind is northwest gusting 55. It's 12. Prince Albert, the wind is west northwest gusting 51. Mostly cloudy and it's 12. Saskatoon, the wind is west northwest gusting 48. It's mostly cloudy and it's 13 degrees. I'm Venice Ferguson, CJWW News.
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0: Jason Aldean, Don't You Want to Stay on Country 600 CJWW. And here we go. It's time for our Moo Crew Trivia Hour today, where we've got two standing room only tickets to tomorrow night's Saskatoon Berries playoff game. They're taking on Regina over at Cairns Field. And if you want to go, well, here's hoping you can get this trivia question right. I've actually got two pairs of tickets here. So two opportunities for you to win here in our Moo Crew Trivia Hour this morning. Let's get right into it. Your trivia question today: what makes people spend more money at the grocery store? What makes people spend more money at the grocery store? At least, this is what owners seem to think, anyway. 306-938-0600. Call or text it in. We'll see if we can get you some tickets here today.
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0: Luke Combs, Be By You on Country 600 CJWW. Continuing on with the Moo Crew Trivia Hour this morning, the question was, what makes people spend more money at the grocery store? Hey, CJWW, what's your guess?
1: Howdy, is it fresh baking?
0: It is not fresh baking, nope. CJWW, what's your guess?
2: Would it be because they're hungry?
0: It is not that, no. Hey, CJWW, what's your guess?
3: Going shopping when you're hungry.
0: That's not it, nope. Hey, CJWW, what's your guess?
4: Hi, when you go shopping when you're hungry.
0: Not that, no. Yeah, so none of those things here today. Lots of people guessing when you're hungry, and I mean, that might be the case, but it's just not the answer that we are looking for here this morning. So, let's get you another hint here today. This is actually something that you can't see. 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It's not because you're hungry. 306-938-0600. 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
0: WW Weather. That forecast for you today, a slight chance of showers in Saskatoon, getting up to 20 degrees. It's a clear night tonight, dropping down to a low of 8. Got a mix of sun and cloud tomorrow, up to 22 for the day, and into Saturday, sunshine and 25. Prince Albert, it's a good chance of showers today and a high of 18. Partly cloudy, down to 8 tonight. It's a mix of sun and cloud. And a high of 20 tomorrow. And into Saturday, we've got some sunshine and a high of 22. Moose Jaw is the hot spot at 21. Lloydminster is the cold spot at 11. Battlefords are cloudy in 13. Prince Albert, mostly cloudy in 12. Saskatoon, mostly cloudy. A west-northwest wind at 32. Gusting to 46, and it's 14.

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0: Stop, Drop, and Roll. It's Matt Johnner on Country 600 CJWW. Moo Crew Trivia Hour continuing on here this morning today. And again, we are playing for a couple of pairs. So four tickets here in total, but I'm going to give two separate people a chance to win this. Standing room only tickets for the Saskatoon Berries playoff game coming up tomorrow. Taking on Regina. Go Berries, go. Trivia question again. What makes people spend more money at the grocery store? And it's something that you can't see. Guesses coming in. We had Bonnie said the smell of fresh baking. Gord says the aroma. And Isaac saying more oxygen levels in the store. Not quite, but you are getting the point of it isn't something that you can see. So let's give you one more hint here this morning. This is something that, you just witnessed to a few seconds ago here. And something that you just witnessed a few seconds ago. It makes people spend more money at the grocery store, but it's not something that you can see. That's about as close as I can get to it without totally giving it away. But we're going to be back with the answer and a couple of winners coming up in just a bit.
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2: 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This is the Saskatoon Media Group Newsroom with your news now. Robbery suspect attempts to evade RCMP by vehicle on foot and in the water. Man dies in Saskatoon industrial accident. Police release photo of a man throwing eggs at a Saskatoon synagogue. Crop hail claims slow down following a record week in early July.
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0: Mackenzie Porter and Bet You Break My Heart on CJWW. All right, it's time to get some winners.
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2: Hello.
0: Hey, is this Charlene?
2: It is.
0: It's Ben Brooks giving you a shout here from CJWW. Where do we catch you today?
2: Well, I'm just going out to do some things, gathering stuff that's blowing away in the wind.
0: Oh, no. Where are you listening in from?
2: About halfway between Saskatoon and Humboldt.
0: Okay, right on. Well, that's always a lot of deer out that way, I always find. Right when you get into that valley, there's like hundreds of deer I see every time I travel out there.
2: Yeah, we tend to see them in our vineyard all winter.
0: So if it's not something blowing away, it's a deer taking it away, is what you're saying.
2: Well, could be.
0: Well, Charlene, the reason I'm giving you a shout here this morning is you got our trivia question right today, and let's share with it everybody in the province. What makes people spend more money at the grocery store?
2: Music you like to hear in the background.
0: Yeah, the background music. Apparently some behavioral therapists took a look at this, and if there was good background music, people spent more money. So the more you know, I guess.
2: I believe that fully and entirely. It sets you at ease, and you're just happy, and gee, I like that, and I'll take it off the shelf.
0: Yeah, you bet. And you know you're getting older when it's music that you like to hear that starts playing in the background. Hey?
2: Yeah, that 80s music, right?
0: Exactly. Well, Charlene, we're going to hook you up with two tickets to the Saskatoon Berries playoff game tomorrow night. Does that sound good?
2: Well, that's cool. I'm really excited.
0: Well, you betcha. Last thing I need off you, Charlene, everybody that's winning with the Moo Crew has got to give me their best cow moo. So what have you got?
2: I've got a moo.
0: There we go. We also want to congratulate Sunny Peters for winning our other pair of tickets here this morning. Enjoy the game tomorrow night.
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0: the CJWW Newsroom, bringing you Saskatchewan's news first. Here's what's happening.
1: Good morning. It's 10 o'clock. I'm Venice Ferguson. Occupational Health and Safety and Saskatoon Police continue to investigate after a 41-year-old man died in an industrial accident in the city's Meadow Green neighborhood Thursday. The accident happened shortly before 2 p.m. in the 3000 block of Meadows Parkway. Police say the man was working on a construction site when he was struck by a piece of heavy equipment. He was pronounced deceased at the scene. No name is being released. The Saskatchewan Health Authority is making the extra security in Prince Albert, North Battleford and Lloydminster facilities permanent, while also introducing the protective services to other communities in Saskatchewan. Lalosh, Swiftcurrent, Moose Jaw, Nipawin and Melfort are five of the communities the SHA would like to move the extra security to. Security will be rolled out in those places throughout August. In 2025, the SHA started a trial run of extra security at facilities to support their care teams. The security staff are trained to use prevention, de-escalation and, if needed, a physical response to handle violence. Vince Ashmead, the Provincial Director of Protective Services and Health Emergency Management for the SHA, says the services could expand if there's more violence at other sites.
2: Having that third-party team there to respond to situations where violence has escalated, that team is there to support the clinical team to make it a safe and secure environment for the protection of our patients, healthcare employees, physicians, families, and visitors to our sites.
1: The Corps of Commissionaires was selected to provide the services. Summer is not a good time to seek emergency medical service. The provincial NDP highlighted another case where an elderly patient spent 5 days in hospital in a bed in a busy hallway in the emergency room at St. Paul's. That's because there were no available rooms. Mark Shylock's 88-year-old father is in the early stages of Alzheimer's and sustained an injury. Shylock says his dad was in the middle of the chaos, constant movement of people, medical equipment, stretchers, and visiting family members. Washroom access was a challenge for some of the patients in the hallway, and there was no call button to access staff. The city of Moose Jaw's two off-leash dog parks have reopened following more than a month of precautionary closure. The city of Moose Jaw announced yesterday that parks at 1500 High Street West are now reopened following a series of toxicology tests investigating the death and illnesses of dogs from a household that had visited the site. The separate parks for small and large dogs were closed shortly after initial reports were received June 26th. Water samples collected from both parks found no evidence of toxins. Based on the findings, administration determined there was no reason to keep the parks closed.
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1: The Environment Canada forecast for Saskatoon and area. There is a slight chance of showers this morning. Cloudy today. The wind northwest 40, gusting to 60, and a high of 20. It clears this evening. The wind becomes light, low of 8. Tomorrow, mix of sun and cloud. The wind northwest gusting to 50 and a high of 22. Sunny on Saturday, high 25. Cloudy for Sunday, high 22. For the Prince Albert region, chance of showers today, and the wind will be gusting up to 70 kilometers an hour this morning, but it diminishes in the afternoon at 30, gusting to 50, high 18. Clearing this evening, staying windy, low of 8. Tomorrow, mix of sun and cloud. Again, wind northwest gusting to 50, high 20. Sunny and a high of 22 on Saturday. Increasing cloud Sunday with a high of 21. 10 in Spiritwood is 16 in Rosetown, 17 in Outlook. It's 13 in Kindersley in Regina, 15 in Wynyard, Watrous, Humboldt. It's 12 in LaRonge, 11 in Meadow Lake, 15 in Melfort, Yorkton, and Moose Jaw. It's 14 in Nipawin, 13 in Hudson Bay, 16 in Swiftcurrent, and 10 in Lloydminster. In North Battleford, the wind is northwest gusting 46, it's 11. Prince Albert, the wind is northwest gusting 53, partly cloudy and 12. Saskatoon, the wind is northwest gusting 63, mostly cloudy, it's 14 degrees. Gregor is in next with sports.
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0: Johnny Peronto and These Days on Country 600 CJWW. It is the Good Time Hour brought to you by City Center Bingo. You've got Ben Brooks joining you. We've got some great tunes coming up. I want to get you Montgomery Gentry, Nate Haller, Rascal Flatts will be in there too. And at what age do we reach our peak health and happiness? We're going to share the results in just a bit.
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0: Nate Holler, Thought About You on CJWW. Well, good news if you're creeping up on your late 40s. Apparently, 47 is the magic age. A new survey of 2,000 people found that that's when many of us hit our peak for health and happiness. By then, people say they understand their bodies better, make healthier food choices, cut back on the partying, and feel more confident than ever. And here's the big shift. In your late 40s, apparently, you're more focused on how you feel than how you look, which is great for your confidence. So, if you're not 47 yet, well, you've got something to look forward to. And if you're already past it, well, hope you enjoyed that peek.
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0: WW Weather. Forecast. Cloudy day today, high of 20 degrees. It'll clear off later on tonight and a low of 8. It's a mix of sun and cloud, 22 for tomorrow. And into Saturday, we've got sunshine and 25. Prince Albert, a good chance of showers, 18 degrees today. It's partly cloudy, a low of 8 tonight. Mix of sun and cloud tomorrow and a high of 20. Then on Saturday, we've got sunshine and a high of 22. Hotspot is Moose Jaw, 21. Lloydminster, the coldest at 11. Battlefords are cloudy in 13. Prince Albert, mostly cloudy in 13. Saskatoon, mostly cloudy. Northwest wind at 36, gusting all the way up to 57. And it's 14 degrees.

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1: Good morning. This is the Saskatoon Media Group Newsroom with your news now. Robbery suspect attempts to evade RCMP by vehicle on foot and in the water. Man dies in Saskatoon industrial accident. Police release photo of a man throwing eggs at a Saskatoon synagogue. Crop hail claims slow down following a record week in early July.
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0: Ella Langley with Morgan Wallen. I Can't Love You Anymore on Country 600 CJWW. Last day today of the Saskatoon Exhibition. We got the CJWW Flamin Saskatchewan Summer Hauler out there. It's your opportunity to scan the QR code for a chance at the biggest prize haul in CJWW history. And on top of that, the CCMA Award Show experience is down there too. We got our 7-foot guitar case and a chance for you to win some upgraded seats to the award show coming up this September. And also, we've got a chance at hotel stay and some dining and more with that. So if today is your day to go to the Saskatoon Exhibition, make sure you stop by the CJWW booth. We're right across from the grandstand. You can't miss us.
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0: 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Here's what's happening.
1: Good morning. It's 11 o'clock. I'm Venice Ferguson. A garage on fire on 20th Street West is in the hands of the Saskatoon Police Service for investigation. The Saskatoon Fire Department says crews received a report of a fire in a garage in the 1700 block of 20th Street West around 9 a.m. Wednesday morning. Upon arrival, fire crews saw flames and smoke coming from a detached garage and completely extinguished the blaze. The fire is under investigation. The Saskatchewan Health Authority is making extra security permanent at certain facilities while also expanding the protective services to other communities in Saskatchewan. Prince Albert, North Battleford, and Lloydminster are the facilities getting the permanent security staff. The communities the services will expand to include Lalosh, Swift Current, Moose Jaw, Nipawin, and Melfort. Rollout of security will happen throughout this month. The SHA contracted the extra security in 2025 to use prevention, de-escalation, and if needed, a physical response to support care teams at their facilities. The Corps of Commissionaires was selected to provide the service. Crop Hill adjusters are still working on the flood of claims filed in early July. Rodney Shetler is the CEO of Saskatchewan Municipal Hail Insurance.
2: From the period of July 3rd to the 10th, we had claims on 1 million acres. And if you look at the last five-year average, the biggest year was in 23 with 250,000. So that's a million acres. That's half a year's work for us in 7 days, July 3rd to 10th. So it was massive.
1: Fortunately, the number of crop hail claims since July 11th has been lower than normal. Crop hail claims filed through SMHI total 1.6 million acres for the year to date. People near and far are making their way to Regina to say their final goodbyes to Senator Todd Lewis, who passed away late last week at the age of 65. Senator Mary Robinson worked with Lewis at the Canadian Federation of Agriculture and again in the Senate over the last year. She was impressed with how Lewis handled himself while in the upper chamber.
3: To watch how carefully and respectfully he would take into, he would hear everything they had to say, and then he would share some of his own perspective. And was just, as we go through life, I think there's so many lessons to learn from the way Todd handled himself, just kindness and respect.
1: Senator Robinson says Lewis was present in every moment and she will remember him as a larger-than-life person and a family man. Many within the agriculture and political community are remembering Lewis for his leadership and his kindness towards others. I'm Venice Ferguson, CJWW News.
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1: The Environment Canada forecast for Saskatoon and area. There is a slight chance of showers this morning. Cloudy today. The wind northwest 40 gusting to 60 and a high of 20. It clears this evening. The wind becomes light, low of 8. Tomorrow, mix of sun and cloud. The wind northwest gusting to 50 and a high of 22. Sunny on Saturday, high 25. Cloudy for Sunday, high 22. For the Prince Albert region, chance of showers today and the wind will be gusting up to 70 kilometers an hour this morning, but it diminishes in the afternoon at 30 gusting to 50, high 18. Clearing this evening, staying windy, low of 8. Tomorrow, mix of sun and cloud, again, wind northwest gusting to 50, high 20. Sunny and a high of 22 on Saturday, increasing cloud Sunday with a high of 21.
4: Temperatures around the province, 12 degrees in Waskasoo and Lloydminster, 13 in Spiritwood, Rosetown, Kindersley and Humboldt, 14 in Outlook, Meadow Lake and Melfort, 15 in LaRonge and Hudson Bay, 16 in Wynyard, Watrous and Nipawin, 18 in Yorkton and Swift Current, 20 in Regina and 21 in Moose Jaw. Cloudy and 13 in North Battleford, cloudy and 13 in Prince Albert, and mostly cloudy and 14 in Saskatoon. With a northwest wind at 36 kilometers an hour, gusting up to 57.
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7: This is the Futures Market Report for Thursday, August 6th. November canola down 60 cents, $765.40 a ton. January canola down 40 cents at $775.30. March canola contract unchanged this morning at $783.60 a ton. In Chicago, November soybean down 3.5 cents, $11.71 per bushel. December soybean oil down 9, 67.08 cents. December soybean meal down 30 cents at $315.30 a ton. September corn down 2.25, $4.34.5 a bushel. September Chicago wheat down 14.25, $6.28. And September oats down 4.5 cents, $3.12 a bushel. And those are this morning's futures prices, courtesy of RJ O'Brien Canada in Winnipeg.
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0: It's Alec Runyon's and Missing Piece, Country 600 CJWW. You got Ben Brooks with you this morning, and tunes on the way today. Neil McCoy, Dean Brody, James Barker Band will be coming up a little later on, and you can get set for some Garth Brooks in there too. And why do we wake up stiff in the mornings? Science has got an answer to that, and we're going to talk about it in just a bit.
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2: 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And I hope that they keep that up. 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And I hope that if the Blue Jays could do it in 92, 93, so can we, the Saskatchewan Rough Riders. Go, Riders, go. 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

0: Dean Brody's eighth day on CJWW. Well, have you ever rolled out of bed in the morning and wonder why everything just feels a little creaky? Well, it turns out there's a scientific reason for that. Researchers at the University of Manchester say that while we're asleep, our body's internal clock actually suppresses some of the anti-inflammatory proteins that help keep our joints and muscles feeling loose. So when the alarm goes off, well, your body is basically playing catch up. Now, the good news is once you get moving, those proteins kick back in, which is why morning stiffness usually starts to disappear after you've been up for a little while. So if you feel like the Tin Man before your first cup of coffee, well, don't worry, because according to science, it's completely normal.
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4: WW Weather. Forecast details today in Saskatoon. It's cloudy and a high of 20. We got the winds northwest 40, gusting up to 60 today. It's going to clear off later on tonight. Gets down to a low of 8. It's a mix of sun and cloud. High of 22 tomorrow. Then on Saturday, we've got sunshine and 25. Prince Albert, it's a good chance of showers. High of 18 today. Tonight, partly cloudy and a low of 8. Mix of sun and cloud and a high of 20. And on Saturday, sunny and a high of 22. Hotspot in the province, that's Moose Jaw, sitting at 21. And your coldest is Waskasu at 12. Battlefords are cloudy and 15. Prince Albert is cloudy and 13. Winds gusting up to 62 clicks right now. And Saskatoon, mostly cloudy. A west-northwest wind at 35, gusting up to 60. And it's 14 degrees.

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1: Good morning. This is the Saskatoon Media Group Newsroom with your news now. Robbery suspect attempts to evade RCMP by vehicle on foot and in the water. Man dies in Saskatoon industrial accident. Police release photo of a man throwing eggs at a Saskatoon synagogue. Crop hail claims slow down following a record week in early July.
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0: That's the James Barker Band and Somebody I Know on Country 600 CJWW. Lots of stuff on the go this weekend. The Eastern Professional Chariots and Chuck Wagons running in a couple of different spots in the province. They're out in Invermay and also in Prince Albert. Actually, on the go in Prince Albert here today, but runs right up until this weekend as well, too. Sutherland Automotive Speedway getting ready for the Bridge City 200 this weekend. We got the Fringe Festival on the go right now. Outlook with the big rodeo and the Gord Bamford concert coming up on Saturday. Last day today, the Saskatoon Exhibition. Elbow with their Polka Fest this weekend. We got Hafford with the Summer Sizzle. That's going to feature Brothers G and Brody Siebert on Saturday night. And we've also got the Thickwood Hills Studio Trail happening as well. So, oh yeah, lots and lots of stuff on the go this weekend into the weekend here. All the details, CJWWradio.com. 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

0: It's Garth Brooks, If Tomorrow Never Comes, on Country 600 CJWW. And tomorrow, no more days at the Saskatoon Exhibition, so this is your last day to get down there and get your official entry in for the CJWW Flamin' Saskatchewan Summer Hauler. Also, the CCMA Best Seats in the House for the award show coming up this September as well, too. Jason Lee is broadcasting right there from the Saskatoon Exhibition grounds, so stop by, say hi to him. He'll help you through the whole process there. And good luck to you in winning those big contests we've got on the go here on CJWW. Carter Faith and Betty, it's some new music. It's going to take us into our information update here at noon today. You're with Ben Brooks, and catch back up with you bright and early tomorrow right here on Saskatchewan's most listened to radio station, CJWW.
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And nobody knows our highways and byways like you. 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

0: the CJWW Newsroom, bringing you Saskatchewan's news first. Here's what's happening.
1: Good afternoon. It's 14 degrees at 12 o'clock. I'm Lena Iraki. Coming up, the investigation into the death of a man because of an industrial accident continues. In sports, the Riders sign a Canadian place kicker, plus release their roster and depth chart for tomorrow's home game against Ottawa. In agribiz, Saskatchewan Agriculture's weekly crop report says early seeded crops in the southwest and west central regions are nearly at maturity. If you see news where you're at, call us at 244-1925. Occupational Health and Safety and the Saskatoon Police Service continue to investigate after a 41-year-old man died in an industrial accident in the city's Meadowgreen neighborhood on Thursday. The accident happened shortly before 2 p.m. in the 300th block of Meadows Parkway. Police say the man was working on a construction site when he was struck by a piece of heavy equipment. He was pronounced dead at the scene. No name is being released. A new report shows Jewish university students across the country are noticing more anti-Semitic behavior and little being done about it. The report shared that 95% of students reported seeing or experiencing at least one form of anti-Semitism during the school year. Members of Network of Engaged Canadian Academics, former university professors, and university students are calling for action after the report was released. Martha Piper, former president of the University of British Columbia, says addressing the issue has three components: a public statement to students and faculty, a commitment to enforce policies already in place, and a timeline for the commitments.
2: We do not need any more studies or committees or task forces to confirm the issue or define the underlying causes. The time for decisive action is now.
1: Anti-Semitic behaviors don't stop at university campuses. The Agudas Israel Synagogue in Saskatoon was vandalized on the long weekend while members were gathered inside for their service. A photo of the suspect was released by Saskatoon Police Service yesterday and can be viewed in our online story. The Saskatoon Police Service has arrested a 15-year-old in connection to Saskatoon's fifth homicide of the year. The boy was arrested yesterday and has since been charged with second-degree murder. The homicide in question took place in the evening on April 15th. The Saskatchewan RCMP is warning the public and businesses following a series of fraud-related occurrences that have taken place across the province. The businesses targeted by the activity mainly worked in supply or heavy-duty trucking and transportation services such as automotive suppliers, tire shops, and fuel distributors. Upon investigation, officers found that businesses had received phone calls from individuals looking to purchase tires, engine oil, or trailer parts. While the caller would provide credit card information over the phone, with the transaction seemingly approved and pending, the business would see that the credit card had been declined once the items were shipped, with no payment being received. RCMP say so far 10 communities are affected, including Battleford, Hudson Bay, Kindersley, Bigger, Onion Lake, Cudworth, Assiniboia, Weyburn, White Butte, and Mooseman. No charges have been laid as of now. RCMP are sharing the information in hopes to avoid other businesses becoming victims. Similar incidents have also been reported in other prairie provinces, with the RCMP continuing their investigation and collaborating with other forces as their work continues. RCMP say during a traffic stop, their officers in southern Saskatchewan seized a significant amount of dangerous goods being hauled illegally. On July 27th, around 9:30 a.m., Saskatchewan's RCMP's Combined Traffic Services Rovering Traffic Unit were conducting patrols on Highway 13 near Pontex. They stopped a semi for a compliance and safety check. In coordination with Saskatchewan Highway Patrol, officers discovered that the semi was illegally hauling 24,000 kilograms of corrosive liquid, both of which were Class 8 dangerous goods. Their investigation determined the semi was not permitted to carry dangerous goods, the driver was not trained or certified to operate a vehicle with dangerous goods, and there was no placard on the truck identifying dangerous goods, among other offenses. It was also determined that there are no mandatory weigh scales on the highway the semi was driving on. The driver, a 28-year-old man from BC, has been charged with one count obstruction of a peace officer. The driver also received multiple commercial vehicle-related tickets. People near and far made their way to Regina this morning to say their final goodbyes to Senator Todd Lewis, who passed away late last week at age 65. Senator Mary Robinson worked with Lewis at the Canadian Federation of Agriculture and again at the Senate over the last year.
3: To watch how carefully and respectfully he would take into, he would hear everything they had to say, and then he would share some of his own perspective. And it was just as we go through life, I think there's so many lessons to learn from the way Todd handled himself, just kindness and respect.
1: Senator Robinson says Lewis was present in every moment, and she will remember him as a larger-than-life person and a family man. Many within the agriculture and political community are remembering Lewis for his leadership and his kindness towards others. Compliments brand Smashed 100% chicken burgers have been recalled because of undeclared egg. The Canadian Food Inspection Agency states people should not consume any of the recalled products, especially if they are allergic or sensitive to egg. The CFIA recommends throwing out or returning the recalled products to the location where they were purchased. Starting tomorrow, the median at the intersection of Idlewild Drive and 71st Street will be closed. Traffic on 71st Street will be required to turn right onto Idlewild Drive, and left turns off Idlewild Drive at 71st Street will be prohibited. The closure is expected to be in place for about 3 months. Canada's main stock index wavered in late morning trading while U.S. markets were mixed. The S&P/TSX Composite Index was down 46.43 points at 36,099.99. In New York, the Dow Jones Industrial Average was down 237.87 points at 54,111.25. The S&P 500 index was down 4.64 points at 7,718.91, while the Nasdaq Composite was down 80.38 points at 26,443.82. The Canadian dollar traded for 71.26 cents U.S. compared with 71.30 cents U.S. on Wednesday. The September crude oil contract was up $1.90 U.S. at $77.12 U.S. per barrel. The December gold contract was up $9 U.S. at $4,314.20 U.S. an ounce. 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Previously we asked, do you think children should be taught cursive writing in school? 92% said yes, 8% said no.
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1: Environment Canada forecast for Saskatoon and area. Today, cloudy, high 20, wind northwest gusting to 60. Tonight, clearing this evening, wind northwest gusting to 50, wind becoming light this evening as well, and a low of 8. Tomorrow, a mix of sun and cloud, wind becoming northwest gusting to 50 in the morning again, and a high of 22. This weekend is mixed for weather, with Saturday being sunny and a high of 25, and Sunday expected to be cloudy with a high of 22. For the Prince Albert region, today, cloudy with a 60% chance of showers, wind northwest gusting to 70 and expected to diminish to gusting to 50 this afternoon. High 18. Tonight, clearing this evening, wind northwest gusting to 50 and a low of 8. Tomorrow, a mix of sun and cloud, wind northwest gusting to 50 again and a high of 20. This Saturday will be sunny and a high of 22, and this Sunday will have increasing cloudiness and a high of 21. Here are your temperatures from around the province. Spiritwood is 13 degrees. It's 14 degrees in Rosetown, 15 degrees in Outlook, 13 degrees in Kindersley, 16 in Wynyard and Watrous, 20 degrees in Regina, 13 in Humboldt, 14 in LaRonge, Meadow Lake and Melfort, 16 in Nipawin, 15 in Hudson Bay, 18 in Yorkton and in Swift Current, 21 in Moose Jaw, and 12 degrees in Lloydminster. North Battleford is 15 degrees with northwest wind gusting 252. Prince Albert is cloudy at 13 degrees with northwest wind gusting 262, and Saskatoon is mostly cloudy at 14 degrees with northwest wind gusting to 60. I'm Lena Iraki, CJWW News. Sports is up next.
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7: Good Good afternoon. I'm Les Lanzarek with CJWW Sports. Alex Hale's struggles have led to a new kicker in town with the Saskatchewan Rough Riders. Green and White announced this morning that they've signed Canadian kicker Dawson Hodge. The 24-year-old attended training camp with Calgary this year and the Riders in Toronto in 2025. Hale has struggled this season. The Australian rookie has made 12 of 17 field goal attempts, and his 70.6% puts him second worst in the CFL, while he is 1 of 5 from 40 yards or more. As for Hodge, he appeared in one preseason game for Saskatchewan in 2025, converting his lone 31-yard field goal attempt, averaging 64 yards on three kickoffs and punting once for 48 yards. He played five collegiate seasons at Wilfrid Laurier, suiting up for 51 games with the Golden Hawks and scoring 419 points over his career. Meanwhile, the Rough Riders' list of players on the six-game injured list has swelled to 13, with the addition of Canadian receivers Samuel Emelis and Kian Schaefer-Baker, plus fellow Canucks Tavon Campbell at defensive back and fullback Albert Awachi. American kick returner James Letcher Jr. and Canadian defensive lineman Ali Saad, both listed as being limited participants in yesterday's closed practice, are also on the six-game IL, along with expected American starters Roland Milligan Jr. at defensive back and running back A.J. Ouellette. The 5-2 Green and White host 0-7 Ottawa tomorrow night at 7 in Regina. South of the border, where the NFL is back in action as the preseason gets underway tonight with the Hall of Fame game between Arizona and Carolina. To baseball, where Vladimir Guerrero Jr. is not in the Toronto starting lineup for the second straight day as they take on the Cubs this afternoon. This comes after Guerrero was given what manager John Schneider described as a day off in yesterday's series finale in Houston, won 5-4 in 10 innings by the Blue Jays. Schneider said Wednesday that Guerrero was dealing with hamstring tightness. He appeared to be in some discomfort after attempting to leg out a ground ball in the eighth inning of Tuesday's loss to the Astros, but remained in the game at first base for the bottom half of the inning. Dylan Cease starts for 54-61 Jays, who enter play today just three games out of the final American League wildcard spot. After today's rainout makeup game against the Cubs, Toronto heads to Philadelphia over the weekend. Elsewhere, today is the transition day from regular season to postseason in the WCBL. Eight of the 12 teams have qualified to continue the chase for the league title, including the Saskatoon Berries. They will start a best-of-three East Division semifinal against defending champion Regina tomorrow night. Last night, the Berries pounded out 19 hits, including six doubles, a Brock Lair triple, and Gyle Salinas solo home run in whipping first-place Moose Jaw 11-2. Head coach Joe Carnahan admitted it was nice to see the extra base knocks.
8: Yeah, Monday and Tuesday, I think against Regina, we flew up to the wall 3-4 times, and even yesterday in Weyburn, we were just kind of playing catch with their center fielder, couldn't find a gap, and today it was nice to see that we found that.
7: First pitch tomorrow, 7 o'clock at Cairns Field for Saskatoon and the Red Sox. That's CJWW Sports. I'm Les Lazarick. My parting shot is next.

0: 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The next time you're shopping for your favorite dairy products, be sure and reach for the ones with the little blue cow on the label. That's how you know you're supporting Saskatchewan dairy farmers and Canadian dairy producers.
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2: It's the return of the Fearless Predictor with another review of my CFL picks done while on holidays and a look at Week 10 predictions. If you go back to the July 17th edition of this commentary, you will find that I had all four Week 7 games picked correctly as to who was going to win. That was Edmonton over BC, Montreal over Calgary, Hamilton slipped past Toronto, and Winnipeg got by Ottawa. Moving on to Week 8, you can trust me when I said I was 2-2, correctly picking Calgary and Montreal to win and not having Toronto and Edmonton prevailing, the Elks doing so in Regina over the Saskatchewan Roughriders. I also didn't have the Green and White winning the rematch last week in Edmonton, nor did I have BC being victorious in Winnipeg, but I did have Calgary and Montreal winning. In fact, those two teams would be my picks right now to meet in the Grey Cup game. But that's still a long ways off. Week 10 starts tonight with the Stampeders in Toronto, the Argonauts' first real home game of the season after being punted from BMO Field by the World Cup of Soccer. That won't be enough of a factor for the Argos to lick the Stamps and Vernon Adams Jr. I'm taking Calgary by a little more than a field goal. Tomorrow, the Riders are home against Ottawa in a classic trap game. Red Blacks are 0-7 and due for a win. TFP is prepared to call the bluff of the trap as I go with Saskatchewan by more than a touchdown. Saturday's first game is being billed as the game of the week, with pretty good reason, as the first place teams in both divisions square off with Edmonton at Montreal. Elks won the first meeting at home back in June, and the Alouettes will be somewhat fortunate to win the rematch by less than a field goal. That leaves the battle of the Cats as Hamilton travels to BC. The Lions are expected to have Nathan Rourke back at quarterback, while the Tiger Cats quarterback situation is a mess. Hence, I'm taking BC by more than 10 points. Overall for the season, TFP is 19-15, or 55.9%. That's below my personal target of 60%, which will win you more money than you lose, or so I think and hope. That's my parting shot. I'm Les Lazarek. And it turned out nice again.
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5: Good afternoon, I'm Neil Billinger with CJWW's AgriBiz. The Saskatchewan Agriculture Weekly Crop Report says early seeded crops are nearing maturity in many southwest and west central regions. A very small percentage of peas, lentils, and cereals are being harvested in the southwest. Warm, dry conditions over the second half of July have sped up crop development, but there are still northern and eastern areas where crop development remains behind normal due to late seeding. For example, in the Northeast, 36% of canola is behind normal development, as are 30% of spring cereals and 25% of pulse crops. While scattered showers brought limited moisture in some areas of the province last week, most received no rain. Milden had the highest total with 31 millimeters, followed by Beaver River with 28 and Invermay at 20 millimeters. Provincial cropland topsoil moisture is rated 2% surplus, 56% adequate, 33% short, and 9% very short. Many pastures are in good to fair condition, but a small portion is rated in poor condition due to limited precipitation in certain areas. Currently, 6% of pastures are in excellent condition, 53% are good, 33% fair, 7% poor, 1% in very poor condition. Crop damage was reported in areas experiencing hot temperatures paired with dry conditions, with some areas reporting minor to moderate damage. There were also reports of wind, grasshopper, and Bertha armyworms causing minor crop damage in certain areas. Prime Minister Mark Carney says his government is loyal to the supply management system protecting Canada's dairy sector. Supply management has been cited by the United States as a key irritant in trade talks, and President Donald Trump has repeatedly complained about the level of U.S. dairy farmers' access to Canada's market. Carney took questions from reporters this morning after touring an aluminum facility in Saguenay, Quebec. He said the fact that the Liberal candidate in the upcoming by-election for Chicoutimi is a former dairy producer shows the government is committed to keeping supply management in place. Carney's remarks came as Canada U.S. Trade Minister Dominic LeBlanc and Janice Charette, the chief trade negotiator, are in Washington for talks with the U.S. trade representative. The meeting comes less than 2 weeks before Trump is set to hit Canada with another round of tariffs on a wide range of goods. After the break, we'll take a look at crop hail numbers in Saskatchewan.
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5: The number of crop hail claims declined during the second half of July, but the early numbers were very substantial. A significant percentage of crop hail claims this year were filed in a single week in early July. This is Rodney Shetler, the CEO of Saskatchewan Municipal Hail Insurance.
7: From the period of July 3rd to the 10th, we had claims on 1 million acres. And if you look at the last five-year average, the biggest year was in 23 with 250,000. So that's a million acres. That's half a year's work for us in 7 days, July 3rd to 10th. So it was massive. The hail season after that, so if you go from July 11th till today, has been what I would consider average to even be a bit below average. So the claim count has slowed down, and we've added another 600,000 acres to our claim count. So we're sitting at 1.6 million, and 1 million of them came in 7 days. So it was kind of unprecedented to have that much at once.
5: So have you pretty much caught up on those July 3rd through the 10th claims?
7: You know, I wish I could say yes, but we're still grinding it out. Most of our claims up till July 5th will probably be done in the next day or two. And then any of the claimants with the 8th and 10th, which was another big day, they'll probably be another week toward probably the end of next week when everything should be caught up. So I'm pretty happy with the way our staff manage this. You know, it's been very hot, hard walking in canola at this time of year, so if I can, I'd like to send a big thank you to our field staff for giving us the extra distance here, and also to our clients. You know, it's a big event. When you have hail, everybody would like the claims adjusted right away. And our claimants have been very understanding with the volume of this once they understand the size of it. And so things in overall, I'd say, are going really good. I'm quite happy with it all.
5: Have you been able to get a clear picture of the damage caused by the hail during that July 3rd to 10th period, now that we've had a little time to sort things out and you know, maybe let some crops hopefully bounce back?
7: Yeah, and that's a great question, and it's sort of a difficult one to answer. At this moment in time, it's more quantity than dollar value right now, because those crops were hailed in what we're going to call a vegetative stage. And when they're hailed in the vegetative stage, we tend to chart the loss, which means we'll count the loss, and based on its stage of growth, it has the ability to recover. So there's been a lot of recovery in a lot of these plants, but it's going to be interesting to see what comes of the fall. So, you know, it's time-consuming, it's tedious, the process works. So to answer your question directly, the losses are probably what I'd consider very average for this time of year. There are severe areas in all of this, which is very normal. But at the end of the day, I'd say it's kind of in the ballpark with what you'd expect for losses at that time of year.
5: We're still not out of hail season. I mean, we could still get storms for the rest of this month. Now, when you add everything up with that big week, are we overall still, the year is still a bigger year than normal?
7: Absolutely. You have to go back again to 22 now to get a year with similar acres. So as of this moment, I said we're at 1.6 million. In 22, we were at 1.7. But all the other years were quite a bit below the numbers. So it's a very active year. I won't say it's an expensive year yet, but it's been very active for activity. And the key going forward now is going to be early August. So usually August 10th to 20th to 22nd, it's big volumes of hail usually fall in that week. So with any luck, it'll maybe stay good and we'll get away with a decent August, and it'll turn out to be not a bad year for municipal hail and the farmers.
5: During August, is the crops are, you know, fully mature or getting towards that mature point, and a hailstorm that does cause big dollar damage.
7: Yeah, from here on in, it's expensive from here on in. This is when the crops are most vulnerable to hail. There's no recovery. You know, the plants get hit, they get broken off, the seeds get popped out of the heads. It's just one for one. There's no question now. It's expensive at this time of year.
5: Rodney Shetler is the Chief Executive Officer of Saskatchewan Municipal Hail Insurance.
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5: This is the futures market report for Thursday, August 6th. November canola up $2.20, $768.20 a ton. January canola up $2.50 at $778.20. March canola $2.60 higher, $786.20 a ton. September Minneapolis wheat down 13 cents, $6.70.5 a bushel. September Kansas City wheat down 15, $6.98.5. And September Chicago wheat down 10 and 3 quarters at $6.31.5 a bushel. September corn up 2.5 cents today, $4.39.25 per bushel. November soybean 4 cents higher, $11.78.75 a bushel. Now here is the rest of the news from Chicago.
10: I'm Nathan Losey. It's Thursday, August the 6th, and it's been a mixed start to the morning at the Chicago Board of Trade. Chicago wheat has been the downside leader and traded 8 to 9 cents lower as the market corrects last month's war-related rally. Weakness in the wheat market has kept the corn market in check and held prices to a couple cent range around unchanged. Soybeans have also held a narrow range around unchanged through the first hour, with the market finding support from more export sales announcements to China. Daily sales announcements to China have become a regular feature in the last month, and that looks to continue through harvest as China works to fulfill its 25 million metric ton purchase agreement by the end of December. Other market news is limited this morning, but demand at the CBOT is light ahead of the August crop report that will be released next week as the market anticipates changes in production via yield and acreage adjustments. Until next time, I'm Nathan Losey, and thanks for listening to Market Watch.
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5: This is the rural weather forecast for the Saskatoon, Waka, Watrous, and Outlook regions. Cloudy and windy this afternoon, northwest 40 to 60, high of 20 degrees. Clearing this evening, low going down to 8. Mix of sun and cloud tomorrow, windy again, northwest 30 to 50, and a high of 22. For the weekend, sunny Saturday 25, cloudy Sunday 22. Kindersley, Rosetown, Bigger, mainly cloudy. Slight chance of a midday shower. Northwest wind 40 to 60 and a high of 20. A few clouds tonight, low dropping down to 6 degrees. Mix of sun and cloud tomorrow. Northwest wind 20, high of 23. Sunny on Saturday 25, cloudy. 60% chance of shower Sunday 23. North Battleford and Unity, cloudy and windy this afternoon. Northwest 30 to 50, high of 19. Tonight a few clouds, 6 degrees. Mix of sun and cloud tomorrow. Northwest 30 to 50, high of 21. Sunny Saturday 25, cloudy. 60% chance of shower Sunday 23. Spiritwood, Shelbrook, and Prince Albert, cloudy. 60% chance of showers this afternoon. Northwest wind 30 to 50, high reaching 18. Clearing this evening, remaining windy, low 8. Mix of sun and cloud tomorrow, northwest wind 30 to 50, high of 20. On the weekend, sunny Saturday 22, increasing cloud Sunday 21. Melfort, Tisdale, Nipawin, cloudy with a slight chance of an afternoon shower, risk of a thunderstorm. Wind shifting to west 30, gusting to 50, high of 19. Partly cloudy tonight, low 10. Mix of sun and cloud tomorrow, slight chance of an afternoon shower. Windy again, west 30 to 50, high of 21. Sunshine, Saturday 21, increasing cloud Sunday
12: 2023. Humbleton Wynyard, cloudy and very windy this afternoon, northwest 50, gusting to 70, slight chance of a shower, risk of a thunderstorm 21 degrees. Clearing this evening, low of 10, mix of sun and cloud tomorrow, northwest wind 30 to 50 in the afternoon, high of 22. Sunny Saturday 20, mix of sun and cloud Sunday 21. And that's your rural weather forecast.
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0: KNW, Prime Cuts, your 90s at noon with Patti Loveless to get the show started this afternoon. A song she released back in July of 1994 with Epic Records. It was Patti's first single from her seventh album, When Fallen Angels Fly. When the song reached its peak on the country charts dated October 22nd, 1994, it would show up in the number three position. I Try to Think About Elvis. Oliver, you're thinking about coming down to the Saskatoon X. We sure hope it's today. It's the final day in Seniors Day. Gates are open. Swing on by and grab a CCMA bandana. Get yourself entered in to win the best seats in country music. And we have another hauler entry to give away before the Saskatoon X is through. So pop on by and see us. We're just outside of the Sastel grandstand area. Can't miss us. You can't miss the hauler. If you're going for a 50-50, we're right next door between the 50-50 and the Kickin' Horse Saloon. Prime Cuts, your 90s at noon, brought to you by Farm Real Estate. This next Prime Cut I'm going to play for you is a song that was written by Sandy Knox and Steve Rosen. Reba McEntire released this song in July of 1994 with MCA Records. She made it the second single from her 19th studio album, Read My Mind. Upon the song's release, this song gained media attention and controversy for its storyline regarding a woman who was dying from AIDS. We're going to have a listen to this Reba McEntire Prime Cut next. It's called She Thinks His Name Was John on CJWW.
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0: WW Prime Cuts, your 90s at noon, brought to you today by Farm Real Estate. There's a Prime Cut from Blue Rodeo from 1992. It's called Western Skies. Along with Jason Lee, enjoying the final day of the Saskatoon X, we invite you here today because after today, it's all done for another year. And because we're here, the legendary country court will be in recess once again today. Tomorrow, I'm going to be off. In fact, I'm going to be a little bit south of Saskatoon, Whitecap, Dakota, for 3 days of chuck wagon racing with the CPCA. Maybe we'll see you at the track over the weekend. That begins tomorrow evening, but tomorrow I got to get to the track. We got some, you know, sound checks and some pre-performance stuff to go through, meetings and whatnot. So I'm going to be off tomorrow. Jackson is also going to be off. So the legendary country court again will be in recess tomorrow, returning with me Monday afternoon at 1 o'clock. Coming up next on Prime Cuts, your 90s at noon, a song that Atlantic Records and Tracy Lawrence released on February 10th, 1997. The song would go top five for Tracy when it reached its peak at number two. It's called Better Man, Better Off. It's next on CJWW.
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0: Country 600 CJWW Prime Cuts Unites at noon. That was a big hit for Tracy Lawrence at Country Radio in 1997. 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
0: CJWW Environment Canada weather forecast, beginning with the Saskatoon area today. Cloudy, wind gusting northwest to 60 kilometers per hour. High today, 20 degrees. Clearing up this evening. The wind becoming light later tonight with a low 8 degrees and a mix of sun and cloud tomorrow. The wind's going to pick up again tomorrow, gusting northwest to 50 and a high of 22. For the Prince Albert region, this afternoon, cloudy, 60% chance of showers. Wind gusting to 50 today with a high of 18. Clearing up this evening, wind gusting northwest to 50, low 8 degrees in a mix of sun and cloud tomorrow. Windy again, gusting northwest wind to 50 kilometers per hour, a high of 20. For weather where you are anytime, go to CJWWradio.com. Right now, North Battleford is cloudy in 15. Prince Albert, mostly cloudy in 14. Saskatoon, mostly cloudy. Gusting northwest wind to 47 kilometers per hour. It's 16 degrees on Prime Cuts, your 90s at noon from 1997. Here's Thomas Wade. There's a song in there somewhere.
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0: from the CJWW Newsroom, bringing you Saskatchewan's news first. Here's what's happening.
1: Good afternoon. It's cloudy, windy, and 16 degrees in Saskatoon at 1 o'clock. I'm Neil Billinger. Canada's top trade officials are back at the negotiating table this afternoon with the United States in Washington, D.C. The discussions involving Canada-U.S. Trade Minister Dominic LeBlanc and U.S. Trade Representative Jamieson Greer comes less than 24 hours after U.S. President Donald Trump called Canada nasty during a speech in Las Vegas. This morning, Prime Minister Mark Carney was asked to respond during a stop in Saguenay, Quebec.
2: You've seen now the start of the transformation in the economy, just beginning to show up in the numbers. We're creating jobs at twice the rate of the United States. We have foreign direct investment twice the rate of our nearest G7 competitor, which is the United States. We are seeing growth pick up in this quarter.
1: Trade between Canada and the United States fell 0.6%, or $1.9 billion during the first quarter of this year, compared to the same period in 2024. Automobiles made up the bulk of decline in two-way trade, followed by iron and steel. Crops are rapidly developing in the drier southern and western areas of the province. Saskatchewan Agriculture's weekly crop report says early seeded crops in these regions are nearing maturity. Additional showers would help to fill in later seeded crops. Provincial cropland topsoil moisture is rated as 2% surplus, 56% adequate, 33% short, and 9% very short. Crop development is near normal for the majority of Saskatchewan crops, but 22% of spring cereals, 29% of canola, and 13% of pulses are behind normal development. That's on a provincial basis. A 15-year-old has been arrested in connection with Saskatoon's fifth homicide of the year back in the spring. The youth is facing a second-degree murder charge. On April 15th, a person was found dead in an apartment unit in the 1100 block of Avenue W North. The city of Saskatoon has ratified a new contract with the union representing 130 unionized water and waste treatment workers. QP Local 47 says there will be a 13.5% wage increase over the 5.5-year contract. Other highlights include an additional 2 days of accumulated sick leave, as well as a $3 per hour market adjustment for trade classifications.
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1: This is the Environment Canada weather forecast for Saskatoon and area. Cloudy and windy this afternoon. Northwest 40, gusting to 60, high of 20 degrees. Clearing this evening, low going down to 8. Mix of sun and cloud tomorrow, windy again, northwest 30 to 50, high of 22. On the weekend, sunny Saturday 25, cloudy Sunday 22. For Prince Albert and the Northern Grain Belt, cloudy, 60% chance of showers this afternoon. Northwest wind 30 to 50, high of 18. Clearing this evening, remaining windy, low of 8. Mix of sun and cloud tomorrow, northwest wind 30 to 50, high of 20. Sunshine on Saturday 22, increasing cloud Sunday 21. Around the province, 14 degrees in Spiritwood, Rosetown 15, 16 in Outlook, Kindersley 14, Wynyard and Watrous 16, Regina 20, Humboldt and LaRonge 14, 15 at Meadow Lake, Melford 14, 17 at Nipawin, Hudson Bay 16, Yorkton 17, Swift Current 18, Moose Jaw 20, Lloydminster only 13 degrees. It is 15 and cloudy in North Battleford. Prince Albert mainly cloudy, west-northwest wind 40, gusting to 56, 14 degrees in PA. Saskatoon is cloudy, also windy, northwest 28, gusting to 47, and the temperature is 16.
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0: 600 CJWW, Tinny Alart, Somebody Like That. She'll be performing at the CCMA Awards September 19th out of Sastel Center. And we are giving away the best seats in country music to the CCMAs. Pair of tickets, hotel, dining. It is the ultimate CCMA experience. You can enter in to win when you see CJWW here at the Saskatoon X. It is Seniors Day. They get discounted at gate prices, so that helps. And then, of course, we have the hauler when you find us outside the Sastel Grandstand. Scan the QR code and try to win one of those official entry forms for the big haul. Coming up for you this hour, I got Rick Trevino, Kenny Rogers on the way. 17 degrees and fairly breezy out here, keeping the bugs away. No doubt about that. Could be a little bit warmer. It actually kind of has that fall feeling to it. I hate to say it, but has that fall feeling to it today. Mostly cloudy, 17. We're looking at 20 this afternoon, and Trace Adkins is next.
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0: 600 CJWW, Sully Burrows, Put It On Me. And Trace Adkins, you're going to miss this. I'll be honest, if the wind decided to settle down this afternoon, I wouldn't miss it. That's not the plans, though. The wind is supposed to settle down later tonight, which is great for the Saskatoon X fireworks, because if it's too windy, it won't happen, but the wind's supposed to settle down later. As for right now, though, it's gusting pretty good. A little windier today than what we had yesterday, knocking sandwich boards over. I'm not the only one with sandwich boards, but they're falling down all over the place, but that's the nature of the beast, I guess. I was doing a radio break earlier, and the wind blew one over, and the sandwich board fell in my lap. Didn't miss a beat, though. The show's got to go on. Forecast details for you. More legendary country just around the corner.
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0: CJWW Environment Canada weather forecast for the Saskatoon area this afternoon. Cloudy, wind gusting northwest to 60. High today of 20 degrees. Clearing up this evening. Wind becoming light later this evening. Overnight low 8 degrees. And a mix of sun and cloud tomorrow. Wind's going to pick up again tomorrow. Gusting northwest to 50 and a high of 22. Looking ahead to the weekend. Sunny and 25 on Saturday. Cloudy and 22 on Sunday. For weather where you are in anytime, go to CJWWradio.com. Right now, North Battleford cloudy and 15. Prince Albert cloudy and 15. Saskatoon mostly cloudy. A gusting northwest wind to 49 kilometers per hour. It's 17 degrees.

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1: I'm Lena Iraki in the Saskatoon Media Group Newsroom with your news now. Saskatoon Police Service arrest person in relation to Saskatoon's fifth homicide of the year. Saskatoon Transit announces temporary disruption for reloadable smart cards. Saskatchewan RCMP warn of fraud-related occurrences in the province.
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0: 600 CJWW Classic Kenny Rogers in the Coward of the County. Hey, don't forget, 3 hours of your favorite country classics every Sunday afternoon at 1 o'clock right here on CJWW. Rick Laws and Jay Cohen in there with 11 beers set up here at the Saskatoon X. We have two more official entry forms to give away from the X for the big haul. At the end of summer, we are going to give one official entry form away before 6 o'clock today. And to those who swing by the hauler tonight and scan the QR code and grab a selfie with the trailer, the final entry form from the Saskatoon X will be given away tomorrow morning with the Moo Crew. And then, Hafford, the hauler's coming your way for the summer sizzle this Saturday.
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2: 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I'd like to give a salute to the Toronto Blue Jays for that 5-4 win over the Houston Astros yesterday. And I hope that they keep that up. This is going to feel like I'm 9-10 again. And I hope that if the Blue Jays can do it in 92-93, so can we, the Saskatchewan Rough Riders. Go, Riders, go. Go, Jays, go.
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0: Country 600 CJWW. It's Cody Prevo. Last night, all day, and Kelsey Ballerini, Hole in the Bottle. I got one from Vince Gill on the way. And for you Vince Gill fans, you need to know that he just released his latest EP in the 50 Years From Home series. It's called 18 Summers. It contains six originals, including a duet with Cindy Thompson. Remember her from the early 2000s? She had a big hit with What I Really Meant to Say. That's going to be a great song. They're going to sound great together. The set also contains a new recording of his hit, What the Cowgirls Do. So look for that Vince Gill EP out now.
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0: the CJWW Newsroom, bringing you Saskatchewan's news first. Here's what's happening.
1: Good afternoon. Cloudy, windy, and 17 degrees in Saskatoon at 2 o'clock. I'm Neil Billinger. At least a dozen Saskatchewan heavy-duty trucking and transport businesses have been affected by what the RCMP describes as large-scale fraud. The investigation started back in May after officers received reports of fraud from automotive suppliers, tire shops, fuel distributors, and other businesses. People were trying to purchase tire, oil, and or parts. Credit card information would be provided on the phone and the parts shipped by courier. After the items were shipped, the credit card would be declined and no payment received. The affected businesses are in Assiniboia, Battleford, Bigger, Cudworth, Hudson Bay, Kindersley, Mooseman, Onion Lake, Weyburn, and White Butte. RCMP say no charges have been laid yet, but the information is being shared to prevent other businesses from being ripped off. It advises to be especially careful if the initial credit card is declined. The earliest seeded spring crops as well as fall seeded crops are beginning to come off in parts of southwest Saskatchewan. The July heat sped up crop development, and fortunately, there was early moisture to help sustain the crops through that heat. Matt Struthers is the provincial cereals crop specialist with the Saskatchewan Ministry of Agriculture.
2: A bit difficult to tell at the moment yields or any kind of production-wise, but I will say that, you know, crop conditions greatly improved with that moisture that we had and then followed by that heat. In previous years, we'd seen the crop struggle quite a bit through July and into August just with that extreme heat and no moisture. But this year, for the most part, many producers were able to get that moisture. So, you know, overall, the crops look very good.
1: Crops are behind normal in many east, central, northeast, and northwest regions, mainly due to later seeding. Jewish students attending Canadian universities are reporting more anti-Semitic behavior on campus. A new report gathered responses from 900 post-secondary Jewish students. Jack Jedwab is the co-author of the report.
3: Central finding here is very clear. Anti-Semitism on Canadian campuses is neither isolated nor episodic. 95% of the students report experiencing or witnessing at least one form of anti-Semitism in the previous year.
1: The study comes out at the same time that a man was caught on video surveillance throwing eggs at the Agudas Israel Synagogue in Saskatoon last Saturday morning while members of the congregation were gathered inside for their service. A photo of the suspect was released by Saskatoon police yesterday and can be viewed in our online story.
0: More information when you want it. 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
1: This is the Environment Canada weather forecast for Saskatoon and area. Cloudy and windy this afternoon. Northwest 40, gusting to 60, high of 20 degrees. Clearing this evening, low going down to 8. Mix of sun and cloud tomorrow. Windy again, northwest 30 to 50, high of 22. On the weekend, sunny Saturday 25, cloudy Sunday 22. For Prince Albert and the Northern Green Belt, cloudy, 60% chance of showers this afternoon. Northwest wind 30 to 50, high of 18. Clearing this evening, remaining windy, low of 8. Mix of sun and cloud tomorrow, northwest wind 30 to 50, high of 20. Sunshine on Saturday 22, increasing cloud Sunday 21. Around the province, 16 in Spiritwood and Rosetown, along with Kindersley, Outlook 17, 15 in Wynyard, Watrous 16, Regina 18, 15 in Humboldt, LaRange 16 along with Meadow Lake, Melfort 14, 18 at Nipawin, Hudson Bay 15, Yorkton 18, 19 at Swift Current, 18 in Moose Jaw, Lloydminster 14, North Battleford cloudy and 15. Prince Albert cloudy, northwest wind 32, gusting to 48, 15 degrees. Saskatoon is cloudy, west-northwest wind at 30, gusting to 49, and the temperature is 17.
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1: Here are this afternoon's closing futures prices for Thursday, August 6th. November canola up $2.90, $768.90 a ton, $17.47 a bushel. January canola up $3.30, $779 a ton, $17.67 a bushel. March canola up $3.60, $787.20 a ton, $17.85 a bushel. In Chicago, November soybean up 2¾, $11.77.5 a bushel. December soybean oil up 14 points at 67.31 cents. December soybean meal up 60 cents at $3.16.20 a ton. September corn up 2 cents at $4.38¾ a bushel. September Chicago wheat down 11¾, $6.30¼ a bushel. September oats down 6¾, $3.09¾ a bushel. And those are this afternoon's closing futures prices, courtesy of R.J. O'Brien Canada in Winnipeg.
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0: Carry On. There's the latest from Kenny Chesney and John Michael Montgomery, Life's a Dance, along with Jason Lee, dancing through a Thursday afternoon from the Saskatoon accent. It is cool with the wind out here today. A young man just walked by with a toucan. Not the worst idea. I think slushy sales are down and coffee sales are up today for the final day of the X Seniors Day today. To those getting ready to watch Gord Bamford in concert at the Outlook Rodeo Cabaret Saturday night, get ready. Got some Bamford for you this hour, plus James Barker Band, and in the next set, Lainey Wilson.
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0: Country 600 CJWW Watermelon Moonshine. There's one from Lainey Wilson, who's in Wisconsin this weekend. Lainey Wilson, along with Jason Aldean and the Zach Brown Band, are headlining the Crossroads 41 Music Festival in Wisconsin. David Lee Murphy, Tracy Bird, Jackson Dean, and others part of that lineup there. That sounds like a pretty good festival. Headlining the Saskatoon X here tonight on the Sastel Grandstand Stage, that is Mother Mother. We had Jade Eagleson last night. Great performance, great crowd for the show. Mother Mother, you're looking at some rock music for tonight's concert to wrap up the X. So that's what you can expect this evening at the Sastel Grandstand. Forecast details and Zach Top straight ahead.
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0: CJWW Environment Canada weather forecast for the Saskatoon area this afternoon. Cloudy, wind gusting northwest to 60, high today 20 degrees. Clearing up this evening, wind becoming light later tonight with a low 8, and a mix of sun and cloud tomorrow. Windy again as the wind picks up, gusting northwest to 50 for your Friday and a high of 22. Sunshine for Saturday, high 25. Cloudy into Sunday with a high of 22. For weather where you are anytime, go to CJWWradio.com. In North Battle for this hour, it's cloudy and 16. Prince Albert, mostly cloudy and 15. Here in Saskatoon, mostly cloudy, gusting northwest wind 46 kilometers per hour, 17 degrees.

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1: I'm Elena Iraqi in the Saskatoon Media Group Newsroom with your news now. Saskatoon Police Service arrest person in relation to Saskatoon's fifth homicide of the year. Saskatoon Transit announces temporary disruption for reloadable smart cards. Saskatchewan RCMP warn of fraud-related occurrences in the province.
0: A news tip is a text away at 306-938-0600.
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0: Sundry and CJWW playing the Outlook Rodeo Cabaret this Saturday night. That man right there, Gord Bamford. 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Of course, the Outlook Rodeo kicks off tomorrow night, 7 o'clock with the first performance, and then all sorts of action through Saturday. The second and final go-round will be Saturday at 5 p.m., and then Gord Bamford playing the cabaret. We got all the details on the Outlook Riverbank Rodeo this Friday and Saturday, tomorrow and Saturday. Man, the weekend sneaks up quick. Just go to CJWWradio.com. We're coming back after this with Clint Black.
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0: Josh Barker Band. You didn't hear it from me. A lot of people caught a great Jade Eagleson show last night here at the Saskatoon X. Next time Jade Eagleson's back in Saskatoon will be for the CCMA Awards in September. Same thing with those guys, James Barker Band. They'll be back in Saskatoon for the CCMAs. Aaron Goodwin, Gord Bamford, High Valley, you name them. The who's who in Canadian country music will be here. And you want to be there, too, with the best seats in country music. And CJWW, along with the CCMAs, is giving away tickets to the award show September 19th at SaskTel Center, along with hotel, dining. It's the ultimate CCMA experience. If you're coming to the X today, swing on by CJWW and text in for your chance to win that prize package. And we're set up just outside of the SaskTel Grandstand.
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0: Catch us on the road, scan the QR code, and take a selfie with the trailer for your chance to win. Here's hoping you're one of the 60 lucky people that will be in for the final draw with the trailer and everything inside worth over $40,000. Because remember, if you want to be a baller, you've got to win the Summer Hauler.
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0: from the CJWW Newsroom, bringing you Saskatchewan's news first. Here's what's happening.
1: Good afternoon. It's 17 degrees at 3 o'clock. I'm Les Lazarick. Crops are rapidly developing in the drier southern and western areas of the province. Saskatchewan Agriculture's weekly crop report says early seeded crops in these regions are nearing maturity. Additional showers would help to fill in later seeded crops. Provincial cropland topsoil moisture is rated 2% surplus, 56% adequate, 33% short, and 9% very short. Crop development is near normal for the majority of Saskatchewan crops, but 22% of spring cereals, 29% of canola, and 13% of pulses are behind normal development. Meanwhile, crop hail insurance companies are thankful that claims numbers have slowed over the past 3 weeks so adjusters can catch up on their workloads. Rodney Shetler is the CEO of Saskatchewan Municipal Hail Insurance.
2: So if you go from July 11th till today has been what I would consider average to even be a bit below average. So the claim count has slowed down and we've added another 600,000 acres to our claim count. So we're sitting at 1.6 million and 1 million of them came in 7 days. So it was kind of unprecedented to have that much at once.
1: That 7 day period was July 3rd through the 10th. Shetler says there were crop hail claims from every corner of the province during that period. Elsewhere, Prince Albert Police completed their investigation into a death that occurred earlier this week. A 46-year-old man's body was located Monday morning at a residence on the 1200 block of Cook Drive. An autopsy was conducted and the death has been determined to be non-criminal in nature. The family has been notified of the findings. And many university staff and students and members of Network of Engaged Canadian Academics are calling for action after a new report revealed how much anti-Semitic behavior students see on campus. The report drew on 900 responses from Jewish post-secondary students across Canada. Within the report, 95% of students reported seeing or experiencing at least one form of anti-Semitism during the school year. Martha Piper, former president of the University of British Columbia, says addressing the issue at universities requires three components: a public statement to students and faculties, a commitment to enforce policies already in place, and a timeline for the commitments.
3: We do not need any more studies or committees or task forces to confirm the issue or define the underlying causes. The time for decisive action is now.
1: Anti-Semitic behaviors don't stop at university campuses. The Agudas Israel Synagogue was vandalized while members were gathered inside for their service on the long weekend. A photo of the suspect has since been released by Saskatoon Police Service and can be viewed in our online story. I'm Les Lazarick, CJWW News.
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1: Environment Canada forecast for Saskatoon and area. Cloudy today, wind northwest gusting to 60 kilometers per hour, a high of 20. Clearing this evening, wind becoming light, a low of 8. A mix of sun and cloud tomorrow, wind becoming northwest gusting to 50 kilometers an hour in the morning, a high of 22. Sunny for Saturday, a high of 25. Cloudy Sunday, a high of 22. For the Prince Albert region, cloudy with a 60% chance of showers today. Wind northwest gusting to 70 kilometers an hour, then diminishing to gusts of up to 50 this afternoon, a high of 18. Clearing this evening, wind northwest gusting to 50 kilometers per hour, a low of 8. Tomorrow, a mix of sun and cloud, wind northwest gusting to 50 kilometers per hour, a high of 20. For Saturday, sunny, a high of 22. Increasing cloudiness Sunday, a high of 21. Temperatures across the province, Spiritwood, Kindersley, Humboldt, and Hudson Bay are all reporting 16 degrees. It's 17 in Rosetown, Outlook, Watrous, and LaRonge. Wynyard is 15, so is Meadow Lake and Melfort. It's 18 in Regina, Nipawin, Yorkton, and Moose Jaw. Swift Current is 19. It's 14 in Lloydminster. In North Battleford, a northwest wind gusting to 46 kilometers per hour, a temperature of 16 degrees. Mostly cloudy skies in Prince Albert. West-northwest wind gusting to 42 kilometers per hour and 15 degrees. And in Saskatoon, under mostly cloudy skies, west-northwest wind gusting to 46 kilometers per hour, 54% relative humidity, and the temperature is 17 degrees. The commodity report is next.
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8: Good afternoon, this is Kirk McWilliams from RG O'Brien Canada with this afternoon's futures prices from Winnipeg and Chicago. December gold down $4.90 at $4,390. September silver down 57 at $61.71. September Canadian down 4 at $71.47. September crude up $2.18 at $77.40. November canola up $2.90 at $768.90. January canola up $3.30 at $779. September Minneapolis wheat down 12.5 at $671. September Kansas down 14 at $699.5. September Chicago wheat down 11.75 at $630.5. September corn up 2 at $438.75. September oats down 6.75 at $309.75. November beans up 2.75 at $1177.5. December meal up 60 at $316.20. December bean oil up 14 at $67.31. October cattle down 4.27 at $225.20. September feeders down 6.62 at $341.75. And October hogs down 1.35 at $81.67. This is Kirk McWilliams from RG O'Brien Canada.
0: Hang on tight. The end of the workday is on the horizon with another hour of legendary country. This is the 3 o'clock Stampede with Jason Lee on CJWW.

0: Country 600 CJWW, Legendary Country on the Stampede from Alabama, and some mountain music, and Clay Walker, Dreaming with My Eyes Open. Along with Jason Lee, Thursday afternoon at the Saskatoon X. Great to have you along. Hey, join us. Seniors Day today. A lot of people having fun. Lots of people swinging by our booth here just outside the Sastel Grandstand as well. There's even people offering me some bribes to try to win an official entry form for the hauler and to try to win these best seats in country music with the CCMAs. But I'll tell you what, it's the computer that selects the winner. It's not me, but nice try anyway. Coming up for you, the Stampede, we got Jess Moskaluk, Tyler Joe Miller. Howlett Racing getting set for another big weekend at the Fast Track at the Sutherland Automotive Speedway on Saturday. They're going to join us in studio a little bit later on this hour. And if you're heading to Emma Lake for the Country Cool Jamboree, get ready. Adam Johnson, who's headlining that festival, he's coming up in the next set.
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0: Country 600 CJWW, that man's headlining the Country Cool Jamboree at the Jewel of the North, Emma Lake, this weekend. I think it's Saturday it all goes down. If this festival is new to you, it's only the second year for it, but what a great place to watch some live music. Emma Lake, cool Country Cool Jamboree with that man, Adam Johnson. Get to forgetting you. Brad Paisley, Allison Krauss in there. We're going to look at that forecast for you. We got some sun in store for the forecast, at least for Saturday anyway. Forecast is coming up.
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1: CJWW Environment Canada weather forecast for the Saskatoon area tonight. Clearing up this evening, wind becoming light at a low 8 degrees. Mix of sun and cloud tomorrow. Guess what? Wind's going to be back tomorrow, gusting northwest to 50, high of 22. Weekend calls for sunshine Saturday, high 25, cloudy Sunday with a high of 22. For weather where you are anytime, go to CJWWradio.com. In North Battle for this hour, cloudy in 16. Prince Albert, mostly cloudy in 17. Saskatoon, mostly cloudy. When the sun pops out, feels real good here at the Saskatoon X. Gusting west wind, 43 kilometers per hour. We are at 18 degrees.

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1: I'm Lena Iraqi in the Saskatoon Media Group newsroom with your news now. Saskatoon Police Service arrest person in relation to Saskatoon's fifth homicide of the year. Saskatoon Transit announces temporary disruption for reloadable smart cards. Saskatchewan RCMP warn of fraud-related occurrences in the province.
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0: 3600 CJWW, Jess Moskaluk on the 3 o'clock Stampede. She once described that song as being MapDot's cool older sister. One's called Life for Me. In fact, Jess Moskaluk named a tour after that song. Last year, she went cross Canada on a headlining tour. It was her biggest coast-to-coast tour as a headliner, and she named it the Life for Me Tour. Jess on the Stampede, Tracy Lawrence is next from the Saskatoon X.
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1: Country 600 CJWW. Tyler, Joe Miller should have known better on the 3 o'clock Stampede. Here at the Saskatoon X, we had some guests from the Howlett Racing Team drop by the studio this afternoon for a chat. Who's ready for some action at the Speedway this weekend?
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3: All right, well, we have the Bridge City 200 coming up this weekend, Saturday night at Sutherland Automotive Speedway. Sam Howlett has been one of the top local pro late model drivers at Sutherland Automotive Speedway, driving the number 51. He's been consistently near the front this season. He had a feature win late July, and he's expected to be a contender in this weekend's Bridge City 200. Sam is in the studio with us. Thanks for joining us, man.
4: Yeah, it's a pleasure.
3: Absolutely. For us too, man. Your 2026 season has been very strong. So going into the Bridge City 200, how much confidence do your earlier wins in the season give you going into an event like this?
4: I'm fairly confident we could repeat exactly what we did last year and finish the race with an 8-second gap between first and second.
3: And so for people that haven't been behind the wheel of one of these cars, what makes a 200-lap race different from, you know, a regular feature throughout the year? Is it, you know, more about speed or strategy or simply surviving? Like, how does that differ?
4: It's a great test of patience, your mental strength, your physical strength, your ability to keep the car under control. It's just the ultimate test we can do.
3: You go into an event like that, and it almost must feel like all of your skills are being tested.
4: Yeah, it's very extreme.
3: Well, we have the entire Howlett Racing Team in here. Sam's dad, Rob Howlett, is here as well. So I understand that before we get to the big feature this weekend, you guys are going to have some events happening tomorrow.
5: Yeah, we've got a display tomorrow morning starting at 11 o'clock, running until 2 o'clock at Sutherland Automotive. That's our track main sponsor, and they're on Cleveland Avenue, which is just north of Boston Pizza on 51st Street. All the drivers are going to be there. I invite all of our fans and friends and whoever wants to come out and check out the cars, check out the drivers, to pop by and say hi.
3: Pretty cool for people that don't get to be around race cars all the time to come and get a close-up look.
5: Yeah, I don't think people really understand what it's all about, and they look at the stuff, and, you know, they're called stock cars, but, like, a Pro Late model is, there's nothing stock about it. I mean, just the name of it. Like, our car is a Camaro, but there's absolutely nothing on that car that's Camaro. It's all purpose-built for racing stuff. It's good for people to come out and see that. They have a great understanding of what it's all about when they get done checking stuff out.
3: When a family brings their little ones, and those little ones see, maybe they're going to get into racing someday.
5: When they're 7 years old, we can put them in a Bandolero. That's where Sam started.
3: Well, and back to you, Sam. So you're going to be racing in front of a hometown crowd this weekend. So I'm just curious, from your perspective, does that add pressure, or does hearing the loud hometown cheers fuel your win even more?
4: I generally don't have a lot of people cheering for me in the crowd, so it doesn't really bother me too much.
3: Well, let's change that this weekend. Again, the Bridge City 200 starts at 5 o'clock at Sutherland Automotive Speedway this Saturday. Sam, in a perfect Saturday night, if it all goes according to plan and it goes your way, what do you think is the key here? You know, is there one part of your car or your setup or your race strategy that you think might put you into one step closer to victory lane on Saturday?
4: We just gotta pray that we got good tires. We really got screwed up previous race day due to a bad set, but if we got good tires on it, I know we have a good setup in the car. I just gotta drive it fast and clean, and I'll drive it to the front and win.
3: If somebody's never been out to the races before, what would you say to them to convince them to come out and watch?
4: It's loud, it's fast, and there's some good carnage every once in a while.
3: It's addictive, isn't it?
4: It's pretty fun.
3: Well, I cannot wait. Having been to the races, there really is nothing like it. Being in that crowd, hearing the roar of the engines as they go by, and that is happening this weekend. 5 o'clock, the gates open at 3 o'clock, so get there a little bit early. Grab yourself a bite, grab a drink, find your seat, get yourself situated, and get ready for an awesome night of racing. Howlett Racing Team, Sam and Rob Howlett in the studio with us. You guys, best of luck this weekend, and thank you so much for being here.
4: Yeah, thank you.
5: Thank you.
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0: from the CJWW Newsroom, bringing you Saskatchewan's news first. Here's what's happening.
1: Good afternoon. It's 18 degrees at 4 o'clock. I'm Les Lazarick. Fall cereals crops are being harvested in southwest Saskatchewan, and so are some of the earliest seeded spring cereals and peas. Matt Struthers is the provincial cereals crop specialist with the Saskatchewan Ministry of Agriculture.
2: You know, not surprising to see after the heat that we had the last couple weeks, definitely would have dried down some of that crop pretty quickly. And, you know, before we know it, we'll see those other spring cereals coming off as well.
1: May and June rain provided enough soil moisture reserves for crops. When the heat arrived in July, crop development is further behind in areas that seeded late due to excessive spring moisture. Those include the east central, northeast, and northwest regions. Meanwhile, crop hail adjusters are still working on the flood of claims filed in early July. Rodney Shetler is the CEO of Saskatchewan Municipal Hail Insurance.
3: From the period of July 3rd to the 10th, we had claims on 1 million acres. And if you look at the last five-year average, the biggest year was in 23 with 250,000. So that's a million acres. That's half a year's work for us in 7 days, July 3rd to 10th. So it was massive.
1: Adjusters should have all of the early July claims handled by next week. Fortunately, the number of crop hail claims since July 11th has been lower than normal. Crop hail claims filed through SMHI total 1.6 million acres for the year to date. Elsewhere, the Saskatoon Police Service say one man has died after an industrial accident yesterday afternoon. The accident in the Meadow Green neighborhood happened shortly after 2 p.m. in the 3000 block of Meadows Parkway. Police say the man was working on a construction site when he was struck by a piece of heavy equipment. The 41-year-old victim was pronounced deceased at the scene. Police will not be releasing the victim's name. Occupational Health and Safety and Saskatoon Police continue to investigate. Also, Prince Albert RCMP had a challenging time rounding up three people following a vehicle robbery on Tuesday afternoon. Around 4:30, a man approached two people, threatened them with a firearm, and stole their truck. Officers located the stolen truck on Highway 355 and attempted a traffic stop. The stolen truck did not stop and continued at a high rate of speed into oncoming traffic. Other motorists, including police officers, had to swerve to avoid collisions. The truck drove over a tire deflation device and continued for several minutes until coming to a stop on Sturgeon Lake Road. The male driver discharged the firearm in the air and fled on foot. He was later found hiding in a swamp. There were two women in the stolen truck. They drove the disabled truck to a nearby beach and then attempted to swim away. The officers went into the water and arrested the pair. The trio were slated to appear in Prince Albert Provincial Court this morning. 21-year-old Thorin Daniels from the Sturgeon Lake First Nation, 29-year-old Kiana Knife from Prince Albert, and 21-year-old Savannah Mickelson from Saskatoon face a long list of charges. And a road note, starting tomorrow, the median at the intersection of Idlewild Drive and 71st Street will be closed. Traffic on 71st Street will be required to turn right onto Idlewild Drive, and left turns off Idlewild Drive at 71st Street will be prohibited. The closure is expected to be in place for about 3 months. I'm Les Lazarick, CJWW News.
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1: The Environment Canada forecast for Saskatoon and area. Mainly cloudy tonight before clearing overnight. Wind becoming light this evening, a low of 8. Sunny to start tomorrow, becoming a mix of sun and cloud near noon. Wind becoming northwest gusting to 50 kilometers an hour near noon, a high of 22. For Friday night, partly cloudy. Wind becoming light, a low of 10. Sunny for Saturday, a high of 24. Sunday, cloudy, and a high of 22. For the Prince Albert region, partly cloudy with a 60% chance of showers early this evening. Wind becoming light, a low of 8. Sunny to start tomorrow, becoming a mix of sun and cloud near noon. Wind becoming northwest gusting to 50 kilometers an hour near noon, a high of 20. For Friday night, partly cloudy. Wind becoming light in the evening, a low of 10. And for both Saturday and Sunday, sunny and a high of 22. Temperatures across the province, Spiritwood, Wynyard, Humboldt, and Meadow Lake are all reporting 16 degrees. It's 17 in Rosetown, Outlook, and Watrous. Kindersley, Melfort, Hudson Bay, and Lloydminster are all 15. It's 20 in both Regina and Moose Jaw. LaRonge, Nipawin, and Swift Current are at 19. It's 18 in Yorkton. In North Battleford, a west-northwest wind gusting to 45 kilometers per hour, a temperature of 16 degrees. Mostly cloudy skies in Prince Albert, west-northwest wind gusting to 54 kilometers per hour and 17. And in Saskatoon, under mostly cloudy skies, west wind gusting to 43 kilometers per hour, 55% the relative humidity, and the temperature is 18 degrees. Sports is next.
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1: Good afternoon, I'm Les Lazarick with CJWW Sports. Before they release their roster and depth chart for tomorrow night's home game against Ottawa, the Saskatchewan Roughriders announced the signing of Canadian kicker Dawson Hodge this morning. Hodge played five collegiate seasons at Wilfrid Laurier University, suiting up for 51 games. He was in the Green and White's camp last season. As for tomorrow's lineup against the Red Blacks, two of three players listed as questionable on yesterday's injury report are on the Riders roster, but Canadian receiver Samuel Emelis has been placed on the six-game injured list. Meanwhile, week 10 of the CFL season starts tonight with the Argonauts playing their fourth home game of the season officially, but for the first time in Toronto because of the World Cup of Soccer occupying BMO Field. The Argos welcome Calgary. Elsewhere, the Saskatoon Hilltops will begin their title defense this weekend in week one of the PSC. Toppers travel to Winnipeg for a Sunday afternoon tilt, but after a few practices that included their annual alumni game, head coach Tom Sargent says it feels great to finally be back on the field.
6: We're super excited. You know, we had a real good offseason where we recruited some high-end first-year players that, you know, are going to come and be make significant impacts at some point.
1: Kickoff Sunday, 1 o'clock from Winnipeg. To baseball, where the Blue Jays couldn't hold a 2-0 lead, falling 3-2 in 11 innings this afternoon to the Cubs. Chicago scored twice in the bottom of the ninth inning to force the extra frames. Toronto now heads to Philadelphia for the weekend. Elsewhere, it's a rematch of last year's East Division final when the Saskatoon Berries host Regina tomorrow in Game 1 of a best-of-three WCBL East Division semifinal series. The Red Sox won the Road Warriors set 2-1 on the way to claiming the league title. I asked second-year Saskatoon third baseman Mason Rell if they owe the Red Sox for that series setback.
7: Yeah, for sure. I think more than that, we owe it to the fans. Last year, obviously, was pretty disappointing, losing 2-3 at home, but hopefully we can come out and put on a show for him Friday.
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0: No one ever accused Jason Lee of having a working man's PhD.
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0: 3600 CJWW Homestretch Drive, coming to you live from the Saskatoon X. Dean Brody, A Man Without a Woman, and George Strait's Heartland. Looking at traffic this afternoon, it's moving really good out there today. If you got any traffic tips to pass along, Groundkeeper Lawn Fertilizer text line number is 306-938-0600. We're getting close to that time, getting close to giving away another official entry form for the CJWW Flam and Saskatchewan Summer Haulers. So to those who dropped on by today, good luck to you. We're going to get more entries this hour. We're going to give away an official entry form on the other side of 5 o'clock. Helping the home today with Blake Shelton, the latest from Luke Combs, and the legendary Dolly Parton next on the home stretch.
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1: Country 600 CJWW. 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And tonight, rock music to entertain the crowd. 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
1: CJWW Environment Canada weather forecast for the Saskatoon area tonight. Forecast is calling for a mainly cloudy sky this evening, but then clearing overnight. The wind becoming light this evening, low 8 degrees. Trust me, it can settle down anytime. It's been blowing us around here at the Saskatoon X all day today. Sunshine tomorrow morning with a mix of sun and cloud in the afternoon. Wind's going to pick up, gusting to 50 tomorrow afternoon. High 22, and then sunny and 24 Saturday. Cloudy and 22 on Sunday. For weather where you are anytime, go to cjwwradio.com. In North Battleford this hour, it's mostly cloudy and 17. Prince Albert, mostly cloudy and 18. Saskatoon, mostly cloudy. A gusting northwest wind to 50 kilometers per hour. 17 degrees on the home stretch drive.

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1: I'm Les Lazarick in the Saskatoon Media Group newsroom with your news now. Heat speeds up crop development. Early combining begins in Southwest. Suspect in June Saskatoon transit bus stabbing arrested and charged. And Saskatoon Police Service arrest person connected to fifth homicide of the year.
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Smell that? 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

0: Country 600 CJWW Luke Holmes on the Homestretch Drive, Be By You. Unlike most of Luke Holmes' biggest hits, that song is one of the rare songs that he didn't help write. Along with Jason Lee, we got Mother Mother doing sound check. You might hear in the background, set to entertain the Sastel Grandstand crowd tonight at the Saskatoon X. Quick peek at traffic out there this afternoon. Looks like a bit slower on Warman Road northbound towards Circle Drive from 33rd Street. It's backlogged a little bit. North end of Circle Drive moving a bit slow. Other than that, seems to be all right this afternoon. Of course, any traffic tips for us, pass them along by texting them to 306-938-0600. Chris Stapleton continues the home stretch next.
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0: the CJWW Newsroom, bringing you Saskatchewan's news first. Here's what's happening.
1: Good afternoon. It's 17 degrees at 5 o'clock. I'm Les Lazarick. In the news, an arrest is made in connection to a stabbing on a transit bus from back in June. In sports, the Riders' list of players on the six-game injured list grows a bit ahead of hosting Ottawa tomorrow. If you see news happening where you're at, call us at 244-1925. The Saskatoon Police Service has made an arrest in connection with a stabbing on a City of Saskatoon transit bus from back in June. According to an SPS news release, a 22-year-old woman was arrested on July 29th and has been charged with assault with a weapon. The incident occurred on June 10th at about 8:30 a.m. when officers were called to 3rd Avenue and 23rd Street for a report of a 29-year-old woman having been stabbed during an altercation with another woman on the bus. Meanwhile, the Saskatoon Police Service have arrested a 15-year-old in connection to Saskatoon's fifth homicide of the year. The boy was arrested yesterday and has since been charged with second-degree murder. The homicide in question took place in the evening on April 15th. In addition, Occupational Health and Safety and Saskatoon Police continue to investigate after a 41-year-old man died in an industrial accident in the city's Meadow Green neighborhood yesterday. The accident happened shortly before 2 p.m. in the 3000 block of Meadows Parkway. Police say the man was working on a construction site when he was struck by a piece of heavy equipment. He was pronounced deceased at the scene. No name is being released. Elsewhere, a long weekend of Saskatchewan RCMP check stops resulted in about 2% of drivers tested had consumed alcohol or drugs before driving. Combined resources from the Lumsden and neighboring detachments, as well as Combined Traffic Services Saskatchewan and Saskatchewan Highway Patrol, conducted 3 traffic safety check stops in the Regina Beach area between July 31st and August 2nd. From 950 mandatory alcohol screening tests and 25 drug screening tests, 2 drivers were impaired and charged under the criminal code. 10 drivers had consumed alcohol before driving, and 11 drivers had consumed drugs before driving. All of the offenders received roadside suspensions. In addition, officers issued 20 traffic tickets, 2 Alcohol and Gaming Regulation Act tickets, and 36 written warnings. In addition, at least a dozen Saskatchewan heavy-duty trucking and transport businesses have been affected by what the RCMP describes as large-scale fraud. The investigation started in May after officers received reports of fraud from automotive suppliers, tire shops, fuel distributors, and other businesses. People were trying to purchase tires, oil, and or parts. Credit card information would be provided on the phone and the parts shipped by courier. After the items were shipped, the credit card would be declined and no payment received. The affected businesses are in Assiniboia, Battleford, Bigger, Cudworth, Hudson Bay, Kindersley, Mooseman, Onion Lake, Weyburn, and White Butte. RCMP say no charges have been laid, but the information is being shared to prevent other businesses from being ripped off. It advises to be especially careful if the initial credit card is declined. Also, Canada's top trade officials were back at the negotiating table with the United States today in Washington, D.C. The discussions involving Canada-U.S. Trade Minister Dominic Lebon and U.S. Trade Representative Jameson Greer comes less than 24 hours after U.S. President Donald Trump called Canada nasty during a speech in Las Vegas. This morning, Prime Minister Mark Carney was asked to respond during a stop in Saguenay, Quebec.
2: You've seen now the start of the transformation in the economy just beginning to show up in the numbers. We're creating jobs at twice the rate of the United States. We have foreign direct investment twice the rate of our nearest G7 competitor, which is the United States. We are seeing growth pick up in this quarter.
1: Trade between Canada and the United States fell 0.6% or $1.9 billion during the first quarter of 2026 compared to the same period in 2024. Automobiles made up the bulk of decline in two-way trade, followed by iron and steel. Meantime, the city of Saskatoon has ratified a new contract with the union representing 130 unionized water and wastewater treatment workers. QP Local 47 says there will be a 13.5% wage increase over the 5.5-year deal. Other highlights include an additional 2 days of accumulated sick leave, a 10-cent increase each year for shift differential and weekend premium, as well as a $3 per hour market adjustment for trade classifications. In addition, Sask Energy has a new president and chief executive officer. Kevin Adair was previously an executive vice president with the Crown Corporation, a post that he has held for 5 years. Adair will begin his post as Sask Energy president and CEO on August 17th. Plus, Saskatoon Transit announced yesterday it was experiencing a temporary disruption affecting the sale and reload of reloadable smart cards. The disruption was caused by a routine software update to Saskatoon Transit's retail sales platform, which is preventing vendors and the transit Customer Service Center from issuing new or reloading smart cards. They have identified the source of the error, and updates on the status of the situation can be found at saskatoontransit.ca. The city says customers with active fare products on their reloadable smart cards can continue to travel and validate their fares as normal. Mobile ticketing through the TGO and transit apps remains fully operational, and cash fare payment continues to be accepted on board. In addition, anti-Semitism on university campuses has become an across-Canada problem, with little action being taken to deal with it, according to a new report. The responses of 900 post-secondary Jewish students were used for the report. Of those students, 95% reported seeing or experiencing at least one form of anti-Semitism, and 90% reported seeing or experiencing anti-Semitism often during the school year. Members of Network of Engaged Canadian Academics, former university staff and university students, gathered to send out a call for action after the report was released. Mark Gold, member of the Ministerial Advisory Council on Rights, Equality, and Inclusion, says behind every statistic is a person, a family, and a community.
3: Jewish students and every student in Canada should be able to walk onto campus, express who they are, practice their faith, build their friendships, and pursue their ambitions with equal access and without fear. That is the promise of this country. And it is a promise we all share a responsibility to uphold.
1: Saskatoon has seen some recent examples of anti-Semitism within the city, such as the vandalization of the Agudas Israel Synagogue on the long weekend while members were gathered inside for their service. A photo of the suspect was released by Saskatoon Police Service yesterday and can be viewed in our online story. And today's Internet News poll question: have you ever attended a business and were informed they do not take cash for payment, only cards? To vote, go to Have Your Say at cjwwradio.com. I'm Les Lazarick, CJWW News.
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1: The Environment Canada forecast for Saskatoon and area: mainly cloudy tonight before clearing overnight. Wind becoming light this evening, a low of 8. Sunny to start tomorrow, becoming a mix of sun and cloud near noon. Wind becoming northwest, gusting to 50 kilometers an hour near noon, a high of 22. For Friday night, partly cloudy, wind becoming light, a low of 10. Sunny for Saturday, a high of 24. Sunday, cloudy and a high of 22. For the Prince Albert region, partly cloudy with a 60% chance of showers early this evening. Wind becoming light, a low of 8. Sunny to start tomorrow, becoming a mix of sun and cloud near noon. Wind becoming northwest, gusting to 50 kilometers an hour near noon, a high of 20. For Friday night, partly cloudy, wind becoming light in the evening, a low of 10. And for both Saturday and Sunday, sunny and a high of 22. Temperatures across the province: Spiritwood, Wynyard, Melfort, Yorkton, and Lloydminster are all reporting 16 degrees. It's 18 in Rosetown, Outlook, and Nipawin. Kindersley is 17, as is Watrous, LaRonge, and Hudson Bay. It's 20 in Regina, Swift Current, and Moose Jaw. Humboldt and Meadow Lake are both 15. In North Battleford, a west-northwest wind gusting to 46 kilometers per hour, a temperature of 17 degrees. Mostly cloudy skies in Prince Albert, a northwest wind gusting to 56 kilometers per hour and 18. And in Saskatoon, under mostly cloudy skies, west-northwest wind gusting to 50 kilometers per hour, 57% the relative humidity, and the temperature is 17 degrees. Coming up in Agribiz, crops are rapidly developing in the drier southern and western areas of the province. The business report is next.
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7: Good afternoon. This is Rebecca Camargo from Blair Lucan's office of Edward Jones with today's CJWW Business Report. Stocks close mostly lower ahead of Friday's employment data. North American equity markets finished mostly lower Thursday, with the TSX and S&P 500 each posting modest declines and investors awaiting tomorrow's July employment reports for both Canada and the U.S. Geopolitical developments also remained in focus amid continued reports of progress toward an agreement that could help reopen the Strait of Hormuz. although important details surrounding its implementation remained unclear. The absence of a finalized agreement likely contributed to upward pressure on oil prices, with the WTI crude rising roughly 3.6% on the day. In the stock markets August 6th, the TSX Composite Index on the Toronto Stock Exchange was down 10 points to close at 36,136. The Dow Jones Industrial Average in New York was down 464 points to close at 53,885. In interest rates, a one-year GIC at our office today paid 3.4%. The high interest savings rate was 2.1%, and the Canadian dollar is currently trading at 71 cents U.S. Gold was down 0.16% to $4,298 an ounce, and crude oil was up 3.64% to 78 U.S. per barrel. And that's today's CJWW Business Report. I'm Rebecca Camargo from Blair Lucan's office with Edward Jones, member of the Canadian Investor Protection Fund. For a free cup of coffee and a second opinion, come by the office at 411 Herald Court, Unit G in Saskatoon, or call 306-664-1969.
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10: Good afternoon, I'm Neil Billinger with CJWW's AgriBiz. The Saskatchewan Agriculture Weekly Crop Report says early seeded crops are nearing maturity in many southwest and west central regions. A very small percentage of peas, lentils, and cereals are being harvested in the southwest. Warm, dry conditions over the second half of July have sped up crop development, but there are still northern and eastern areas where crop development remains behind normal due to late seeding. For example, in the Northeast, 36% of canola is behind normal development, as are 30% of spring cereals and 25% of pulse crops. While scattered showers brought limited moisture in some areas of the province last week, most received no rain. Milden had the highest total with 31 millimeters, followed by Beaver River with 28 and Invermay at 20 millimeters. Provincial cropland topsoil moisture is rated 2% surplus, 56% adequate, 33% short, and 9% very short. Many pastures are in good to fair condition, but a small portion is rated in poor condition due to limited precipitation in certain areas. Currently, 6% of pastures are in excellent condition, 53% are good, 33% fair, 7% poor, 1% in very poor condition. Crop damage was reported in areas experiencing hot temperatures paired with dry conditions, with some areas reporting minor to moderate damage. There were also reports of wind, grasshopper, and Bertha armyworms causing minor crop damage in certain areas. And that's your AgriBiz. I'm Neil Billinge.
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1: Good afternoon, I'm Les Lyons, Rick with CJWW Sports. Alex Hale's struggles have led to a new kicker in town with the Saskatchewan Roughriders. Green and White announced this morning that they've signed Canadian kicker Dawson Hodge. 24-year-old attended training camp with Calgary this year and the Riders and Toronto in 2025. Hale has struggled this season. The Australian rookie has made 12 of 17 field goal attempts and his 70.6% puts him second worst in the CFL, while he is one of five from 40 yards or more. Meanwhile, the Rough Riders' list of players on the six-game injured list has swelled to 13, with the addition of Canadian receivers Samuel Emelis and Kian Schaefer-Baker, plus fellow Canucks Tavon Campbell at defensive back and fullback Albert Awachi, American kick returner James Letcher Jr., and Canadian defensive lineman Ali Saad, both listed as being limited participants in yesterday's closed practice, are also on the six-game IL, along with expected American starters Roland Milligan Jr. at defensive back and running back A.J. Ouellette. Head coach Corey Mace had this to say about the growing list of key players on the six-game IL.
12: Injuries happen in football, man. It's just you can't, before the season, if you could just circle it up and we can anticipate that who's going to get hurt when, that'd be awesome, but that's just not how it goes. But that's why you have a full roster, a full locker room full of people, and they prepare themselves as if they're going to have to play. It's just kind of been what it is since we've been here, and really anywhere else I've ever been. It's part of the game, sadly.
1: 5-2 Green and White host 0-7 Ottawa tomorrow night at 7 in Regina. South of the border, where the NFL's back in action as the preseason gets underway tonight with the Hall of Fame game between Arizona and Carolina. Elsewhere, coming off another national championship winning season, Saskatoon Hilltops are eager to start their 2026 campaign on the right foot. Toppers visit the Winnipeg Rifles Sunday to open the season, just like they did last year, but are hoping to avoid a repeat, which was a 31-11 loss. Head coach Tom Sargent explains if last season's opener has been talked about.
13: All the time, you bet. You know, it's like anything. You know, remember your negative experiences way more than your positive experiences, but it's your negative experience that, you know, allow you to learn and grow. And for example, this year, for the first time in my 28-year coaching career, is we started with 3-a-days. So Saturday, Sunday, we went 6 practices in 2 days.
1: Kickoff between the Hilltops and Rifles is 1:00 on Sunday. To baseball, Pete Crow Armstrong scored on a throwing error in the 11th inning after Alex Bregman hit a 2-strike, 2-out homer in the 9th, and the Cubs rallied for a 3-2 win over the Blue Jays this afternoon. Crow Armstrong singled leading off the 11th against Brendan Little, but automatic runner Carson Kelly was thrown out at the plate. The MVP candidate then tried to steal third, and Jays catcher Brandon Valenzuela overthrew third baseman Josh Smith, allowing Crow Armstrong to dash home. Toronto now heads to Philadelphia for a weekend series. Elsewhere, today is the transition day from regular season to postseason in the WCBL. 8 of the 12 teams have qualified to continue the chase for the league title, including the Saskatoon Berries. They will start a best-of-3 East Division semifinal against defending champion Regina tomorrow night. First pitch tomorrow is 7:00 at Cairns Field. That's CJWW Sports. I'm Les Lazarick. My parting shot is next.

0: 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The next time you're shopping for your favorite dairy products, be sure and reach for the ones with the little blue cow on the label. That's how you know you're supporting Saskatchewan dairy farmers and Canadian dairy producers.
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2: It's the return of the Fearless Predictor with another review of my CFL picks done while on holidays and a look at Week 10 predictions. If you go back to the July 17th edition of this commentary, you will find that I had all four Week 7 games picked correctly as to who was going to win. That was Edmonton over BC, Montreal over Calgary, Hamilton slipped past Toronto, and Winnipeg got by Ottawa. Moving on to Week 8, you can trust me when I said I was 2-2, correctly picking Calgary and Montreal to win and not having Toronto and Edmonton prevailing, the Elks doing so in Regina over the Saskatchewan Roughriders. I also didn't have the Green and White winning the rematch last week in Edmonton, nor did I have BC being victorious in Winnipeg, but I did have Calgary and Montreal winning. In fact, those two teams would be my picks right now to meet in the Grey Cup game. But that's still a long ways off. Week 10 starts tonight with the Stampeders in Toronto, the Argonauts' first real home game of the season after being punted from BMO Field by the World Cup of Soccer. That won't be enough of a factor for the Argos to lick the Stamps and Vernon Adams Jr. I'm taking Calgary by a little more than a field goal. Tomorrow, the Riders are home against Ottawa in a classic trap game. Red Blacks are 0-7 and due for a win. TFP is prepared to call the bluff of the trap as I go with Saskatchewan by more than a touchdown. Saturday's first game is being billed as the game of the week, with pretty good reason, as the first-place teams in both divisions square off with Edmonton at Montreal. The Elks won the first meeting at home back in June, and the Alouettes will be somewhat fortunate to win the rematch by less than a field goal. That leaves the battle of the Cats as Hamilton travels to BC. The Lions are expected to have Nathan Rourke back at quarterback, while the Tiger Cats' quarterback situation is a mess. Hence, I'm taking BC by more than 10 points. Overall for the season, TFP is 19-15, or 55.9%. That's below my personal target of 60%, which will win you more money than you lose. Or so I think and hope. That's my parting shot. I'm Les Lazarick, and it turned out nice again.
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0: Country 600 CJWW. That's Legendary Country from Toby Keith on the Homestretch Drive. As good as I once was. And Mary Chapin Carpenter, he thinks he'll keep her, hanging out with Jason Lee as we continue with the final day of the X. We're having fun, and we're going to have a lot of fun right away when we give away another entry, another official entry form for the CJWW Flamin Saskatchewan Summer Hauler. To those who got in to win this afternoon, good luck to you. We got the Rec Laws, Shania Twain coming up, and your forecast details next. As for traffic this afternoon, it's flowing pretty good out there today. A little bit slow on the north end of Circle Drive in the eastbound direction. Other than that, seems to be A-okay. Traffic tips you can pass along anytime at 306-938-0600.
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2: 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I'd like to give a salute to the Toronto Blue Jays for that 5-4 win over the Houston Astros yesterday. And I hope that they keep that up. 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And I hope that if the Blue Jays can do it in 92, 93, so can we, the Saskatchewan Rough Riders. Go, Riders, go. Go, Jays, go.
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0: CJWW Environment Canada weather forecast for the Saskatoon area tonight: mainly cloudy and windy for the first part of the evening. Wind gusting northwest to 50, but clearing overnight. Wind becoming light, low 8 degrees. Sunshine tomorrow morning, mix of sun and cloud for the afternoon. Wind's going to pick up again tomorrow, gusting northwest to 50 kilometers per hour. About midday, high 22, and then sunny and 24 for Saturday. For weather where you are anytime, go to CJWWradio.com. In North Battleford right now, it's mostly cloudy and 17. Prince Albert, mostly cloudy and 17. Saskatoon, mostly cloudy. Gusting northwest, wind to 44 kilometers per hour. It's 18 degrees.

Country 600 CJWW. It's the home stretch drive from the Saskatoon X. Ella Langley and Morgan Wallen. I can't love you anymore. So Morgan Wallen on his Still the Problem tour. It's now done, but a portion of every ticket sold on that tour went to his foundation. His foundation turns around and makes big donations. So his latest donation, Morgan Wallen has donated over $1 million worth of instruments to 26 schools in need across cities he performed at. So what

0: 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Crush It tastes like
1: victory. ...with black rim markings. The truck has distinctive black racing stripes on the hood as well as black rims. If you know who is driving this vehicle on the night of July 20th, 2026, please let us know. Photos of the suspect vehicle can be seen on Facebook, Instagram, and our homepage. Do you have information about this crime or who is responsible? 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Tips are completely anonymous. We don't want your name. 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

Country 600 CJWW. Never drink it again. It's the Rec Laws on the home stretch drive. All right. I think it's about time we give away an entry, an official entry form for the CJWW Flam and Saskatchewan Summer Hauler. To those who drop by the hauler this evening and scan the QR code and grab that selfie, I think the final entry from the Saskatoon X will be given away tomorrow morning with the Moo Crew. Also tomorrow morning with

0: The Moo Crew, don't forget, they are going to draw and announce where we are going to celebrate with the CJWW Barbecue. Taking the party to somebody's backyard with prizes. It's going to be a great time. That Barbecue goes next Thursday night. So if you have entered in to win, good luck tomorrow morning with the Moo Crew. As for the Hauler entry, let's find out who's going to win one this afternoon. Congratulations to Corey Danchik. Corey, congratulations. You have won an official entry form. You now have a 1 in 60 chance of winning the big haul at the end of summer.
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0: Country 600 CJWW, Shania on the home stretch drive. Dan the One Man Band. I mean, if you ever seen this guy, he's roaming the Midway here. He plays guitar the same time he plays drums while he sings and plays harmonica. He is the one-man band. He was performing some Shania earlier today. Don't Be Stupid on the home stretch drive. Also, Michael Jackson. There's a Michael Jackson impersonator. Anytime he stops to perform, we all love Michael, impersonator or not. Man, he draws a crowd. Just another great sight here at the Saskatoon X. Home stretch continues with the James Barker Band next.
1: 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Showroom, Avenue C in Cynthia, Saskatoon, 1717 Street West in Prince Albert. Let's do this. Let's show them mosquitoes who's boss.
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4: The Environment Canada forecast for Saskatoon and area. Mainly cloudy tonight before clearing overnight. Wind becoming light this evening, a low of 8. Sunny to start tomorrow, becoming a mix of sun and cloud near noon. Wind becoming northwest gusting to 50 kilometers an hour near noon, a high of 22. For Friday night, partly cloudy. Wind becoming light in the evening, a low of 10. Sunny for Saturday, a high of 24. Sunday cloudy and a high of 22. For the Prince Albert region, partly cloudy tonight. Wind becoming light, a low of 8. Sunny to start tomorrow, becoming a mix of sun and cloud near noon. Wind becoming northwest gusting to 50 kilometers an hour near noon, a high of 20. For Friday night, partly cloudy. Wind becoming light in the evening, a low of 10. And for both Saturday and Sunday, sunny and a high of 22.
5: Half a century of country, community, and all the legendary hits you can handle. It's the 50th anniversary of CJWW.